the hits that start your day the right way are on You FM, In Tune With You, 8 past 2, Kenny G, Songbird. The Surface before that. Yes, can we spend some time? Of course we can, we always do. Between midnight and 3, start the day together. With the likes of Whitney Houston gracing the show. With Love for Life this time around, Love for Life. And standing off that 4 in a row, Chris, who was that? Brian McKnight with Crazy Love. A Van Morrison song that he covers very beautifully, adding some soul into it. Yeah, well, great stuff. That is always here. You just cannot go wrong. The best in sound power all seasons long. 11 September it is. This day we'll see Rustenburg at 12 degrees. The minimum, maximum 27. 11 to 25 in Mahikeng and Klerksdorp, 12 to 27. 10 to 25 in Potchefstroom. Brad's 11 to 29 degrees. Lichtenberg 7 to 27. Daung standing at 12, going up to 27 degrees. 11 to 25 in Freiburg. Schwarzrenneke 12 to 27. Zerast 18 to 28. 12 to 26 in Wolmaranstadt. Fentersdorp 13, doubling it up to 26 degrees. Pretoria, a low of 12, a high of 26. 10 to 25 in Joburg. And Vereeniging, 10 to 24 degrees today. Minimum and maximum temperature.

as estimated and expected on this day, a Friday. Back to the tunes. Tasty they are also, eh? You can count on us for that. Song Stress, the album that came out in 1983, was kind of chock-a-block with the hits. The likes of No More Tears, Angel. This time around, Sometimes. Anita Baker, UFM, in tune with you.

0: Dando, a popular song at soccer stadiums, football stadiums across the country. No, no, Asambe, no, no. The question was posed by yours truly the other day on social media. Why the song when it doesn't say anything about football? And yeah, it talks about other things, eh? Taking Nono and going to have a good time with Nono. All right. Yeah, well, no one gave me the answer why. They just said, no, it's just a song, a happy song. All right, okay. 21 past 2 it is. The song that came before Nono, it was Anita Baker with one she called Sometimes. Sometimes you win, sometimes you lose. That's the way of the world. 21 past 2 it is. Looking back in time at events that made headlines on this day in years gone by, I see in the year 1896, when the origin of Johannesburg's name is explained here. In reaction to an inquiry, officials in Pretoria replied that Johannesburg was named after Johann Frederick Bernard Resick and Christian Johannes Joubert. The only document dealing directly with the origin of the city's name. Hey, yeah, some controversy exists concerning the origin of the name Johannesburg, as several men hearing the name Johannes occupied positions of authority. Several men bearing that name Johannes occupied positions of authority in the Republic of South Africa then, or were involved in events leading to the founding of the town. Resick was a principal clerk attached to the office of the Surveyor General of the Zuid-Afrikaanse Republiek, while Joubert was a member of the Volksraad and head of the government's Office of Mines. Yeah, so, well, that's how it was explained when it was asked in 1896 as to the origin of the name of the city of Johannesburg. Named after Johann Frederick Bernard Resick. There's a Resick Street, by the way, in Johannesburg. And Joubert, and well, that's it. Electricity was cut off in Tumahole Parais in town this day, the Tumahole Township in Parais. Tumahole, how are you this morning? I know we have people tuning in from that part of the world, many people actually from Tumahole. Electricity in Tumahole Township in 1990 on this day was cut off after the Transvaal Provincial Authority decided that it would no longer provide municipalities facing a consumer electricity and rent boycott with financial support to service arrears caused by the non-payment of services. The cutoff included other services such as water and waste removal. It was on this day in the year 1990. Now, talking about this day in that year, 1990, the South African apartheid government officially commenced the phased release of political prisoners. The historic rollout was a direct consequence of the Grote Skeer Minute signed earlier in that year, in which the government and the African National Congress agreed on a framework to release individuals jailed for politically motivated offenses. While major figures like Nelson Mandela had already been freed earlier in February 1990, the September release marked the systemic return of exiles and the freeing of rank and file political prisoners, many of whom were ferried from Robben Island to Cape Town's waterfront. One of those major events that made headlines on this day in years gone by.
1: Proud sounds for proud people. 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

0: It's called Inkanyezi, music by Mondli Ngcobo. It's some music to be loud and proud about. One of the great tunes from home. Music to relish and cherish, in other words. Silk Meeting in My Bedroom. There was also before that African Child by Press. 20 before 3, starting Friday the right way, is what you and I do. We do this all the way till 3 o'clock, at which time Ufile Khalegi takes over for the next 3 hours of You at Dawn. He'll let us know what he has in store for us this morning, the 11th of September, the day that saw in 1982, the band Chicago starting a two-week run at number one on the U.S. singles chart with Hard to Say I'm Sorry. The group's second U.S. number one, it was taken from the film Summer Lovers. It went to number four in the U.K., covered in later years by the band as yet, by the way. And yeah, great tune. I still prefer the original, this.
1: It's hard for me to say I'm sorry. I just want you to stay.
0: Yeah, I still prefer this, man. The original version of that song. Covered in later years, like I said, by As Yet. And 1987, Peter Gabriel cleaned up at the year's MTV Awards, winning a record 9 awards for Sledgehammer. The song also saw Gabriel getting nominated for 3 Grammy Awards, Best Male Rock Vocal Performance, Record of the Year, and Song of the Year. It was in the year 1987. Still a great tune. I've played it a couple of times on the show. Sledgehammer. Lovely stuff, man. And Michael Jackson was in the news because he was on his Bad World Tour. 1988, this day he appeared at Entry Racecourse in Liverpool, England, on his Bad World Tour. It was all about his album also, Bad, that came out in that year. 1987, said day it was when Jamaican reggae pioneer and former Wailers member Peter Tosh was tragically shot and killed at his home at the age of 42 in Kensington. 1987 it was when that happened. And Mariah Carey, doing well on the charts, began an 8-week run at number one on the U.S. Billboard chart, Billboard Hot 100, with a smash hit Dream Lover. Also topping the UK Albums chart with the album Music Box. Great stuff there by Mariah Carey.

Dream Lover 2024, 11th September. John Bon Jovi, leader of the band Bon Jovi, helped coax a woman from jumping off a bridge in Nashville, Tennessee. The singer happened to be filming a music video on the pedestrian bridge when he saw a woman in a moment of crisis and helped persuade her to come off the ledge of the Cumberland River to safety. Yeah, it was in 2024 on this day. 2022, Hibbert, another great reggae giant, reggae musician, died. He was from the band Tools and the Maytals, also gave us a few great tunes, very popular in this part of the world in the 80s. Died at age 77 after being taken to hospital with COVID-like symptoms. Events that made headlines on this day in years gone by in the

All the hits and a whole lot more. It's you, FM, in tune with you. Jagged Edge, I gotta be on a Friday morning. Happy birthday to you if it's your birthday. You share your birthday with, among others, Johnny Allen, who passed away 2 or 3 years ago. Made a name for himself as a columnist for the Sunday Times between 1979 and 1989. Her work as a journalist became so popular that she was voted the most admired person in South Africa in 1987. Her close relationship with Afrikaner Weerstandsbeweging leader, AWB, Ginter Blanche, was also highly publicized. In 1899, in fact, in 1989, an assassination attempt saw her flee the country, that's flee South Africa to London. That's Johnny Allen. Ludacris the rapper was born in 1972 on this day. So you share your birthday with Ludacris as well. If it's your birthday, happy birthday, many happy returns. Looking at what's coming up in the country today, I see Member of Parliament Fadiel Adams, who is also leader of the National Coloured Congress, is scheduled to appear in the Pinetown Regional Court in KZN after his fraud and defeating the Administration of Justice case was transferred from the Magistrates Court to the Regional Court in Pinetown. Yeah, that's what's coming up today. Fadiel Adams, talked about a lot lately, even on social media, on the media in general. I see also shares the same year with Ufile Galege. He was born 2 days before Ufile, this man, born on the 14th of June in that year. All right, and SAFA election tomorrow taking place, something that people have been talking about also. A lot people who are into football, yes, or sports in general,

0: Yeah, I've been talking about the contest between Danny Jordaan and Re Sandile Zulu. So the elective congress on Saturday will see these two men go head to head for the presidency, with the outcome set to shape the future leadership of SAFA, the South African football. Let's talk to Phile Galeghi now. What's coming up on the show this morning? He's got details. What's up, bro?
1: I'm good this side. How are you? And by the way, I'm 23. We're in 2016. 2003,
0: that's it. Oh, yeah. All right. 2003. I didn't mention the year deliberately.
1: Imagine.
0: I didn't mention the year deliberately.
1: Mm. Yeah, 2000, like a quarter of a century and older now.
0: Yeah.
1: Crazy.
0: Yeah, but then I didn't mention the year deliberately.
1: Uh-huh.
0: The word is deliberately.
1: How do I? Is that the word of the day, Clara? And so good. I'm like, okay, I'm up to speed.
0: All right. What's coming up with the show this morning?
1: Kumpieno, it's an awesome day. Great energy. Yeah, this Friday is vibrating at a higher level. And so we're going to close off the week, Sintle Fela Yalo, in good spirits with great music to wrap up the week and start the weekend at the same time. Me Fela Tlabanze, Risa Leval Horro Laila Simuso, Balabakon Namibia Bali. You know, the president of Namibia is making waves, hey?
0: She's a lady, by the way.
1: Yes. She is. She is. And she's making waves, and she is setting quite an unprecedented example of what modern African leadership is shaping up to be like. You know? Looking forward to, I'm going to share a very interesting thing that happened quite recently. Kaene, that's on Hello Africa. And then, of course, getting into the healing hour. I'm going to wrap up with some beautiful spiritual music. And Emotempo, I'm going to talk about serenity.
0: All right.
1: Yeah.
0: Yeah, being serene, calm, and
1: adopting that. You see, about no peace, inner peace, inner peace. What are you really saying?
0: That's serenity.
1: Wabona.
0: That tranquility.
1: But then, how do you acquire that in this very difficult, busy, and crazy world? This beautiful world we live in.
0: In this hustle and bustle of.
1: But a dog eat dog.
0: Yeah.
1: So jai changer.
0: So.
1: Why is it in Chanyan? What if in Chanyan I got a chancha?
0: Oh, yeah. As in David and Goliath.
1: You know. I care about age and nothing but a number.
0: Yeah. Hey, man.
1: That's you at Dawn Kumpieno. 3 solid hours to kick start the week, rather the weekend, and end the week on a high note.
0: All right.
1: Yes, sir.
0: And we've got a phrase this morning.
1: Oh, nice.
0: The phrase this morning is all about something that I heard people talk about. Someone was mentioning that, hey, I can't put it past you. I can't put it past you. And I was thinking, yeah, I haven't heard this one in a long, long time. When someone said, no, I can't put this past you.
1: Yeah.
0: Somebody was saying that, hey, you know, I can easily do this and that to that person, you know, because I hate them. And
1: wow.
0: Then somebody said, I can't put that past you. It means that that thing, you are the type of person who can actually do that.
1: Yeah.
0: Yeah.
1: I'm thinking of the Setswana translation. Hey, dia go tshwana diotse.
0: Dia go tshwana, yeah.
1: Ke mo sorto.
0: Yeah.
1: Yeah, can't put it past you. Yeah.
0: Yeah, you believe someone is completely capable of doing something. Usually bad or sneaky. And you would not be surprised if they actually did it. Yeah, so that's the one, the phrase this morning.
1: Awesome.
0: I wouldn't put it past you. All right. Rebu Sagwe, thanks for getting in touch this morning. 842, channel 842, that is.
1: I was about to say, which one is that? Am I at the right studio?
0: Asiluku is DSTV, channel 842. Aluko Jibetin Extension 24. Thank you.
1: I can't put it past him that he's going to say hi to me, too.
0: Yes.
1: Hey, let me get sort of your formal.
0: You can put it past.
1: Sure.
0: Yeah, well, that's about it. Coming up next is Ufile Galeghi, of course, who's got those 3 hours of nothing but sheer audio entertainment. We'll do this on Sunday. What he'll be doing on his show, you know, spending quality time with you, is what we too will do.
1: Yeah.
0: Come Sunday. That's between 10 p.m. and 2 a.m. That's when we wrap up the weekend and get ourselves into a brand new day. So be here when it happens.
1: Just a quick correction, brother. On Sunday morning, I'm not going to be in. because Ketlavekela out of the province, unfortunately. But I'm going to miss you guys. I'll be back on Monday morning. So, when I have someone

0: Ntaga rokopana ka Monday morning.
1: Okay.
0: All right then.
1: All right. Yeah, it's always good to, you know, give people that heads up. You know?
0: Oh yes. Oh yes. Yeah,
1: so they know baska makala but how ke manja no.
0: And family kupa leng thuseng gore re wishetse my brother Vincent Maseko a belated happy birthday. Leng romela some voice notes le mo pele fotle ke mo romela tsone because he was a bit quiet about birthday ya gagwe just 2 days ago.
1: Yeah.
0: Ke go tlale.
1: Yeah. Yeah, man, it's one of those things, but yeah, we appreciate the fact that we are still breathing, you know.
0: Absolutely.
1: All right, let's do this.
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honestly don't want to stop this song because I'm loving it way, way, way. And it's never too much at all to enjoy good music. And thank you for being part of the family, blessed with awesome music. There's some people who can't hear music, so let's appreciate those little things. They are the big things at the end of the day. Luther Vandross, Never Too Much. Enjoy Start Over Paradise Road, a song that will always, always put me in a nostalgic mood. I'm sure Luena, it takes you to a place far, far away. Even if you've never been to it, it takes you there in your mind. 9 minutes after 3 o'clock, welcome to you at dawn. Welcome to the show that promises not only excellent music, but the best intentions and the best efforts to keep you entertained, keep you up to speed. And I don't put it past you that you're going to be tapping your fingers, or rather tapping your foot and clicking your fingers. And while I say good night in the morning to my brother Vincent Maseko, we'll enjoy a weekend on Monday morning. But I'm with you until 6 o'clock on this beautiful Friday, the 11th of September, 2026. What happened 25 years ago on this day? We're going to have a conversation later on. But for the time being, thank you for being part of the family. And if I'm in your car, thank you for letting me in. Keep your seatbelt on at all times. It will save your life. It did mine. 89.8 to 103.9, as well as DSTV channel 842, where my brother Albert Busakwe is listening in, amongst others. And then, of course, the Uconnect app, the purple app, as Gavelo calls, Gavelo calls it. Let us get into it. There will be Hello Africa later, and we're going to get into the healing hour. But for now, it's time for some foot tapping stuff with Regina Bell.

La rata mo la pakiana fana, born on the 14th of March, kaitsirana fana, down to earth, humble. 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
1: Sometimes in life, there comes a time when you just gotta move on. I guess today's that day for me, and, well, just listen.

Soulstone right here, our own homegrown brothers, Khonafa Khaifana. Better soul, better R&B nyana, quite contemporary. That is the beauty and blend, yeah, South Africa. Sean Parsons, Clint Brink as well, and yeah, bringing us the beautiful song, calling themselves Soulstone, Now That Your Love Has Gone. Phyllis Hyman before Enfale Bona, rather, When I Give My Love This Time. Oh yeah, Shante Molene, I'm What You Need. Well, UFM is what you need. And Linda, your music therapist, I am what you need. Right? And Sinead O'Connor and I simulating are nothing compares to you. And I couldn't agree more. Gantla Khore, there's only one you. There's no other. Just you, fella. Mobutsilombona. 20 minutes before 4 o'clock, we are approaching the top of the hour. But before it's an akokolatala, a bit of Tevin Campbell, the song that broke him into stardom. Rimwitz is now. I certainly got to know him. Got the song. I got lots of

Somebody already broke my heart. And it's not you, thank goodness. Sade Fana bringing us to 11 minutes before 4 o'clock. Tevin Campbell before that. Tomorrow, talking about a better place. That came, he was only 12 years old when he broke into that space with that song. And Ana Tlhakala featuring, rather, more the album Yaga, the awesome, great Quincy Jones. And that was a song, rather, the album Elia, Back to the Block, Waikopola. Oh, man. Those days, simple. Hey, you can take a selfie and then come on, see what my friends were wanting, type of thing. Let me try to be a good lad. Good lad out of this. I'm going to wrap up this hour, Kabochana, fella ka, Nati, and it's simply just saying, fella, Amagama, and then Gary Taylor before after that, One and Only. And that's talking about you, I'm pretty sure of it. And then I'll catch you on the other side of this hour. Stay with me for more music. This is UFM, in tune with you.

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1: But let us leave these two young men to sit and reflect on the fate of the world. For life as we know it, my brother, must go on. 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
2: Well, you're on your way, too.
4: What's up today?
2: We heard it's coming. Nah, I was just up on the app myself, man. Wasn't nothing happening up there.
4: Wasn't no foxes.

I know you love the song, that's why I'm playing it for you, Christian. I'm full smoke, watching my life go down. Oh. 9 minutes after 4 o'clock, it is You at Dawn on this beautiful Friday, the 11th. It's Yona Kwedi Ena ya September. Christian Full of Smoke and UNV before that. United Nubian Voices, I Wanna Be Close Tonight. And I wanna be close this morning with you, keeping you company on the way to work, on your way home. Kotsa, maybe you're just taking that late morning or early morning drive, Hakiti. You know, you've got a lot on your mind and you just don't know how you're gonna come to a solution out of all of this. Don't you worry. Give it to God and just watch what happens after that. It is UFM in tune with you, 89.8 to 103.9. Don't forget also the UConnect app where you can get us on. And good morning to you, Khailo Khori, you just came on board. Khailo Khori ke birthday ya gago gompieno. You're celebrating it in style, but it's also a commemoration. Let's not forget that. Gonna talk about it later. Of course, I'm talking about what happened

this day 25 years ago, but we'll get into it. There are people mourning out in the United States. It's going to be a somber day for them. But Honanu, we continue. Our hearts go out to everyone who lost their lives. You know, it ain't a show without Glenn Jones up in here. And we've only just begun. 10 minutes after 4.

Witika Nuti, music really is like a massage for your soul. Listen to this. Zoe Modiga, Impilo, an appropriately named song, of course, bringing us Khone Januyana to 19 after 4 o'clock. And Glenn Jones before that, we've only just begun. The brother's right. Just when you think, no, shem, the fun is only just beginning. Can I run until 6 o'clock on this beautiful Friday morning? 076-260-2815. Hit me up and tell me on this one. Are you the type of person who gate crush? You have not been invited, or we disa, or maybe it's one of those situations where kana or both fit somewhere. Or you're one of those prepared like a boy scout who keep you like a booty. Plus, I got a silly set, I know. So, how did la ah, some of the Luana, Paco, so full of Safo, Wadu Medisa, or so, and a simus for

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0: How many times?
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4: 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Yo!

We are talking about the Republic of Namibia. Hello, mo Africa, kia go dumedisa. And I know gore you are wondering gore ke tla be ke go tlotlela ka se difeng tsa gompieno. Gompieno, I'm talking a little more on the side ya bojanala ba teng. The capital is Windhoek, of course, and they have 3.1 million people estimated who are official citizens of this country, which has a very interesting history, especially in connection le rona kwa mo Africa borwa. If you recall, ya ka ne ke buile malobanyana na le mabane tota gore we had colonized them. Yes, South Africa colonized the Southwest Africa, which then became Namibia in 1990 when they got their independence. And the current president, Dr. Her Excellency Dr. Netumbo Nandi Ndaitwa, and she has made history being the first female president of the nation, inspiring many other African and, in fact, other nations around the world, not only fela kukwano mo continent ya rona, mo motseng wa rona wa Africa. But I'm talking a little more gompieno on the side ya tourism and wildlife, and simply because you can't not visit Namibia, Klembato. You can't. It's a must. It's something that has to be done at some point. Right. So one of the most notable places, they are Kruger Park equivalent, the Etosha National Park. It's one of Africa's best known wildlife destinations. And particularly famous for enormous salt pans and the concentrations yadi pologoloko teng, as well as the water holes. Surprising for a country elimoskakinjalo akere. Then there's also the Susuflei and the Namib Desert itself, you can see Kiwakayona, famous for the enormous orange red sand dunes and the striking scenery. Just on Askaka say these sand dunes are a tourist attraction. But then the quad bike, even desert surfing. But like the equivalent of a snowboard. I agree, yeah. But yes, there's also the Skeleton Coast, a place that is a definite must visit. Next year, we're doing this thing. Then, yes, it is a remote Atlantic coastline known for the shipwrecks. And a lot of ships were wrecked, hence the Skeleton Coast. Because there's fog and there's dunes. There's unusual wildlife. I don't have enough time to unpack all of it. But yeah, Swakopmund, very, very known. It's a coastal town known for its Germanic colonial architecture and adventure tourism, interestingly. You know, so the wildlife Yakuteng has adapted to the desert. And here's a little known fact about Namibia. It's the only country in the world where you have a desert that meets the ocean. Right from Sekaka into Lewatle, the Atlantic Ocean. That is one of the things that make it super, super unique. The current president is making history recently, well, in SAN particularly, but they were having a high-level domestic meeting just a few days ago, literally. And the U.S. ambassador, Aba Aya, but he was turned away from this high-profile meeting because he arrived without an official invitation. The incident occurred in Walvis Bay at the town hall. It was a national fisheries in Daba. And, you know, marine resources, etc. Her Excellency had attended Lena. And then Ambassador Giordano Abatla from the U.S., the U.S. ambassador at least. Khatsanafo with his aides, Babebam Lelabare, Rawe, no, but check a file protocol must be observed. Khebatlola, he is not on the list. Khatinyara, we cannot let you in. He was seen Abualiwana trying to negotiate, I suppose, but Bamlela Khorinya Totara, there were no foreign diplomats invited to this meeting, so Ritakupa Khoro Samai. Then he was photographed turning away. Later on, the Windhoek Observer, the local paper, Yatengeha Ibua Khorinya, the presidency had distanced itself from door management, but no, Ronaldo,

is what we're doing. Bale ba tie ba dira mmereko wa bona, the end. And I ask you, and I wonder, Len, like, is this where we are going gone jaanong? Because, well, there's a time when we just allowed things to happen. But perhaps if we start adhering to the rules, even our own, even at the risk of being unpopular where necessary, maybe, just maybe, we might regain our respect. 26 minutes after 4 o'clock, it's UFM in tune with you.

0: The Zandi Sile Hitmaker Kimankhase and Simpiwa Da. Now, amongst others, I can't afford La Tala Fella with such awesomeness as Bantu Biko Street. Khone Jano Fana Ilolo featuring Adam Glacier and Johnny Gill before and My. Yeah, he had a successful solo career considering Johnny Le New Edition quite late. But then again, it's never too late. Like Luena, it's never too late to start. Don't give up on your dreams. Drew Hill again as Simulutz in the triple play. These are the times, and indeed these are the times. I'm convinced Khoro Satan is walking among us, just laughing at us. Look at them. I convinced them to stop believing in the other guy. Woo-wee. 20 minutes before 5 o'clock. Don't you worry about that. The healing will come soon.
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0: And just like that, we're coming in at 12 minutes before the hour, 5 o'clock, Juana Fana on You at Dawn. And I can assure you, Juana Januyana, you're probably getting ready, Hasefala, for work and Kwisa Boy Young Wanuko Skolo. It's also to make sure, Jorge, you are going to be part of the healing hour. You know, we heal the nation one heart at a time, and that's exactly what we'll be doing, Katejanayana, in about 12 minutes' time. We've just been enjoying some mint condition. What about it? Whoa. And All For One before that, a song that was iconic, actually put them on the music map, if I can put it that way. So yeah, let's get into it. Baby Facey after this with a bit of How Come, How Long. And he's featuring none other. Well, these are two giants in the music space. Stevie Wonder featured by Baby Face, but not before. Just on the other side, kya ko marakeng fale.
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that's His will for each and every one of us. 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And we're going to sing yes to our God.

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We love you today, Jesus.

My pastor. Morning to you and all the UFM listeners. Amen. Thank you for the blessed week, for all the talks, the words of encouragement, and the words of building us. Yeah, we go into the weekend patiently waiting the healing hour to bless our souls.

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0: I think I just have to call her back to the studio so she can perform it live in studio. Welcome to the Healing Hour. Welcome to that moment, that time. What a beautiful and majestic way. Kevin, thank you for my yes, it has been an excellent week. And I hope, sincerely hope that I have helped to make the week just a bit better. Yaka khona no mfana khitse darna o sarna fana ke mang khaisene sis tiny sis tt metebogo tiny fana and are sione number 1. Thank you so much indeed. What a beautiful way go simola frita ga gompieno. I'll say yes, said the Brooklyn Tabernacle Choir before that, with beautiful uplifting spirit as well as excellent prayer. Fale askara labala wa itse gore ga o tsoga, those three magic words, thank you God for being part of the wake up team. Mekhumpieno yana, it's still an opportunity for us to do different, to do more, to do better, whatever it takes. As long as ubuze matlo tsogile, you've got another chance. It's a gift. That is why it's called the present. 89.8 to 103.9. Looking forward to this healing hour with you. Looking forward to this Friday with you.
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0: Khona le buka e kwadilwe ke a very well known author gate Neil Donald Walsh. Ene o kwala buka are Conversations with God. Right now we're listening to Mihaela Buchanan having a conversation with God. Are you love me? And indeed, no bigger truth than that. Ke rona batho ba nama re tsietsang in the name of love. E ba re love hurts. No, it doesn't. It cannot when God is love. It's impossible for love to hurt. Ke rona who betray each other. Ka bokwa ba rona ba nama le madi le marapo. That is where it hurts. Keke Pofolo before that, Lukangela, bringing us to 20 minutes after 5 o'clock. And quickly, I feel like it's going to be my mabosa on the other side. I just want to rush into a bit of a triple play with you. We're similar with Karabo M. It's 20 minutes after 5 o'clock. UFM in tune with you. Do not forget, any one of the platforms, including YouTube, on UFM 898. Flashback. Take
1: back to that moment. Would you be open to taking more than one husband? Gentlemen, would you want to be part of the family?
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6: Once.

He turned 30 this year, ka January. Kibuaka ene, botlale, pora ene. The man who's blessing us with this beautiful song, Sefapanong, bringing us Khonejano to 25 minutes before 6 o'clock. He came third, more idols. So I think it was 2017, and that catapulted career. He transitioned into gospel because that is where his true spiritual calling is. About changing the genre at Zanafana, and indeed, you can hear Khoreno Mudimu Mutsukhofadize with the angelic voice to give us this beautiful music. And I talk about Mino Kante Zanayana before that. Lakhaleko Kopozo Nekola Kalese Fala Le Boni Maleke and Ari Sklavelo Saka Karabo MK Nana Simulose together featuring none other than Jumbo and Ari Ngozi Pilela. And then brings us to that time of the morning. About what are we having this conversation about? Before we get there, though, like a hope for my mama was a humpiano, it's gonna be dry. Well, no complain, I got the pull at the lens. Hey, mapula this, mappy for that. Well, your prayers have been answered. It's gonna be dry, it's gonna be warm. Now, 27 degrees, go Lichtenberg, Klaxdorp, Porch, Freiberg, Lepitori, and then 28 degrees, a bit warmer, go Rustenberg, Taung, as well as Brits, where that man was found on a Tovila Angwehile from Ruichrom Prison.

0: And then 29 ko Mahikeng, where he came from, 30 degrees ko Gaborone, and a very cool 23 degrees by comparison kona ko Josikwala, but still dry as well, sunny and dry. Those are the forecasted maximums tsa gompieno, so just be prepared. Go ka tso jele bo di jacket or scarf, awshem, you're gonna be in a sauna as you're walking. Lekhale back to khangentse kereke ke sa fana gore, you know why I want to talk about serenity gompieno? I'll tell you why. I have noticed what I refer to as functional dysfunctioning people, and by that ke re la fela mo khang ya gore we have learned to cope, we have learned to live le go tlhotsa ga rona ntho tsa rona le 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it does not have to be, because each of us ra desire that inner peace. There was even an advert, you know, of a company, and I know you know them well, but we're about inner peace. We all desire it one way or another, but why is it that we are not experiencing it? And what is serenity? It's that inner peace, it's that calmness, especially in a life ailing, difficult and uncertain, like yakumpieno. Babu akhoro kgwedi etlang yena, record sky high prices tsa petrol, fuel in general. You know, so we may not be able to control these things that are happening, but what we can control is how we respond to these things. You know, and you're likely without this element of serenity, you feel like everything is under pressure, it's urgent, you know, grabody panic attack, anxiety, this and so forth. You know, you feel overwhelmed even, you know, and small problems become big because you just magnify everything in your mind. That's what to turn a molehill into a mountain, you know, making a mountain out of a molehill. I think I must give that one to Vincent. He's going to throw it in one of these mornings. You know, we react instead of responding because we are panicked, we are under stress, etc. Responding is when you actually don't allow your emotions to control the situation. Let me take a step back. Let me take a breath. Calm myself. Assess the situation. Yes, this is the challenge. This is the problem I'm facing. But now, what is the best course of action? You are detaching the emotion so that you can... kind of detaching does not mean denying the emotion. It just means you're not allowing the emotion to control your thoughts, your decisions, and even your actions. Sometimes, and more often than not, gerenta maikutla rona elona are controlling our reactions, our responses, etc. That is how we find ourselves being in situations that are regretful in the future. And we want to avoid that. Now, why is it important to find the serenity? It gives you clarity. And that one you wanna get on tap in. How can you learn about meeting your goal? What's it called? What are you know? What are you full of? Let's simulate. So that you can't see the bottom of the container. Whether you camel or you butter whatever, but how to learn meeting and let the water calm down, then you can see very clearly. That's exactly what happens with you too. How fechelo lo mama ikutlo ngao ole waiting. You don't even think clearly, and that's where we make bad decisions sometimes, you know. But how can you change this though? You know, how can you change it? Well, for starters, slow down. Take a deep breath. Breathe. That's where that comes from. Then accept what you cannot change. Very importantly, that helps you to eliminate those konego dira ka tsona, and then look at what you can deal with and work within that space. Focus on what you can control. And also importantly, some things you just have to let go. That is why, and I know at some point, Luana, you posted that meme, let go and let God. It's high time we follow our own advice instead of just posting for the sake of. 19 minutes before 6 o'clock, it's You at Dawn with me, Ofila Khalegi, your music therapist, healing the nation one heart at a time. The You Flashback, taking back
1: to that you meant. Would you be open to taking more than one husband? Gentlemen, would you want to be part of the family?
2: Fast.
3: 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No.
4: 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Whoever swims are fast. Hey.
5: Shera kiko par kuchelendo tio. 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

0: Kena son of the soil ga sene omega kuno ufana o kana omega ga go tswenye bona ke omega 3 omega 6 it's all up to you and then mifela yanung it's totally fella that time of the morning arto le fella jalo ke dumela gore mo go fana. Thank you for being part of the family. Thank you for being with me in this journey. These 3 hours were a breeze. They feel like they were just 3 minutes, fella. Already, I've got Daddy English in the house, and we've been having a very interesting conversation before. Kwane janu nyana. How about yourself, my good man?
1: Fantastic.
0: Fantastico.
1: Yeah, this Friday, can Daddy Buccaneer.
0: Daddy Buccaneer, I like that.
1: Yeah, kadi labotlano mo tshwantsa para uniform ya history wena re khale 1937. Eh, wa itse history le botlhokwa man, gantse re ruta bana ka heritage re ba rute ka Sofa Sonke James Mpanza.
0: Yeah.
1: Olo simulation tlhopa sele se sitsegeng jaaka is ka makepula ya ka re tsena mo ditlhopong jalo tsa local government re itse gore the first person to really encourage local government was a man called James Mpanza. It was in 1937. Okay. Kapasele sa skull and bones, black and white, Orlando Pirates get to meet Sabaholo, Resolu Fela Lisia.
0: Nana game is a fellow Rona Areto White. So, you know, I'm waiting for like to one amola, Mukutu and Teletlare for, you know, Kunzima.
1: I know. No.
0: That was brilliant, my brother. No, thank you. I love the pride with which you give the support for your team.
1: I love my team.
0: Ujile the regalia. Humanate.
1: Kehelete. From Joki skipper di teki di kausu ki pakane ya ziki siya.
0: So nana ke camouflage. Rako le Joki lo nge camouflage.
1: Ah, kya parat.
0: Also the skull and bones are okay, I get it now. What if you go for us?
1: Baholo dumelang re solofela letsogile sentla kere. Today we're going to reflect. I think all of us, we've been there. You know, maybe you quit your job without having another one lined up. Or maybe you packed your bags and you moved to another city. Before you actually, you know, had anything solid there, you believe that things could be, you know, waiting for you to work out there. Or maybe you invested your savings into a business, or you asked somebody out, and or maybe you bought something you really didn't afford. Question is, take us to that time when you took a really big risk, and did it pay off? We want to find out.
0: That's a brilliant one. I'm ticking all of those boxes, by the way. It's like a good quality. It's my little checklist. Like, tick, okay. Yeah. Tick, okay.
1: Yeah.
0: Yeah. Well, I'm here, so it worked out beautifully.
1: You know what I mean?
0: Oh, yeah.
1: Let's talk about those moments. And then, of course, we've got our regular game, Global Truth or Trash. Those headlines. I mean, weird things are happening in the world.
0: True.
1: Whenever we present them to you, it's like the other day I was saying to my colleagues, I was like, there was a moment where I saw Mick Jagger.
0: Right.
1: And Bill Clinton. Kopugin. Hey, look at me like,
0: you're
1: making this up.
0: But they were there.
1: Actually,
0: yes.
1: They were sitting next to each other.
0: Yes.
1: Yeah, you know.
0: And I remember that.
1: So, but when you say some of these things after a couple of years, like, hey, my podcast is making this up.
0: What do you mean?
1: Yeah.

0: Kamo so tla ba bolela Michael Jackson na le teng ko phokeng e bagane.
1: E bagane. Wa bona.
0: And he was there.
1: He was there. Re ka tswela ra ba bisa ba bangwe, you know, I've bumped into famous people in weird places along Enoch Sontonga in Bramfontein many years ago. I met a gentleman called Baba OJ who was with the band Arrested Development.
0: Yeah.
1: He was just ambling, walking up and down, you know? Anyway, so Global Truth or Trash is like that. And you know what happens on a Friday towards the end of the show if we have your number?
0: Ring, ring, ring.
1: Hey, that's all I'm going to say, yeah. When will we make your telephone ring? Is it going to be this Friday? Go pa le tlogeleng go tshaba go araba di number tse le sa di sentogo. O tla kry-a le lotto e ne re e botsa gore a wa e tlhoka na before e sia nna e ya ko metšhineng kwa. Why what? Yeah. That's us this Friday. And we're looking forward to a great weekend. Thank you, brother.
0: Excellent. Definitely, you've set the tone for a great weekend ahead. Nakia Lelebocha Waitsu, my beloved one. It's been an absolute pleasure to be here. And I'm going to leave you with this awesome team. But not without some great music. Tuxo, the UJ Choir. Bonabare Mvelingangi, I beg your pardon. And D3, Arboto Bukai. And on that note, let us share and let our cup runneth over and show that love. The very Daddy English Khana postila on his status update. Daddy English Lenobuila are love is his religion. Maybe we can start adopting that. I'll see you on Monday morning. Good night in this beautiful Friday morning.
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3: 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Take me back to that U moment.
1: Would you be open to taking more than one husband? 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
1: The temperatures today: Rustenburg 11 to 27, Mahikeng 9 to 27, and Johannesburg 11, peaking at 24 degrees. Top stories at this hour: calls for comprehensive support to ensure Northwest municipalities progress together, and mining production declines for a fourth consecutive month in July. I am Obakeng Molosuane. Good morning. The chairperson of the South African Local Government Association, SALGA, in the Northwest, Khumalo Molefe, has called for comprehensive support for all municipalities to ensure collective progress and prevent any from being left behind. Khumalo was speaking at the SALGA's Provincial Members' Assembly in Hartbeespoort Dam.
2: On the one hand, we witness municipalities that are steadily improving audit outcomes, strengthening governance systems, filling critical vacancies, improving revenue collection, and expanding service delivery. On the other hand, we continue to confront municipalities plagued by financial distress, governance instability, infrastructure deterioration,

0: inflation, poor revenue performance, and declining public confidence. This tale of two municipalities cannot be allowed to continue indefinitely.
1: South Africa's mining production declined by 7.5% in July. According to Stats SA, platinum group metals were among the significant contributors to this decrease. Principal Survey Statistician Juan-Pierre Trabalhange from Stats SA elaborates.
2: Platinum group metals declined by 13.5%, pulling overall growth down by 3.2 percentage points. Diamonds, nickel, gold and copper were also weaker. On the positive side, the production of chromium ore and manganese increased year on year. On a month-on-month basis, seasonally adjusted mining production decreased by 1.9% in July 2026 compared to June 2026. This followed a marginal rise of 0.1% in June and a decline of 5.6% in May.
1: Basic Education Deputy Minister Regina Mhaule Johan has emphasized the urgent need to educational materials that resonate with learners' daily lives and challenges. She was speaking at the launch of the Life Orientation textbook in Rustenburg. This report by Koketso Dikobe.
3: Mhaule is optimistic that these textbooks will help address key issues confronting young people.
4: The textbook project did not begin this year. It began in 2017. I was still an MEC in Mpumalanga at the time. Today we stand at the results of that work. 14,714 learners' textbooks and 250 teacher guides developed to CAP standards for grade 4 to 12. Are being placed into the hands of 18 schools across the Limpopo.
3: According to the Deputy Minister, the handover does not signal the end of the project, but marks the activation of the initiative. Koketso Dikobe, Newsnote, Rustenburg.
1: United Nations Secretary General Antonio Guterres has raised concerns over the safety of children and educators amid rising violence attacks in schools. He has called for all countries to uphold every child's right to education and to take stronger measures to protect schools and other places of learning from attacks.
5: Education is a passport to a better future for every child and young person. It is also a fundamental human right. But exercising that right is becoming increasingly dangerous. In the past 2 years, more than 8,500 attacks worldwide targeted schools, students and teachers, unleashing a wave of deadly violence, abductions and trauma. All states have an obligation to ensure the right to education for every child and the safety of schools and places of learning. All parties to conflict must stop and prevent attacks on schools and other education institutions, meet their obligations and international law, and hold perpetrators accountable.
1: Recapping with the top story, call for comprehensive support to ensure Northwest municipalities progress together. That is all for now. Stay tuned for more in the next hour.
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7: Happy Friday. Let's take a first look at what's happening in the world of sports. We start off with your headlines. Sundowns know their opponents for the next round of the CAF Champions League. And Golden Arrows, they've confirmed that their clash with Kaizer Chiefs have been, switching stadiums from Durban to Mbombela. These and more at 20 past 6.
8: Hey, mkhona re tlotsana go re itse tsoropanya monaitso. Re bereka le mongwe wa lentsenyana le le kwa godimo. Le botenyana.
7: Yeah,
8: ne ke re lwana o ipakanye fo.
7: Sebatla
8: se batla e, se batla kodunyana
7: ke. No gone teng kodunyana ra.
8: Yeah, there we go. Sunshine lwana o le ke fo.
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9: Good morning. Let's take a look at your roads this morning. When you're on the D108 here in Rustenburg heading east, there will be some heavy congestion there. There's also some queuing traffic when you're on the R24 at the Waterfall Mall intersection. The R511 moving through the Brits CBD this morning will add a delay when you're approaching the Crocodile Street intersection, so please take caution of that. Heavy traffic in Klerksdorp this morning. This is on Joe Slover Road at the Platan Avenue intersection. Our local Potchefstroom, Nelson Mandela Drive at the Eileen Street intersection. There's some heavy traffic there and clear roads throughout the CBD Haoloko Mafeking this morning. If you see anything else on your roads, let us know on the WhatsApp line 076-260-2815.
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2: all is well mangwele ha shake
1: ha ke se ke fitle mo staging seo sa go babaela o kre santse ke le strong tota ma ba gaisang ngorege blondie
3: there's been recent studies actually that show that for the runners that is it affects your aging as well. It's sort of like fastens it.
2: Who did the study? It's like
3: touch a screen, but you know, study's a study. But you know, I'll look into it. Yeah. But I think there's something to the study. Unfortunately, for the runners, you know, your aging sort of like you know, ikapilenyan.
1: Mere ko ko bolel running itangkra ko pi. Se ki fikila kadi muaga. Yona itangkra ko.
3: Hato stressa di joints, stressa di hips. Because of that.
1: Okay.
2: Who's the one? The hips, did he get?
3: The hips. Hips. Hato stressa hipi.
1: Takele bolele mutolo. That would be the previous weeks. Not to come with hatengar. Today it's leg day.
2: Yeah.
1: I'm working with my trainer leg day.
2: It's a paraffin. What fellas guy?
3: It's still ongoing, but what we're not doing is running. We're not running, no.
1: Oh, no. Yeah. No,
2: but that's... bench press up, okay?
3: Huh?
2: O bench press up, okay?
3: What's that?
2: Wait.
1: I say it's bench press up, okay? Come on, sir. Ari pakanyeng kapichana, relevele sa maemo abosa. Holo go ntsingana tse ona di khanyana tse dintse ke batla re ditse gompieno as always 27 degrees maximum in Freiburg. Porch will come in at 27 along with Mahikeng and Klerksdorp as well. The warmest in the province 28 degrees in Rustenburg and in Taung as well, and then Brits also will peak at 28 and then Lichtenberg a high of 26. So essentially, most parts of the northwest will be warm today, temperatures reaching mid to upper 20s. Like we indicated, Brits is the warmest, what's among the warmest towns out of the three, essentially, that will reach 28 degrees. And it's a usual Friday, kickstarting the 3-day weekend. We start with morning sports trivia as always. We've got Global Truth or Trash. Try and jog your own memory, especially with quirky headlines. You know, sort of stories that you wouldn't look at more than once. Those are the ones that usually pop up. And then, of course, a little bit later on, we want to talk to you about risking and, you know, check with you if whatever it is that you were risking, did it pay off? In the middle of it all, we've got the latest traffic. We've got the latest sport. Some amazing music as well. Breakfast with you starts now.
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0: to doubling up on your favorites on a Friday morning. We started off with Kelvin Fallow and Everybody Wanna Be In Love. And in the background, Quentin Harris and My Joy. Breakfast with you, the 11th of September, Friday morning. Kaelin Black is here. In a moment, he's going to give you the latest sport, and then we're going to get into the trivia as well. Ne kere ke botsa ka pichana. Na re mo province ya rona gona university e ka re fang hatikeng kana honorary doctorate man. Nka re go elata street o ka re go apala. Sunshine bua le bona ko Northwest University kwa. Ba re fehela di doctorate tsa go tsoga pakela, you know. That wouldn't be a bad idea. You know, how long have we been doing this?
1: What faculty would you be under?
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6: Lamontville Golden Arrows in their clash with Kaizer Chiefs. It's been moved from Durban to Mbombela Stadium. The

0: Foresters have seen a 5-0 scoreline on aggregate, winning the first leg 4-0 before a 1-0 victory in return. And former Orlando Pirates winger Gilberto is among their squad. Sundowns, the defending African champions, will play the first leg away before the 16th. Between the 16th and the 18th of October, with the return leg in South Africa from the 23rd to the 25th. Champions League match day, of course, delivered plenty of goals. Bayern Munich hammering Bodo 5-0. Manchester United marked their return with a 4-0 win over Sabah FK. That is where, of course, our former Kaizer Chiefs player is currently plying his trade. Como enjoyed a dream Champions League debut, beating RB Leipzig 4-1, while Lens edged Slavia Prague 3-2, despite the hosts seeing a player sent off. And elsewhere, Fenerbahce, they drew 1-1 with Roma, and PSV also shed the spoils with the Donetsk there after a 1-1 draw. And that's the result in as far as the Champions League is concerned, of course, in the new league phase. Let's wrap things up in the tennis courts with some tennis news. Lina Rybakina has battled past Coco Gauff to reach the US Open final, where she will face defending champions Aryna Sabalenka. And of course, the Kazakh, who won the Australian Open earlier this year, recovered from a set down to beat the fourth seed 3-6, 6-4, 6-4 in front of a packed Arthur Ashe Stadium. Sabalenka booked a place in the final with a 7-5, 6-2 victory over Jessica Pegula. The Belarusian is now one win away from a third consecutive US Open title, while Rybakina is chasing her third Grand Slam crown. Here's Zelina.
1: I feel like first set it was still a good start. You know, it was just one break, and of course there is nerves. Coco, she's a great player. It's always tough to play against her. Even if sometimes her first serve doesn't go, the second one is so heavy that it's difficult to dictate the rallies. And yeah, just took a deep breath. You know, was trying to talk positive with myself, and just told myself that I need to fight and try to show good tennis.
0: All right, this is all your sports. More headlines just after 7.
2: You're hearing somebody go, "I'll fight for you, baby." I mean, she sounds, yeah, anyway. Let's get to time for the morning sports trivia, the Friday edition. It's been a long week.
0: This should be as easy as they come. The ball is round. Good morning. We are on the football field. 0762-602-815. You connect up social media at UFM898. I'm looking for a former player. Legendary retired South African football defender. Who was regarded as one of the most successful captains of one of the two big teams, the two big Soweto teams in South Africa. Born on the 1st of August, 1976, Ko Garanga, Garankuwa. And
2: Zonma.
0: He earned the iconic nickname, Captain My Captain, from the particular team, from the set team. Captain My Captain. That was his nickname.
3: Steve Compel.
0: No.
3: Oh,
0: No, not Steve. Eddie takes any idea? Come on now, come on.
2: Julian Gomes.
0: I'll tell you this much: the man was quite lucky because on the field.
2: Ah, okay. All right.

0: This one was remixed by a good friend of Julian at Jazz. They call it the Galaxy Art Remix Love Song 28. Julian, we're still waiting for the other 27 songs. Thanks. I've been saying this for years.
1: But ba go kharangua dumela ntle. Sala ka bolela ga tike motho a khala ka gore ke tsene sekolo ko lona, santse go na le drum beat. If you live in Kharangua, you know, just for my own indulgence in Tusa, where there used to be drum beat, what's there? You know, so if you're within earshot and you're from that part of the world, I'd love to know what's happening there. Go Kharangua. Clearly, Kharangua is in the spotlight because of the trivia question. Yeah?
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4: Moving through Brits this morning, there will be some queuing traffic when you approach the Van der Venter Street intersection when you're on Hendrik Verwoerd Avenue, as well as the Crocodile Street intersection. Haulemo Rustenburg, heading east on the D108, will still add a delay onto your travel time. There is some queuing traffic on the R24. This is near the Olifant's Neck curve coming from the Mahalis Derby area. There is a stationary bus there blocking that lane, so please do take caution when you're passing through that area. Moving through Potchefstroom this morning, Nelson Mandela Drive at the Governing Beggy intersection will add a delay onto your travel time. There's also some queuing traffic Haulemo Chief Albert Luthuli Drive or Lebeletsuko Governing Beggy Avenue as well. Heavy traffic in Klerksdorp this morning. This is on Main Reef Road at the Liam Hay Street intersection. There's also some light traffic when you're on Buffalo's Road or Lebeletsuko Central Avenue. Redzala Gumafiking this morning when there is some light congestion on the R49, that is Shepherd Street. There's also some heavy traffic Hautanagatropo via the R503. If you see anything else on your roads, let us know on the WhatsApp line 076-260-28.
0: 815. And I agree with the calendar, I get 11, month and day, Khakat. Mukoni, Ira 4.
5: The man has played for Real Rovers as well as Ria Stars. Ira 4, Mashele.
0: Oh, Nekeribuaka, Kaharamkua.
5: Taruargo, Telefosiatale.
0: No, squats in your Kenalidi, Kenalidi investment.
5: Halala. Halala. Tata's green. And of course, eventually making his way to the particular set team, I might as well give it, Orlando Pirates. Captain, my captain. That's where he played since 2002. And hey, won quite a number of accolades actually at Orlando Pirates. What's his name? Do you guys know? Matsidiso, I don't like your behavior. I do not like you. You are too happy, Matsidiso. You are too happy. Or should I say Tuesday, because Mondays. In fact, Matsidiso will handle a sports quiz on Monday.
0: Yeah.
5: Her answer is, I will skip it. Let me start with Tepo, because we simula ka gore swak answer this morning. Lo go le kwa re khona simula ngwetse. Nkile wa mona ha Matsidiso
0: ga se motho le di sports quiz, but after maybe ha bo pata sentla ba re no tla kiretsa kra gore no ke tsama fa.
5: Me ge ke motho le sports quiz this morning, because we tle ges fa se le swak.
6: Lakile Kgwatsi, mokone o bua ka Lakile Kgwatsi.
5: 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Karabo, good morning. Karabo.
7: Good morning. The former defender that you guys are looking for, Lakile Kgwale. Una sabe ke la Pirates.
5: Lakile Kgwale.
0: No. Yeah, I'll see up.
5: All right, Kevin.
8: Bish, Minyemana, Yenzenya, Julian Gomez. Monza team, my biggest good. Looking for Lakile Kgwale, man. Captain.
5: Now, Khosi.
9: Good morning, breakfast team.
5: Good morning.
9: Khosi go le Thabong Gardens. Gana hana gore karaba ka tsheko ke Jimmy Tau.
0: Yeah.
9: Jimmy Tau.
0: Yeah.
5: All right. There's somebody else that says Jimmy Tau. It's a message from Tiki Noski, aleko Klerksdorp.
0: Okay.
10: Morning, breakfast team. Gana hana le guy le matanke Mr. Lakile Kgwatsi. Former captain ya Orlando Pirates.
5: All right, thank you.
11: Morning, breakfast team. Good morning,
5: sure, brother.
11: Answer for today, ke Lucky Pindamzala Lekwati. Captain, my captain. Former Orlando Pirates. Thank you.
5: All right. Good morning, team. Today's answer is Lucky Lekwati. You gave it out when you said Unarata Hokwatisa. A message from Ernest. I suppose the submission is for both Ernest as well as Sunshine. As per usual.
12: Good morning, breakfast team. I'm trying to Friday. This is when you go to Sigelele, Africa.
5: Thanks.
12: Today's answer is Lucky Lekwat. Yeah, Lucky Lekwat.
13: Good morning, good people. 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
14: I'm 11

0: DJ Clark, We Can Fly, Breakfast With You on UFM. Somebody else who thought they could fly, and then Bamutswer is that? Anyway, I'm not going to sing that. Edward Komotso Madiba Mutagolo Agore Grondolo Salangwaiha Kamusuploho Kwe Bamutswer Bamutswer Kamukoni Bujo Kasi Amutswer Kwa Brad.
1: Really?
0: Yeah.
2: Utsamele Kamot. I'm so curious.
0: Now, according to this statement that I'm looking at, this guy moved through quite a few locations after his escape. And I look over Rakallo Game Reserve.
3: I see it.
0: Look all about Twani. I go to Tamonsville. Yeah, I hear it. I look over Rakallo.
3: This is so on brand for us, eh? Yeah.
2: And tourism month. Think about that.
3: These places that you are mentioning, Tamonsville. Yeah. You should have stayed in Tamonsville. I don't think that Lumo Lata Goma Kalatinko.
0: Yeah, whatever that means.
3: But
0: And congratulations to, you know, all the people that have been working on this. Obviously, an egg on the face of correctional services. Reo, he just went on a walkabout.
3: Okay, out of all places, I see Jakuskuma no rukena rana dai plague.
0: Man?
3: Jakuskuma. There's this white cop who is seemingly the only one that's able to enter our kasi like that. And I grele witatelo, like, hey, Rumutaba Rotli.
0: Jakuskuma,
3: you know.
0: Hey! It's 20 to 7.
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0: It is Friday morning. Time for us to get into our regular game, Global Truth or Trash. Sunshine will explain how it works. And she'll take us through the headlines. Here we go.
2: Alrighty, it's that time of the week again. I have three headlines. Your job is to guess which one is fake on the WhatsApp line 076-260-2815. So in Italy, a man got into legal trouble after trying to smuggle dried crocodile head into the country. Headline number two. A London council has introduced rules targeting vertical drinking in Soho. So basically people standing and drinking rather than sitting down and drinking. It's illegal now. And in Australia, Australia has introduced a new law requiring all wedding guests to wear matching hats at outdoor weddings to protect them from the sun.
0: Oh yeah. All right, let's start with the third one.
2: In Australia, there's a new law that has been introduced that says all wedding guests have to wear matching hats at outdoor weddings to protect them from the sun.
0: This is likely to be true because the Australian outdoor

0: like very dry, very sunny. Yeah.
1: How do you justify the matching?
2: I get it. They would be supplied by the bridal party.
1: Is it?
2: Yes. Think about it.
0: And these are Australians.
2: They could be customized. They could be all.
1: So they're on theme for the wedding, or. Mm.
2: So they're identifiable as well.
0: Yeah,
1: I suppose.
2: Yeah.
0: Yeah. So I'm going to go with this headline being true, the Australian one.
1: So what if the hat doesn't work with what the bride wants? Because then, you know, that's a problem on its own.
0: I don't think that's the question here.
2: No. The hat will have to work because they are supplied by the bride and the groom, I guess.
1: Yeah?
2: Yeah.
1: Okay.
0: All right. Let's go to the other headline, the one in the UK.
2: A London council has introduced rules targeting vertical drinking. So drinking when you're out.
0: Okay.
2: Versus drinking when you're sitting down. So they've kind of prohibited vertical drinking.
0: This is false, according to me.
1: So I can't stand by the bar and like, just drink. A shot.
2: Mm-mm, you must sit down.
1: Like a shot. I can't take a shot at the bar.
2: You must sit down.
1: Oh, what guys?
0: I'm 11. Okay. All right, and the last one.
2: An Italian man got into legal trouble after allegedly trying to smuggle dried crocodile head into the country.
0: It's Italian. What is he doing with the crocodile?
2: Have you had chicken biltong before?
0: No.
2: Mm.
0: They make chicken biltong?
2: Yes.
1: Where?
2: There.
1: Mafike.
2: No.
1: There, where?
0: Okay.
2: There by the store. There's a store.
1: In Mafike?
2: No, here as well.
0: Okay.
1: Have you heard of it? The chicken biltong.
0: Na ke tsamela go bo farkse o re kwa bo chili bites le bo chicken biltong.
2: Yes.
1: In Ziyang, what color is it?
2: Why do you think I would do it? I'm not that brave.
1: But you've had it.
2: No, I haven't had it. I know of it.
0: Okay.
2: Yes.
0: All right. So
1: wait, hold on. We're trying chicken biltong on the show. When are we doing that? Next week?
2: We can rock it next
1: Let's
2: week.
1: Let's pick a day.
2: Friday.
1: Next week Friday
0: we're trying chicken biltong.
2: Do you guys want to bring it closer?
0: Yeah, we can do it on
1: Friday
0: Wednesday.
1: Friday, cool, Abilo.
2: Monday.
1: Aye, Monday is too early.
0: Wednesday then. Wednesday, chicken biltong.
1: Wednesday. Lokodi, please help us out. We want to have chicken biltong on Wednesday, yeah?
0: There we go. Right, we're looking for essentially the one headline that is fake. Let's go through them again before we go to the phone lines.
2: Headline number one, an Italian man got into trouble after allegedly trying to smuggle dried crocodile head into the country. Headline number two, in London, a council introduced rules targeting vertical drinking. Basically, people have to drink sitting down rather than standing up.
0: Mm.
2: And in Australia, it was introduced that a new law requiring all wedding guests to wear matching hats at outdoor weddings to help them be protected from the sun.
0: And I suppose, you know, you make sure that still when you greet everyone in Australia, it's g'day, mate. G'day, mate. Weird people, those.
1: I wonder if they're having kangaroo biltong.
2: Hey, they're having kangaroo meat, but it looks like oxtail.
0: Okay. That's not cute. Let's move on.
3: Good morning, UFM. My name is Jerome McKenna.
0: Sure, Jerome.
3: Yeah, no, vertical drinking. Something that is a casual thing to do. I think number two and three are fake. They have to be. There's no way. I can believe number one, but number two and three, vertical drinking and matching hats as a law. There's no way.
1: How much Jerome,
2: scoposa crocodile.
1: Yeah, hence he's saying that might be true, that the Italian man actually got in trouble for trying to smuggle the head, the crocodile head, into the country. I can believe it, but the other two, let's not make sure, man.
0: Oh, Mukwena van.
1: Hey, Mukwena van means.
4: Good morning, everyone. I think headline number two is false.
0: Okay.
2: Mm.
5: Good morning, everyone. I think headline number one is false.
6: Good morning, everyone. My name is Sabila Miller, and I think headline number one is false.
7: Good morning, everyone. My name is Leanna Mavuso, and I think that headline number two is false.
8: Good morning, everyone. My name is Kunala Maguma, and I think headline number two is fake.
0: Okay, we're waiting for the man who, you know, does what he does. Because nobody does it like him.
9: I feel like they're all fake, man.
2: So much pessimism in the morning.
0: You know?
10: Morning, guys. This dude. I think number two gimaga, guys. Number two gimaga. That's a lie. Yes. He ain't winning.
11: Good morning, my friend. It's your boy. I do what I do. Anybody can do the way I do them.
2: Yes, sir.
11: Usually, I would disagree with my dad.
2: Mm.

0: But today I just have to agree. Number two, Ma.
1: Number two.
2: Okay.
3: Hey, you're passionate then.
1: Vertical drinking.
2: Yeah.
3: Yes.
1: Maybe because it sounds like a foreign concept for us South Africans. Like, you cannot tell me how, when, where.
2: I'll be honest though, I mean, I don't want to judge people. At your lowest, in public, then you know you're going through stuff. Yeah.
1: But don't
3: how
1: do it
3: for that?
2: Eh?
3: Is it not public drinking?
2: It is
3: it's
2: public
3: illegal,
2: drinking.
3: Right?
2: Yeah. Yes. You get arrested for that.
1: Yeah. You get arrested for that.
2: Yeah.
1: Anyway, Eggy!
4: Monza, team, Eggy Mukanan. Number two, Akita Mailion. It's a lie. Thank you.
2: Alright, number two you said.
1: Yeah.
5: Morning. Ah, like a lot of days, but niggas.
3: Oh.
5: Mara is too dumb, but I saw.
2: Game one.
5: We don't know. Wanna watch me?
6: Good morning, FM. My name is Leona Saku, and the headline that I think it's fake is number two.
1: Mm-hmm. Number two,
2: you reckon?
1: Yeah.
2: This London council introducing a rule targeting vertical drinking. How I wish we were not discussing this with you, Leano, but it's okay.
1: Albaquin Shakestop says, morning team, number two is not make sure because it's got a question mark at the end of it. So I'm assuming you're saying number two is not make sure.
2: Mm.
1: Yeah.
2: Right. Shall we reveal now or after the break?
3: I think after the break.
2: You reckon?
3: Yes.
2: All right. So these are the three headlines. Let's go through them again.
3: An Italian man. Oh, English troubled me there. An Italian man got into trouble after allegedly trying to smuggle dried crocodile head into the country. Headline number two, a London council introduced rules targeting vertical drinking. Basically, people should drink while they're sitting down rather than standing up. And in Australia, there was a new law introduced requiring all wedding guests to wear matching hats at outdoor weddings to protect them from the sun.
2: Yeah, out of all things that we can talk about, ka manyalo, nakhona le sengwe selo se le sengwe hela bagolo se ke ikopelang gore we must relook that thing. Step bagolo man. Hey, step.
3: There's nothing wrong with
2: why?
3: That.
2: No.
3: Binelang baeng.
2: No. Wait up until you get married.
3: Ke hira batho.
2: No, you have to be part of it as well.
3: There's no rules for that.
2: Hey guys, I can't handle stepping, man. I mean, I've already spent so much money. Now I gotta entertain you guys by dancing as well.
1: So how do you see it? You expect to just walk out of the house, go to the just walk?
2: Yeah, sure.
3: Or gotta do a parade?
2: Yeah. Mind you, mutoke sa manle anon kopile mo dumetseng ga ke mo ferre ya ha na bothata ke lona ba le batlantse se mo tsere tsa
3: le batla diphala. What do you mean?
1: Hey, o le re le partying.
3: Well,
1: where's the party?
2: Lona tsenang mo neu le lopen
3: ara tla la rona re tletse wena.
2: Hey, la pisa le lona mane mme re seng stepe bagolo
1: bina mzala bina.
2: Right, we're going to reveal the one headline out of the three that isn't true as part of Global Truth or Trash after the break.
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0: And I think Khekhmet number 2 is false.
1: Morning, morning, morning. Number 2 is wrong. About a fourth. Why a little law? Company bad advice, so saying law. Hi, number 3, I hi.
2: Right, I think we should quickly reveal the answer to this global truth or trash. Out of those three headlines, which one is fake?
3: So the Italian smuggler, okay. Italian authorities at the airport discovered the dead crocodile head from a critically endangered crocodile hidden inside the Italian man's passenger luggage, so his carry-on luggage. The passenger arrived from Miami via Istanbul and reportedly wrapped the head in brown paper to conceal it.
2: So this is true?
3: It's true.
2: Mamma mia.
3: That head ranges from between 20,000 euros to 200,000 euros.
2: Oh. Mm-hmm.
3: So, yes. Mm. In the UK, that headline is also true. You what? Are required to sit down when you are taking the shot.
2: Especially how local Soho.
3: Yes.
2: Wow. Okay.
3: And then headline number 3 is a lie. They are

0: no hats that are required because they would clash with their outfits.
1: Oh, crikey. Oz. Anyway, so there you go. The Australian headline is the odd one that is a lie. Let's try again next Friday. Global Truth or Trash. And then we got this voice note.
2: Good morning. Good morning, Pekeshu. Good morning, my Buddha. Let me ask you a question. You give me advice. Yes, a parent too. I go the 30-year-olds, 30-year-olds. He's going on a school trip next week. But now, yesterday, I asked him, my son, please remind me, where are you going? Where's the school trip going? He said, I don't know, I forgot. I don't know. We are going somewhere. I just want to go. You don't know where you go. You just want to go on a school trip, but you don't know where you go. I said, no, you don't go. You don't go anymore, okay? You don't go anymore. How do you want to go somewhere you don't know where you're going? No, man, for me, that's so ignorant. So must I let you go? Must I let him go to where he doesn't know he's going? Then when I drop him off, I ask his friends also, his school. They also don't know where they are going. They just excited for going on a school trip. No, man, for me, advise me, must I cut him? I say, no, man, you can't go where you don't know.
0: The construction of this accent in real time is very interesting to witness. Yeah.
1: He's looking for advice. I'll give him advice. How now? Where they go for? Just very quickly, who paid for the trip? It's you. And unonsa chale dorongwana wakai. How eats?
0: Indemnity form your name.
1: We signed it. How eats? How feza obata, you know, you want to punish the child karongwana ha itsuru.
3: Also, isn't the school supposed to inform you as a parent about the trip?
1: They probably did, but, you know, the kids are just excited to get out of school,
3: no,
1: you know?
3: Directly. Like, you don't give children messages to give to parents anymore. You talk to the parent directly. There's a school trip coming up. This is what's happening. These are the deeds.
1: They send a newsletter, mostly.
3: There you go.
0: Or SMSs now.
1: Yeah.
3: You group chat. So many avenues of information that you... I'm pretty sure...
1: So when I know o seno langwana, swar can do we ba mo the pepinen.
0: Yes.
3: In the pepinen.
0: Yep.
1: Yeah. No, why re man? May na di play kasi di mo man. And bana ba image. Who di prelimi? You know, who di gang ko skolong wana na sa ba tuhi meta kwa ako. As long as we na usani loan si chale, do we tesa ro tamo kupoza.
0: But the child is 13.
1: Yeah.
0: Okay.
1: What's that got to do with anything? One thing another to Angun Tungu say to Rwakai.
2: No, I know where they are going. But I want to see if he knows. I know where he's going.
0: So why are you saying no if you know where he's going? He's safe most.
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5: The temperatures today, Rustenburg 11 to 27, Mahikeng 9 to 27, and Pretoria 13, peaking at 27 degrees. Top stories at this hour. Calls for comprehensive support to ensure Northwest municipalities progress together, and mining production declines for a fourth consecutive month in July. I am Obakeng Molosuani. Good morning. The chairperson of the South African Local Government Association, SALGA, in the Northwest, Khumalo Molefe, has called for comprehensive support for all municipalities to ensure collective progress and prevent any from being left behind. Khumalo was speaking at SALGA's Provincial Members' Assembly in Hartbeespoort Dam.
6: On the one hand, we witness municipalities that are steadily improving audit outcomes, strengthening governance systems, filling critical vacancies, improving revenue collection, and expanding service delivery. On the other hand, we continue to confront municipalities plagued by financial distress, governance instability, infrastructure deterioration, poor revenue performance, and declining public confidence. This tale of two municipalities cannot be allowed to continue indefinitely.
5: South Africa's mining production declined by 7.5% in July. According to Stats SA, platinum group metals were among the significant contributors to this decrease. Principal Survey Statistician Juan Pietra Blanche from Stats SA elaborates.
7: Platinum group metals declined by 13.5%, pulling overall growth down by 3.2 percentage points. Diamonds, nickel, gold, and copper were also weaker, on the positive side.

0: The production of chromium ore and manganese increased year-on-year. On a month-on-month basis, season-adjusted mining production decreased by 1.9% in July 2026 compared with June 2026. This followed a marginal rise of 0.1% in June and a decline of 5.6% in May.
1: Basic Education Deputy Minister Rijaina Mhaule-Johann has emphasized the urgent need for educational materials that resonate with learners' daily lives and challenges. She was speaking at the launch of the Life Orientation textbook in Rustenburg. This report by Koketso Dikobe.
2: Mhaule is optimistic that these textbooks will help address key issues confronting young people.
3: The textbook project did not begin this year. It began in 2017. I was still an MEC in Mpumalanga at the time. Today we stand at the results of that work. 14,714 learners' textbooks and 250 teacher guides developed to CAPS standard for grade 4 to 12 are being placed into the hands of 18 schools across the Limpopo.
2: According to the Deputy Minister, the handover does not signal the end of the project but marks the activation of the initiative. Koketso Dikobe, Newsnote, Rustenburg.
1: United Nations Secretary General Antonio Guterres has raised concerns over the safety of children and educators amid rising violence attacks in schools. He has called for all countries to uphold every child's right to education and to take stronger measures to protect schools and other places of learning from attacks.
4: Education is a passport to a better future for every child and young person. It is also a fundamental human right. But exercising that right is becoming increasingly dangerous. In the past 2 years, more than 8,500 attacks worldwide targeted schools, students and teachers, unleashing a wave of deadly violence, abductions and trauma. All states have an obligation to ensure the right to education for every child and the safety of schools and places of learning. All parties to conflict must stop and prevent attacks on schools and other education institutions, meet their obligations and international law, and hold perpetrators accountable.
1: Recapping with the top story, calls for comprehensive support to ensure Northwest municipalities progress together. That is all for now. Stay tuned for more in the next hour.
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6: A look at your sports headlines. Rashid Rasmus will oversee his 100th test involving the Springboks when South Africa face the All Blacks in Baltimore tomorrow. And the Stellenbosch FC take on Sekhukhune United tonight in the Betway Premiership. 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
7: Coming from Danville, entering the CBD on the R503 Hauloko Mafikeng, there will be a delay there over the bridge just before the Molopo Road intersection. Heavy traffic Khotsanakatropo via Freiburg Road, Khwayela, to the Station Road intersection, Leone. And there's some queuing traffic when you're on First Avenue heading towards Nelson Mandela Drive, Go Industrial Site. Heavy traffic in Klerksdorp this morning. This is on Chris Honey Road at the Ian Street intersection. When you continue on Chris Honey Road, the Tuva Street intersection, Leone, will add a delay. And there's some queuing traffic when you're on Buffalo's Duan Road at that Dr. Yusuf Dadju Avenue intersection. Moving over to Potchefstroom this morning, heavy traffic. This is on Nelson Mandela Drive at the James Moroka intersection. There's also some queuing traffic when you're on Mayor Street, Olebeletsego Thabo Mbeki Drive, and the Ross Street intersection and the Zen Street intersection, learning, is moving slowly. Slow-moving congestion in Brits this morning. This is on the R511 at the R566 intersection. And we have heavy traffic here in Rustenburg. This is on the N4 moving through Protea Park. There's also some queuing traffic when you're on Nelson Mandela Drive heading towards the Bosch Street intersection, and queuing drop-off traffic. This is on Bowen Street at the Beers Nodier Avenue intersection. If we have missed anything, do let us know on the WhatsApp line 076-260-2815.

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0: your favorites on UFM, In Tune With You. You're an Oskido fan. Don't Stray Too Far, he's on the way. There's also that classic 90s house track, The Banderas. In the background, Kim English, paying homage to Anita Baker and Been So Long. We would have started out with Angie Stone, and I Wish I Didn't Miss You, covering the OJs there. It's a 7:15. Here's our group chat discussion point for this morning. Guys, let me quickly check with you. Have you guys ever, you know, taken a big risk in life? And I want to check with you if it did pay off. I mean, we all take different risks. You get people that are brave enough to leave their city and go to a different city altogether to start a new life there. Maybe you packed your bags and you moved. What happened? Did it pay off? Maybe you invested your savings into a business. Maybe you asked somebody out, somebody that you were terrified to talk to. It was a big risk for you. You walked over to them. We're hoping for a happy ending. What about you guys?
1: I don't think it's that big of a risk, mm-hmm. but I took a gap year and it paid off for me.
0: A gap year?
1: Yeah.
0: Okay. Yeah, that's the thing. Yeah, as a parent, you become terrified, you know, when, you know, your kid says, "I want to take a gap year." You're like, "Oh, ambition gone."
2: Yeah.
0: Anything can happen.
1: My dad was so stressed. He said, "I can even go study theology."
0: Wait.
1: Hey.
0: Okay.
2: What did you do for the year?
1: Nothing. Like, I did nothing for the whole year. I loved it.
0: Wow.
2: I loved it.
1: Wow. An amazing year.
0: Interesting.
1: Very formative as well.
0: Yeah. Gap year.
3: Hi.
0: Mukoni, you took a risk ever in your life? Did it pay off?
2: A gap year was not an option, I'll say. But a number of risks I took that you know, some were stupid. But some worked out, I suppose.
0: Okay.
2: For example, when I got my first job, I kept it away from my dad in particular for like at least 2 years.
0: You did say, yeah.
2: Yeah.
0: Because you were still getting an allowance from him.
2: Yes, so I could still get my allowance. I thought that was a risk. Turns out the man always knew. And yeah, we just said, "Oh, we're colleagues." Like, oh, okay. Yeah.
1: Did you have to refund him?
2: Refund?
0: Oh, never.
2: Refund?
0: Oh, never.
2: What?
0: Never.
2: No. We always hang a lot. Like,

0: I want us to talk about this risk, gents, that we often make.
1: Some of us.
0: No, most of us have made this risk.
1: Okay, what's the risk?
0: The eye test.
1: The eye test?
0: Yeah. What a risk, gents. What a risk.
2: Wait, which direction does the ego?
1: Yeah, but why would it be risky for me to have my eyes checked? I'm going to an optometrist.
0: Yeah.
1: Maybe I need to get my driver's license done. Yeah, surely I'm minimizing the risk of me driving into somebody or causing an accident.
0: Yeah.
1: Why is that risky?
0: No, there's a number of eye tests that are, well, this one in particular is only done by men, I would like to think.
1: Oh.
0: I don't know if women also do it. But
1: the
0: eye
1: test?
0: Yes. But, you know, the gents sometimes will just, you know, habedi hararunyana and then decide, aye. Right, la masambe, masambe. Yay. No.
1: Okay, you're losing me there, babe.
0: Yeah.
1: You're talking about judging someone just by looking at them.
0: Yes.
2: Judging the book by its cover.
0: Umona patsima. Ora mo ke safe.
1: Ebele ya kuli lalo.
0: Kanto patsimi sa ke.
1: Hello.
2: What if it puts me to a kiddy omega 3 and fatty acids?
0: The bottom line is that you did an eye test and I find it very risky.
1: Can we put this explicitly? And please tell me if I'm reading you right.
0: Okay.
1: A situation where most guys, it's risky, you know, where some of us guys, and you tend to think it's most.
0: Most.
1: Where we would get involved with somebody sexually.
0: Yeah.
1: And you make the decision based on just
0: their
1: by
0: looks.
1: Looking at them.
0: Yeah.
1: And you assume that, hi, kishap.
0: Kishap, yes.
1: Yeah, uzanaga emba, basically. Hire orange water. Kishap.
0: A very dangerous concept I've come to learn.
1: Mm-hmm.
0: Yeah, but most of us have done it, and I find it very risky.
1: Very risky.
0: Yeah, it needs to stop.
1: And then it paid off. We want to hear
0: about
1: it.
0: What do you mean it paid off? How could it pay off?
1: Well, you ended up with the person in a serious relationship. I mean,
2: you
1: that's another way.
2: You can fail the eye test.
0: I suppose. Huh?
2: You can fail the eye test.
0: Yeah, well, we're still here.
1: Hey, what's the eye test? Afterwards, we're going to talk about it. We're going to talk about it. We're going to talk
0: a week is a lot for you to lose weight. If no na kan ne gym, we cloak at that point.
1: Wa bathroom we develop mo spilling.
0: Yo,
1: we tira eye test wena self.
0: All of a sudden you see patches on your face, muririnyana gona le pulanyana fa. Yo,
1: le makama shibidu ha o tla kra ne le bojalo, o sto e convince wena re fa.
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0: quiz time. 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
1: What is 9 times 6?
0: Jomo. 9 times 6?
2: Answer, Jomo.
3: 4, 3, 2, 54.
0: All right.
2: Thank you, Mohapi. Let's go. Question number, Mr. Morena.
1: What does the G in 5G stand for?
2: Jomo.
1: Okay.
2: G in 5G.
4: I didn't know, Saba.
2: Answer, Jomo. Aye, man. 3, 2,
0: one.
2: Mohapi.
0: Geographical location.
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0: Leipzig 4-1, while Lens edged Slavia Prague 3-2 despite the hosts seeing a player sent off. And elsewhere, Fenerbahce, they drew 1-1 with Roma. PSV also shared the spoils with Donetsk there after a 1-1 draw. Here's Manchester United manager Marco Carrick after the win.
1: For many reasons, to be honest. Individually, I thought there were some really good performances. Collectively, as a squad, you know, boys coming onto the pitch who didn't start the game, doing ever so well and keeping the consistency in the performance as a team, I think, was important for us. And it was good to be able to change things as the game developed as well. So clean sheet is a big one for us, and scoring and looking exciting and creating moments, could have scored more. There was a lot of things to take, so we're happy with tonight's work.
0: Rassie Erasmus will oversee his 100th test involving the Springboks when South Africa faced the All Blacks in Baltimore tomorrow. Erasmus has been directly involved with the box since 2018, first as head coach and later as director of rugby under Jack Nienaber. And across those 99 tests, South Africa have won 73, drawn 1 and lost 25. And under Erasmus's leadership and influence, the box have won back-to-back Rugby World Cups, 3 Rugby Championship titles and a British and Irish Lions series. And South Africa also lead New Zealand 2-1 in this particular series. It's set to be decided in Baltimore tomorrow in the US of A. More sports after 8.
2: All right. Okay, wa nna risky. And did it pay off? Yeah. What's the biggest risk you've ever taken and why did you take it? And most importantly, did it pay off? Nahanga simula. Mar e di eye tester ba ntsinyana ba ile gore khale kwa. We soon know it.
3: Na ke rwa ntla. Mm. Ntla no ma geu.
2: Mm. No go sia. Ra re tla na geu. Yeah. You know, what's the biggest risk you've ever taken and did it pay off? Yeah. Maybe there's a wonderful story with it. And I mean, some of the biggest achievements that, you know, you want, you're going to have to take a risk of sorts. Gongwe o ke la ipona o tswa ko mothutlung. And there you are in the middle of Cape Town because you're pursuing your career. You know, you're trying to build your career and stuff like that. How did that go? Yeah. Or maybe you took, you know, your money. You decided to quit your job, take your money and throw it into a business. And maybe the business is standing. Let's hear from you. Breakfast with you. 079-260-076. I beg your pardon. Me inventing this stuff. I almost gave out my own number. 076-260-2815.

0: Skeeto, like we promised you, Tiki Tiki 2.0 on Breakfast With You. We're talking about you taking a risk. The biggest risk that I ever took, to be honest with you, was to relocate. When I was in high school, my family lived in the, was it Eastern Cape? Yeah, in Matatiele. And relocating from there to Johannesburg because I was looking to get on radio. That was a big risk. I remember when I arrived at the Park Station those many years ago. It was early hours of the morning, around about 2 a.m. or so. They had a shop there, tuck shop nyana. Kana kutsela tabo Spornet. The name of the tuck shop was called Tracks. Obviously, wordplay on train tracks. I went there to try and get a sandwich, and the shopkeeper there was playing. Obviously, radio was playing. A certain Wilson Binkosi was on there those many years ago. That's the risk I took. And did it pay off? Well, we don't know. We're still here. Let's hear about your risk. You know, maybe it's a lot more interesting. It had to do with money, it had to do with a business, or maybe it had to do with you trying to, you know, become part of a particular family by approaching a lady that you thought was out of your league. It was a big risk and it paid off. We want to hear those stories. She can't be. Oh boy, it's
1: a.
0: We'll chat to you in a moment.
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3: 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Municipalities cautioned not to default on payments to the water boards, and Vusimuzi Ken Matlala and co accused trial within a trial to continue at Johannesburg High Court. These and more at 8.
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4: Queuing traffic on Nelson Mandela Drive when you're moving through the Potchefstroom CBD. There's also some heavy traffic coming from Ross Street heading towards the Nelson Mandela intersection. Heavy traffic in Klerksdorp this morning. This is on Riedman Street at the Yusuf Dadu Avenue intersection. There's also some heavy traffic when you're on Chris Hani Road, Ulibelezeko Ian Street. Heavy traffic in Mafikeng this morning. This is on the R503 Hotanaga Dropo as well as on Shepard Street. There's some queuing traffic once more on Freiburg Road, just passing the Imperial Reserve there as well. Heavy traffic in Brits this morning. This is on the R511 moving through the CBD. And when you're here in Rustenburg, the N4 moving through Protea Park, there is some slow moving congestion there. There's some heavy traffic on the R24 at the Merlin Road intersection, and Kloof Road coming from Haystack will also add a delay. If you see anything else on your roads, let us know on 076-260-2815.
0: Alrighty. The comments also that are posted on Facebook, we will read those, and whatever comments that you send through the UConnect app as well. We're talking about that time when you took a really big risk. Did it pay off? What happened?
1: Quite in fact, let's start on Facebook. UFM898, that is our Facebook page. A message here says, leaving my relationship 5 years and took the 1 year 2 months. All I can say is it ended in tears.
0: Well, we could have told you that for free.
1: Yep.
4: Yeah. No, but sometimes it works out.
0: Well, she says 5 years and then 2 months. So it means that the 2 months early simulates until more 5 years.
1: No. How do you leave a 5 year relationship for the 1 year, two months?
4: What if you had a buffer period in between?
1: It's not clearly stated. Sporozen is in this jalapil. Tandekile Waha Mokoto says, I took a chance. I was hungry. I took a chance with my last 20 rand.
4: Right.
1: Oh, Maria. It gave me 1,000 rands. I thought I was dreaming and I couldn't sleep. I kept on checking the balance. I never played again. And by that time, it was my birth month. What a birthday.
4: Happy birthday, Beyonce.
1: She knew not to go back. I think that's the one thing actually I respect the most about this.
0: As soon as you win, you head for the door.
1: Arbona. Wow. See, turando in a tau.
0: You go home.
1: And you know it's not going to, chances are it will never happen again.
0: No, definitely not.
1: A message on our this one's on WhatsApp. Good morning, team. Banna by Rata, I test the shem. Someone would say, you can't be sick. Wa jimamus. Radibona tlemom jolo.
0: Again, let's encourage each other. This is very dangerous. Because well, I suppose the risk is both ways, isn't it? Wena o batlang permission le o lo go fanya yona go sna mosomelwana kere.
1: Somebody, a friend of mine once said, I want to like a nurse.
4: Yeah.
1: He's like, okay.
0: In a little occupation, let's have a little occupation.
1: What are you? What are you? I said, there's no ways. I'm a gum.
0: Yeah.
5: Morning, breakfast team.
0: Good morning, sir.
5: I'm standing in Susango Lava Shan.
0: Hey.
5: And now the risk that I did take. The hot apitori, Kakoliye. Kakoli is nan diski.
4: Yeah.
5: Isan na pili tuko pili na pili tuko marao. Kito apitori sa yo. Ako ba na matrafingar ng ita salas? That's the risk ng ilaga ita guys.
1: Kahiso.
5: Nelsala mo nati. Kasi si Kelly hindi blum pa no sa Yemen. Tango.
0: Swara lo kung salad iba kanya di pampisahan nito.
1: Who knows?
4: Tuto si bisaya tayo ng diski.
6: Morning team.
1: Good morning.
6: I once left a comfortable job where in the banking sector to start off an internship. The internship was going to half my salary by 50%. I took a pay cut of 50% to start an internship or within health and safety. That was about 12 years back. I since moved again. I'm earning almost triple of what I was cut from.
1: Nice.
6: So leaving my comfortable job in banking sector to join health and safety was the best decision ever.
4: Clock it.
0: Yeah. Look at you, Oga. Look at you. This look at you earning 3 times. 3. Brilliant.
1: That's
0: brilliant.
1: A win.
0: Love it. Yeah.
7: Yeah, good morning guys. Happy Friday.
0: Sure.
7: Top hello here.
0: Hey Taps.
7: Yeah, talking about taking risk. The other time I was having 800 rand, and then it was on a Thursday. And then I was supposed to use it for fuel for the following day, Friday.
0: Okay.
7: But that Thursday, I decided to trade Forex with 400 out of that 800. Because once in Nikki Loser, I was not going to where I was supposed to go on that Friday. So I traded with 400 rand around 16 hours in the afternoon. By 9 o'clock at night, it was 14K. Yeah, I couldn't believe it.
1: Wow. I would withdraw immediately.
4: Same time.
0: What are you guys?
1: 14 tower.
0: I traded like
4: 400.
0: 400 bucks gave you 14,000 rand.
1: What a return.
0: Pekwahwe strong. So, Rukulu Sosa, where I get some.
1: Here's another one. I once hitchhiked from Joburg to Stilfontein, because Khatwe, my son, was in hospital. Ooh. And I managed to arrive safely. Pela, that was my firstborn. This is back in 2015, he says.
0: Sure. Hitchhiking, one of the most dangerous things you could ever do. You don't know who's picking you up.
1: Yeah.
0: Just like Loy and I said, you know, the owner of the vehicle, you don't know the person you're allowing into your vehicle. That's a big risk. But I'm glad your little one, you know, ended up being okay, yeah?
8: Morning, the breakfast team.
0: Good morning, sir.
8: Four. Yeah, a little bit say the risk. Guys. I remember back in 2018, 2019.
0: Uh-huh.
8: You took a fat risk. I received a lump sum amount of money from my dad to pay off my tuition fee.
0: Okay.
8: And I started a removals company. At first, it was doing good. Movies about who from point A to point B. At some

0: some point. In Ispana le even outside mo ke nnang mo teng, because mense ne ba nkitse. I was very famous on social media, so it worked out for me by then. And then things started going sideways. Ke setse ka bikinyana ke fetse go patela tuition fee, and then business e be phutlhama. Now you have to go back to that man. Same person who gave you money, tlhalosetsa ona issue. This is what's happening. What? I thought I would be able to pay it off, but yeah, life happens, man. Life happens. If I take your corner of it, but I think I'm about to take another risk again this year.
1: Okay. Whose money are you using this time?
0: I'm about to take another risk. I don't know if it will work, but it should work. It will work, actually. So, yeah.
1: Well, let's go back to the first risk. You didn't lose. You learned valuable lessons, and hopefully you'll apply those with the second risk, and you should be okay. All the best, yeah? Right, Wabu Felonyana, for now, take us to a time when you took a really big risk, and did it pay off?
2: Here's a message. Good morning, team. The biggest risk I took was leaving my job to follow a man who left me 25 years later.
1: It didn't work out,
2: I guess, but I got 3 beautiful kids out of it.
3: You won, though.
2: Also, yes, I was about to say, this is 25 years later. You could not have known on day one that this was going to happen. 25 years is a long time.
1: Yeah. You know, be kind with yourself again. All right, we leave it here for now. We will come back to your voice notes. We'll chat about this. You know what happens on Fridays as well, especially when we have your number like we do. Maybe you could be getting a call from us. Are we selling fridges today? We'll figure out what we're selling. Breakfast with you, 20 to 8. Good morning.
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0: takes you down memory lane, recounts hits by the likes of Benjamin Ball, to mention a few. Scheme, Vavas J, well, Vasiso, it was the Banderas before that. This is your life. We're going to go and play some more of your voice notes. We're talking about that moment where you really took a big risk, and we're wondering if it did pay off. After the break, we're going back there. 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
4: Monza, breakfast team, and the UFM family. But there's a thin line between love and hate. I made a decision, Gafia ultimatum of 40. If you leave, I left.
5: Yo.
4: And I never looked back. 3 years ago, I remember giving it over all over back and came to be a metrol since I made a drew a mola pinne. Gara, I'm leaving and I'm never looking back. Best decision ever. It's a year later, I give Lela Gara salary again, Yana. I be banga freelancer, I bereka, Gazama decide hustle. I quitted my job 2 years ago. I left. Best decisions ever. If I could get the opportunity to leave that relationship and my job again, I'll do it in a heartbeat. Thank you so much, guys. Happy Friday. Enjoy your weekend.
0: Wow, that's blackmail, if you ask me.
6: Yeah.
0: You know, leave or otabona rutoyangkangwana. Guys, we do this.
6: It's embarrassing to even think about it, because ngwana kwa mang, like...
0: Kwa ronarele babedi. So, ha kwa rakere tsa mao tla ipona.
6: Yeah.
7: Morning. 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
1: Yeah, right, so ne ke kopa hela ka o ikokobetseng kgonne le foko stoko man ga le tsamaisane le tlotlo e matshwanedi wa ntlhaloganyo ne ke kopang kgonne le gala re itumela gore ne le di-number plate hela ne go sena se sengwe gape
2: Sanmunan mangan mamejangi li.
1: The
2: biggest risk I ever took was moving out of home 2024.
3: Okay.
2: With my two toddlers. Yeah. With not a single penny to my name. No furniture, no nothing. Shiba. I was just kidding with hopes and dreams of possibly making it out here. And it paid off because I learned independence. I got a fresh perspective on life and no yana I can harass of myself you know hustle and stuff like that. Ke moved to Mukuku wa 200 but within a month I was out of there 200 for rent per month. I moved out of there within a month and now I'm able to pay maximum 700 rents per month. I know it's not a big thing but yeah it's big for me. Yeah. And also, obviously, people don't just move out of home for vibes. I moved out because relationship in me, it was bordering on toxic. Mm. So putting that distance gave us like, make the heart grow fonder, I guess. And yeah, we're working towards a healthier relationship. We don't obviously say it out loud, but like both ends are trying. And yeah, man, it definitely paid off. I'm even back at Varsity. Plasmodium vivax, I'm mobility in English.
1: No, really, good luck. I mean, you're very brave. And yeah. I like the fact that you also gave that relationship an opportunity. The last one, hopefully, yeah? Mm.
4: Good morning, guys.
1: Madume, my
4: nna ke tshotse risky last year ne ke motho a mme o tshotsweng a sena duela melora even after reaching 15 there was nothing there. Okay. So last year I took all my savings ke thekela dipopisi. Yes,
5: ba thong
3: for you. I hope you're so happy. Pamela. Congratulations, stranger.
5: Pamela Anderson.
1: Ronaldo Boso, Armarar Fete. As long as we're not with two mates in one, as long as we're now Siamia.
5: Do you remember Cynthia Rothrock?
1: Yeah, I remember her. She did a lot of these C grade karate movies.
5: Yes. Yeah. But there was one thing in common with her, Pamela Anderson, and Dolly Parton.
1: What is it?
5: What do you think? The twins. Anyway, good morning, my friend. I took a risk back in 2024, leaving my job, Mohaye Kia Tlegstop.
3: Mm hmm.
5: Only to get there bantirile casual with no benefits whatsoever. I then quit because it wasn't working for me, came back home, and now it's been 2 years. Ke batlana le mmereko. Katlego itumeleng from Podumong.
1: I wish you hadn't quit. You know, because eventually, if not only casually, the relationship would come to an end automatically after a specified time. And by then, you would have accumulated enough money to do whatever it is,
5: yeah.
1: You know, now that you're no longer with the establishment. But hey, a risk is a risk.
6: Morning, guys.
1: Thanks, Luda.
6: It's again.
1: Sure.
6: It's about to see me.
1: Oh, we're good, man.
6: Not a risk that I've taken. Can I know what I get? What I said, the RM go college. By that time, you must second year.
1: Okay.
6: Marg says, I got to say, the RM on us do that. Doing away, how do you take it? It was a lot of the illegal molefatsing, more country in your own. So imagine a go college in or Nagua Rese. Once I got a Kuba Rese, Wakuba college in, you beg home. By that time, my parents are busy say, Babampa Chale, they got forget that Nyogo Habagadi RM, you know, until it fades, it's a graywa. And then coming back, they said, get like a ton of high, actually get like a seat, that thing. Because negidi kidi pele ke tla ka disitsa teng kana ke tseke pakolla fa le dio tsa ke pakolla ke pakolla phung ke tse diwela fa tsa no tse keng ya no thema wa di frostana gore eh mardu tso ka re ke 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
1: Rastafari Rastafari man flash it I think you can talk about it Stuta cannabis
5: yeah

0: These days go na le molawana e bile o regulate the amount that you can possess for personal use. 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
1: Mary Jane. Good morning, guys. I once risked driving from Mafikeng to Klerksdorp and the following day Pretoria with an expired license disc.
2: King, guys.
1: And my car had a problem with a gearbox. Nikitsamaya kitsela brake fluid all the way. Kamuhawa mudimu. Wait, mudimu another mo entarisha anyway. But you're right. Kamuhawa mudimu. We got there and back again without being caught.
2: What's wrong?
0: Before you ask what's wrong, you should ask what's her name.
1: Yep. Yeah,
0: usually when a guy does this,
2: hey, guys.
0: You know, there's a gorgeous woman behind all of this.
1: Yep.
3: Good morning, breakfast team. Get Tumza Wali Hippie more rusty dust. Not risky simply get a permanent job or Kiakol and a shipping a permanent job or a retail. And then Kiakol and a shipping still all and a shipping to negate children again. A permanent job. Colonel shipping highly less market risk in its area. And I have to. Like the responsibility to social media, the one Namara can survive in the guy on the
0: ship.
3: So, right now, I got a job, I have my own car, I have my own place.
0: Sure.
3: So, when can we get a risk? I guess I'll go that go retailing.
0: Why one?
3: Can we get a fee? Come again, day. Tango.
0: Yeah, and Kunera Talhanyamo Hongwe, one no lapis equipo authorized. You know, one of Hongwe, we are to another sector. Nothing wrong with retail. Still avoid. So, yeah, it's nothing wrong there.
1: Here's one to wrap up the sour. Morning team, hope my message is not late. I'm taking a decision to divorce my husband. And if I don't, I don't know if it'll pay off or not. But all I know is that I no longer want to feel this pain. Kholekani. I don't know if I should say your name. Okay, yeah, I'm not going to say your name.
0: Yeah, what a way to end this. Just make sure you're sure. Please consult, especially with family. To make sure that they understand, they shouldn't try and discourage you, but they should understand where you're coming from. Yeah. Latest news now.
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5: The temperatures this morning: Rustenburg and Johannesburg 16, Mahikeng 14 degrees. Top stories at this hour: municipalities cautioned not to default on payments to the water boards, and Davusi Muziket Matlala and co-accused trial within trial to continue at the Johannesburg High Court. I am Obakeng Molosuani. Good morning. Water and Sanitation Deputy Minister David Matlobo has highlighted that withholding monthly equitable share allocations to municipalities owing water boards can assist in addressing this growing challenge. Matlobo told Motlhapi Modise on UFM News Hour that they have developed a plan to tackle this challenge.
6: Matlobo expressed concern over the failure of some municipalities to adhere to the payment plan.
7: We have tried to instill the culture of payment, where we engage with all the municipalities that owe to the water boards. We engage with all the premiers of the affected municipalities. They put payment plans, and guess what? A number of them are defaulting, but there are those who are performing well. For an example, rent water was owed by Johannesburg, more than 890-something million rents. They paid the water board. It does help to actually put this difficult decision of holding back the money.
6: He called for a whole-of-society approach to address the growing municipal debt to water boards. Matlhapi Modise, Newsnote, Rustenburg.
5: The ANC is going ahead with its bid to oppose DA's attempt to intervene in its application before the Electoral Court against the Independent Electoral Commission, IEC. The DA is arguing that the ANC cannot receive special treatment after failing to meet the IEC submission deadline. However, the ANC spokesperson Mahlengi Bengu does not agree with the DA's intervention.
8: The ANC has instructed its legal representatives to oppose the Democratic Alliance's application to intervene in the ANC's matter before the Electoral Court regarding the lodgement of candidates for the 2026 local government elections. The ANC's position is that this matter concerns the decision of the Electoral Commission, which is already before the court and capable of defending its own decision. The ANC believes the DA's intervention is not about protecting a legal interest, but about narrowing the choices available to voters in six municipalities that are affected.
5: A new witness

0: is expected to take the stand today in the trial within a trial involving alleged criminal accused Vusimuzi Khedmatlala and four other accused at the Johannesburg High Court. They are facing 25 charges, including murder, attempted murder, and fraud. Silva Sibiya reports.
1: The state yesterday requested a postponement, saying there was insufficient time to set up a virtual link for the witness. Yes, prosecutor Elise Leroux.
2: We will have to now adjourn and go to the room where he testifies from and set up the connection. My lord, I think that will take at least 15 minutes, which takes us to 3:15. And it's been a long day for Sergeant Ledwaba. He informed me this morning that he's under pain.
1: Matlala's lawyer, advocate Annalene van den Heever, objected to yet another postponement.
3: It's time that we cannot win again in this year. It's time that's gone. And every hour that's missing and we're not sitting is to the prejudice of my client.
1: The trial within a trial seeks to determine whether evidence obtained during Musa Kekana's arrest can be admitted in the main trial. Silva Sibiya, News Note, Johannesburg High Court.
0: Gauteng Transport MEC Kidibone Dialetlabela has warned that the department will not allow non-compliant taxis to operate on the province's roads. She was speaking after issuing about 150 operating licenses to taxi operators in Tshwane.
4: We are saying to operators that have OLAS, please contact our tow labs to check your status. And we are requesting Metro Police as well as traffic officers that those with OLAS in their vehicle, please do not impound their vehicles unless it's for other NRTA reasons. We are committed as Roads and Transport to ensure that all operators have operating licenses. And all operators, it's your duty to check your status with the Department of Roads and Transport in Gauteng.
0: Recapping with the top story, municipalities cautioned not to default on payments to the water boards. That is all for now. Stay tuned for more in the next hour.
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6: Big weekend in sports, quite a number of sporting action expected, including the English Premier League there, Liverpool, who are looking to host Fulham. Chelsea's also on the field there with Hull City, a full slate of your fixtures. And as far as the English Premier League is concerned, the Betway Premiership, the same as well. We start off tonight with Stellenbosch and Skukuna United. These are more, 8:20.
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7: Heavy traffic in Potchefstroom this morning. This is when you're moving on Chief Albert Luthuli Drive heading towards the Governor Mbeki Avenue intersection. Heavy traffic Khotsanaga Dropo via Nelson Mandela Drive. There's also some queuing traffic when you're on Nelson Mandela Drive coming from the Ross Street intersection. Heavy traffic this morning in Mafikeng when you are on Nelson Mandela Drive. This is at the Victoria Road intersection as well as at the Shepherd Street intersection. Freiburg Road, Hafitaku TTA is moving slowly. There's some heavy congestion there. And Khotsanaga Dropo via the Freiburg Road Bridge will also add a delay onto your travel time. Slow moving congestion when you're on Brits this morning. When you're in Brits this morning, this is on the R566 at the R511 intersection. There's Garrick Street as well, heading towards Hendrik Verwoerd Avenue. There is some slow moving traffic there as well. In Klerksdorp this morning, the R30 in the CBD at the Grancy Rasmus Road intersection, there is a heavy delay there. There's also some queuing traffic when you're on Central Avenue heading towards the Buffalstown Road intersection. Howley Morastenbega this morning, Bayers Nodia Drive will add a delay onto your travel time. There is some heavy traffic on Safari Lane. This is on Arendt Street coming from Helen Joseph Drive. There's also some queuing traffic when you're on the R24 at the Merlin Road intersection. If you see anything else on your roads, let us know on the WhatsApp line 076-260-2815.
8: Thank you, Sunshine. I don't know if this is exclusive to South Africa, but we've got this hybrid of a genre called Gospel House. Essentially, it's when you take, gospel music and you put lovely house music drums to it and the feeling remains there. Well, that's where we're picking from. There's a mystery song that you can pick from. Once again, K&M going up against Sunshine.
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1: Hi guys, the Breakfast Show. You know what, guys? I took a risk about 5 years ago. I moved to Unit 80. I took a risk saying, to date, I've been in the same location. I bought myself a car. My son's in boarding school. You know, life is good. But I see if you don't like about anything, but it will feel. But things are not that bad like before. Just because of I took that risk, I want to say, na kita ipatala renteka, madi amakodu digital kwaana. And I'm okay. Kindo fire mama fikeng.
2: Ko iti guy.
3: Very brave. Very brave. You miss your family at 80.
2: Yes.
3: Okay.
2: Yeah.
3: So we expect Hawila Mahikeng, please go sample the fire's food and
4: That's a turf. I mean, I expect her to know.
3: Okay.
4: No, the whole of Mahikeng, she knows.
2: Mom, Pam Mahikeng, all I know is Goldview.
4: Little Matlabam.
3: Khakal. Mukhato, Mukhanselara, you in the future.
2: What?
5: Dibalamba Holo. For me, a small risk that I took, it doesn't seem that much of a risk, but to me, it is. Sending my first voice note more UFM.
2: Wow.
5: I would never. Like, I used to be way more socially anxious than I am.
3: Really?
5: Right now. And I think UFM, sending these voice notes has really been therapeutic for me. You know, to see, I was overthinking it. I was worrying about nothing, you know. Yeah. Enjoy your day.
3: Ah, man, cool. That's what friends are for.
4: Yeah.
3: You know, you make all of this really worthy. And we're glad that in a small kind of way, we could encourage you, you know, to come out of your shell. Please do it a lot more often. We've all had these anxieties and stuff like that. I mean, I went for probably 2 decades because I thought my feet were this and that. Until somebody said, I like your feet, your legs. I beg your pardon. I love your legs. And then, yeah. And then anxiety be... You know, in Yamela. Jealous as well.
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0: She must have been a beautiful girl, Susan. The Soil with Kulichana and MXO on Breakfast with You. We've just been talking about taking a big risk, and we're wondering if it did pay off. Well, talking about risks, there's a big one taking place with SAFA, South African Football Association. The elections there involving two candidates, Danny Yordan and Sandile Zungu. We're going into a weekend where we're wondering if is there going to be a change at the top, or are things going to remain that way? Well, it remains to be seen. For that and other sports stories, after the break.
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3: 9 times 6?
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3: All right.
4: Thank you, Mahapi. 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Question number, Mr. Morena.
3: What does the G in 5G stand for?
4: Jomo.
3: Okay.
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4: 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Aye, man. 3, 2,
3: Geo,
4: 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Mohapi.
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7: All right, let's wrap things up this morning from the sports desk. We're looking into the weekend. The Betway Premiership Round 6, it gets underway tonight and runs through Sunday. Stellenbosch FC, they host Skukune United at 7:30. The Saturday, which is tomorrow, sees AmaZulu take on Marumo Gallants, Polokwane City. They host Kaizer Chiefs both at 3 o'clock before Mamelodi Sundowns. They travel to Chipa United for a 5:30 kickoff. Sunday brings the Umhlathuza derby between Milford as well as Richards Bay, as Welele against the Golden Arrows, and the Mpumalanga derby between TS Galaxy and Kruger United at 5:30. And of course, a full weekend of Premiership action lies ahead. Speaking of the English Premier League, it's match week 4. It gets underway this weekend as well with a number of big fixtures on the schedule. Tomorrow, Liverpool host Fulham and Chelsea welcome Hull City before Tottenham face Everton at 6:30. Arsenal then travel to Sunderland for a 9 o'clock kickoff. Sunday brings the Manchester derby with Manchester United hosting City at 5:30. While Leeds United take on Newcastle on Monday night, the Premier League, of course, will then pause after match week 5 for a 16-day international break, with action resuming on the 6th of October. Let's wrap things up here, of course, on the rugby field. Tomorrow, we're wrapping things up between the All Blacks as well as the Springboks. 4 matches in total, which is, of course, tomorrow is the last one in Baltimore. The Springboks, they face the All Blacks in the final test of rugby's greatest rivalry, as set to take place in the US of A tomorrow night. And South Africa lead the 4 test series 2-1 and will claim the trophy outright with a win or a draw. And the All Blacks, they need victory to level the series and force the trophy to be shared.

0: Who do you reckon has the edge? I mean, I'm sure confidence-wise, the Springboks.
1: No DNA, just out of say. But yes, the Springboks, I don't see why they should lose this one, because otherwise they'd have to share the trophy. You can't have that.
0: Yeah. And obviously you're coming back from two wins back-to-back. The expectation is that you should be able to clinch the third one.
1: Yeah? I think even politically, man, we have very many reasons to win this one, because it's in the USA.
0: Yeah.
1: So we need to win in the USA.
0: Yeah, it's not a friendly place for blacks in the USA.
1: Also that.
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0: announcing itself then, good, in a good way, Garth and Jirel in Kizioyam. We've got headlines on the way. Hey, by the way, don't forget to pull in tomorrow. Old School Hangout is at
1: 5 Gotta Gotta Drive.
0: Do pull in. I haven't seen Kay in a long time.
1: As well as today. I think there's a test drive day going on at Waterfall East as well.
0: Pull in.
1: On the midday boost.
0: Pull in. It's pretty close to the main road. You'll see the flags there. Drive in, you know, get out of your comfort zone and just go in there for a test drive. You know, no obligations really. Just bring your driver's license with and allow us to hang around with you and take a couple of pictures. 5 Gotta Gotta Drive, it's Waterfall East in Rustenburg. Right now it's 8:30. Last traffic update of the morning coming up after these headlines.
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3: The final headlines for this morning. Municipalities cautioned not to default on payments to the water boards, and Vusimuzi Kedmatlala in co-accused trial within a trial to continue at Johannesburg High Court. 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
1: Heavy traffic when you're on Bosch Street heading towards Nelson Mandela Drive. This is in Rustenburg. There's also some queuing traffic when you are moving on Helen Joseph Drive heading over the bridge. There's also some heavy congestion. This is on the R510 at the Radar Street intersection. Hauluko Bridge, that intersection of the R511 and the R566, will also add a delay onto your travel time. We move over to Klerksdorp, where Chris Honey Road at the Elm Street intersection, Leone, is moving slowly. There's some queuing traffic on Central Avenue. This is at the Buffalstone Road intersection. Bottomstroom, heavy traffic on Nelson Mandela Drive. This is at the MC Rueda Street intersection. Mayor Drive, Leone, Mayor Street rather, heading towards Tabombeki. That intersection, Leone, is moving slowly. Retswalago Mafikeng this morning, where Freiburg Road at the TTA intersection, Leone, is heavily congested. Shepherd Street, however, heading towards the Carrington Street intersection, will add a delay onto your travel time. Your next update will be from Katlego Monama on you and the boys later this afternoon. For UFM traffic, Kinauru Rising Mafora.
0: Thank you so much, Sunshine. Don't call me brother. Our campaign that we would love for you to join, and if you can, make sure that in your circle of friends you've got men and brothers, you know, or men that you can call brothers, because we commit ourselves to one thing: we are never going to be ticked in the column of GBV F sort of perpetrators. Yeah, this one is going to break your heart. Two sisters, two lives, two families left with an unbearable loss. Where did all of this happen? In a village called Swart Dam in the Northwest Province. Esther Lefoka was 35 years old. Her sister Muipone Lefoka was 42 years old. They were allegedly brutally killed in Swart Dam. It happened on the 23rd of last month. I mean, their deaths are a painful reminder that, you know, this animal that we're dealing with, gender-based violence, is not just a headline. It's a crisis. It's destroying families and communities. I mean, now the name of that area, Swart Dam, is always going to be synonymous with this incident. Unfairly so, if you ask me. As men, and again, I appeal to all of us as men, we must speak out against violence. You know, we must challenge abusive behavior. We must refuse to protect perpetrators. And we must stop normalizing violence against women. Actually, if you're from that part of the world, you need to make sure that especially the younger ones who are coming up, they at least hear it from you that this is not the sort of behavior that you want, you know, to be associated with. You don't want young people anywhere thinking, well, if all else fails, I can always resort to violence. That type of man, any day, that type of man who takes the opportunity to speak to the young ones, to conscientize their friends, can call me brother.

0: great idea for these two to be featured on the song together. Yeah, Elton John's song, this Dua Lipa coming in on that. Breakfast with you Friday morning. If you know us at this time, you know what we do. And we probably will do it because we know how to do it. Yeah, stand by. It's 20 to 9. Good morning. Right, very important.
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0: Out of interest, do you have a nickname for your car? Like, look, not the brand name. Have you given your vehicle a nickname?
1: The nickname is the brand name, so I can't. Oh, yeah.
0: Okay.
3: Yeah. Kanem? Snow White.
0: Snow White. And the color of the car is white, obviously. Yes. Yeah. There we go.
1: Yours?
0: Nah, I just call it a sports car, and it's not. Yeah, it's the one thing it's not. What are we selling today?
3: You know?
1: The fridge.
3: Let's see.
0: Like some more to anama. For a change, eh? Oh, yeah, kunzima. Yeah. Usually, you have to do this quite a few times before you get it right.
3: Hey.
0: We have your number.
3: We do have your number.
0: Yeah. Sorry. I apologize.

0: Hello?
1: Hi.
0: How are you?
1: And you?
0: I'm all right. Eugenia? Is this Eugenia?
1: Yes.
0: Oh, how are you, Eugenia?
1: I'm good, and yourself?
0: Jolly good. I'm good. You don't sound so good.
1: Oh, I'm fine.
0: Where are you?
1: Hold on.
0: Eugenia?
1: Hello?
0: Oh, sorry, Eugenia. I am Abdul.
1: Okay, Abdul from where?
0: I'm calling from a company that used to sell furniture, but we are now closing down.
1: Okay.
0: Have you ever bought anything at Ellerines before?
1: I don't remember.
0: You don't remember? Well, your numbers are is in our system. I'm thinking maybe before, some time ago, you once bought something with us, but it's fine. What is happening now, because we are closing, there's some stock in the store that we want to get rid of. So we are checking our database to see if, we can do a couple of giveaways.
1: Okay.
0: Do you need a fridge?

0: No, I don't.
1: Even if it's free?
0: How big is the fridge?
1: The fridge is pretty much big, eh? I promise. Double door.
0: Is it a double door?
1: Yes, yes, yes.
0: My mom needs a fridge.
1: Your mom needs a fridge?
0: Mm.
1: Where's your mom?
0: In Pretoria.
1: Where are you?
0: I'm in the northwest.
1: So who comes to get the fridge?
0: My mom.
1: Your mom will come get it. Okay, Eugenia. You come with mom?
0: No, I can't. I'm too far.
1: Because it's your name we have in the system, so at least you have to be the one that signs it out.
0: Okay.
1: Yes, so maybe we can arrange for that, yeah?
0: When should I come and get it?
1: We are hoping by, you know, month end, everything will be liquidated, all the stock will be gone, and the freebies that were given away will be, you know, given to the rightful owners.
2: Sorry, Abdul, you need to make sure that she tells you if the mom is single, because we can't be giving the fridge to a double door fridge to somebody who's single. So please ask the client if the mother is single.
1: Eugenia?
0: Hello.
1: The relevant authorities, you know, my superiors, they want to know if mother is, you know, single or is a joint company.
0: My mom is widowed.
1: Oh, widowed.
2: Sorry to hear about that. Sorry to hear about that.
1: Are you widowed?
0: Who, me?
1: Yes. Eugenia?
0: Aye, it's fine. Thank you.
2: Bye-bye. Wait, please don't hang up. We need to talk to you very quickly. This is important.
0: Oh, I'm good. Thank you. Bye-bye.
2: Well, Eugenia. It's you, the widow.
3: Oh, Eugenia.
4: We're going to have to call her back. Goodness me. We need to sell something different.
1: The fridges are sunshine.
5: Free fridges. You just have to pay for delivery.
4: Yeah.
5: Everybody's right? Saying no.
1: Yeah.
5: Oh.
2: Let us hope that she will pick up. So we speak to Eugenia.
5: Manager.
2: I'm the manager.
1: Ahmed.
0: Hello?
1: Eugenia, I'm so sorry to call you back. We just need address so that we deliver. Sorry for asking about, you know, personal life. Eugenia?
0: Hello.
1: I apologize for asking about your personal life. We just need an address so we know where to deliver the fridge for mom.
0: Okay.
1: Mom, Pretoria, yeah?
0: Yes.
1: Not Sunnyside.
0: No, not Sunnyside.
1: Yeah, we don't go to Sunnyside. I don't have to tell you why.
2: There's no sun in Sunnyside anymore. They stole the sun.
1: Yeah.
2: Eugenia.
0: Hello.
2: Inside the fridge, would you allow us to put chicken feet?
0: My mom loves chicken feet.
2: And we put in with the livers as well. The gizzards.
0: Okay.
2: Give us the address then. Abdul, you right?
0: Why?
2: Because we need to...
0: Why?
2: We need to deliver.
0: You said I was come and get it. Now you want the address.
2: Or you can come and get it. If it's up to you, Abdul.
0: Yes, we'll come and get the fridge. Where should we come? Send me the details and I'll come.
2: It's a 214. You want to write this down?
1: Yes.
2: 214. Bass not there. Bass not there.
0: Yes.
2: First floor.
0: Yes.
2: Did you write first floor?
0: Yes, I am writing 214.
2: Yeah, 214, first floor, Bears Not There, at the UFM.
0: UFM?
2: Yes.
0: Am I on A?
2: Yes, you are, Eugenia.
1: We don't sell fridges here, Eugenia, but we sell your voice.
0: Why?
2: Because we wanted you to have a good weekend with a family.
1: And the double door fridge.
5: With the chicken feet.
1: And chicken feet inside. You know, this is a bargain.
0: My mom loves the chicken feet.
1: You love chicken feet too, but you don't want to tell us your widow. Do you have a man?
4: Eugenia?
0: No, I don't have a man.

0: Eugenia, this is Breakfast with You, and we called you at random just to say thank you for always being part of our lives, and thank you for your support.
1: Thank you very much, you have, and you just made my day.
2: you are a very patient somebody, I'll tell you that much.
1: Patong.
2: Yeah. Very patient. Thank you so much, yeah?
1: Thank you so much.
0: No, oh, don't.
1: Not
0: a fridge. Collagen, wena.
2: Where are you?
1: I'm in Freiburg in the northwest.
2: Freiburg.
0: You're very far.
2: Yeah?
0: You are very far. We are not going to be able to bring the fridge to you. Let us thank you for your time, Eugenia. Have a great weekend.
1: Okay. Thank you. Bye-bye.
0: Thank you. Thank you. You, Abdul, you're fired.
2: Ahmed?
0: You are fired.
2: You will hire me again.
0: You could not give the fridge away. You are fired.
2: Freiburg is very far, Ahmed. Are you going to take it to Freiburg, Ahmed?
0: Every Friday, we're going to go randomly and, you know, we'll pick a number. We're truly grateful for your support. It's not something that we take for granted. And we use this opportunity to reach out to you, random dials, just so you can hear it from us. Yeah?
3: Eugenia's not having it. Eugenia's not having it at all. So I don't know why don't you leave Eugenia alone.
0: Yeah, I think we need to sell something better. These fridges, man.
4: Pakistan.
2: Pakistan.
5: Hey, I repeat. Pat Casual has an answer. Be like, I didn't take too much of my day. Hey, you way. Woo, I can put up with you. That home.
2: Hello, Mr.
0: Jolly good. Jolly good. Very nice. It's 10 to 9 right now.
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0: And it's 8 minutes to 9 o'clock. We're just about to play the winning song that you would have voted for on our socials. Music Roulet for this Friday. By the way, all the songs in the last hour, they're what we call All Request Friday. They would have formed all the songs that you were voting on in the week. Pelomuri has not in today. We've got Kumi standing in for Pelo. Kumi, good morning. Is she there? Da, da, da, da, ba, ba, ba. I don't think she's there. Kumi, are you there? No, I don't think she is. Sure.
8: You are next.
2: What's
4: going to deliver?
0: But the thing is, you don't have a TV license.
4: Oh, yeah?
0: You need a TV license to get a fridge.
4: And the search plug.
0: Yes.
2: Make it make sense, Ahmed.
0: They go together. It's 2 for 1. Buy one for the price of one.
2: Are you going to watch you see Dingo on the fridge?
0: Yes, it comes with a television. In your dreams.
4: You sell wardrobes with air fryers, ne?
0: We do.
4: Yeah.
0: Yeah. So Pelomuri is not in today. Kumi's going to be standing in from 9 up until midday. It's

0: It's been breakfast with you. What a week, eh? It went by very quickly. I don't know which party you are supporting as far as the elections with SAFA are concerned. That's a very big deal. Nothing against Denis Jordan, really, nothing against him. A man has, you know, contributed a lot to football. You know, those that are saying there should be fresh ideas, you can't blame them as well. And I see that Sandy Luzungu comes in without the backing of, you know, the SAFA in the KZN. They claim that he doesn't have necessary experience for SAFA structures. I say, man runs a football team and structures away. This is for football fans, and maybe he should be given a chance. Let's rest, you know, Dr. Jordan, you know, deploy him somewhere. He remains a valuable member of the football fraternity.
1: Yeah? To be fair, there's been candidates that we could safely say qualified. I'm thinking about Riyale Dwaba.
0: Yeah.
1: Who would have otherwise, well, this is according to me, would have done a great job. I know Lucas Radibe as well is one of the people that were picked to, you know, take over the SAFA position. But now the contest is just between two people. We'll see on Monday if when we get back, is it still Denny or Dan, or is it now Sandy Luzungu?
0: That's it. What are the plans for the weekend, guys?
2: What are the plans for the weekend, Kenan?
1: What are the plans for the weekend, Pat?
0: Well, I'm in and out of the province.
1: Yeah.
0: There's a very strong chance that on Sunday we probably will get together. Go Siros.
1: Siros.
0: Yeah.
1: Go Hopani.
0: Yeah. Yeah. Whatever plans you have for the weekend, please can they go smoothly? If you're having a family gathering, can you guys draw closer together? Yeah. And as always, we mean this. Thank you for listening and thanks for caring.
2: Thank you so much for spending your morning with us. It's been an absolute pleasure. We'll do it again on Monday. Let the sun shine on you. Okay, thanks. Bye.
1: Here's Candice Staten. It's called Hallelujah. Anyway, thank you so much for joining us throughout the week.

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1: Good vibes, great conversations. 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

0: First one took me back a little bit. I am a lover of house music, right? The Return, right? New Day, and of course, Miss Independent with Neo on that one. And we'll be bringing you more and more of these. But right now, man, matters of the heart, right? Get 20 past 9, and we're getting into Tsapilung. And I think, Gore, this is one of those times where I put on my therapist hat. Plus, guys, I literally mean, I can give good advice. So, Anonymous here has written a very heartfelt message to me, needing my advice, but this time round, asita mujolo, kiza marriage, so we need to take this one very seriously, right? Anonymous says, my wife and I have been married for 4 years. And before we got married, she cheated on me while we were dating. So I wanna mujolo, ne? But now she's promised that it would never happen again. Eventually I forgave her, and then later on I was arrested. I spent 3 years in prison. And when I came out of prison, my wife didn't come and fetch me, okay? My mother instead, Mara, you see this one. My mother instead called my ex-girlfriend and she fetched me from prison instead, okay? Eventually, I married my wife and we have a child together. The problem now is that I've become the one who is cheating during the marriage, right? I eventually confessed everything to my wife. And for the past 8 months, I have been trying to make things right. I provide financially. I pay for everything. I take care of all my responsibilities. I even started going to church and I feel like I'm doing everything a husband should be doing. But my wife keeps bringing up the cheating. She says she's hurt and struggling to trust me again. So honestly, Kumi, I don't understand anymore. I have admitted, you know, I did something wrong. And right now I'm trying my best to make sure I cover for that. I'm providing for my family. And I've also been trying to show her that I have changed. How long must I keep proving myself? Part of me feels like 8 months should be enough for her to start moving on. So the question Anonymous has is, Kumi, at what point should I expect my wife to finally let go of what I did? Hey, Anonymous, I don't know gore ke bue gone ya nong, or I must hold my breath. Re ke nyana mo music nyana. Ke fe batho ba go gae a chance a re le bona ba marinate what it is that Anonymous is saying. So essentially, for Anonymous, it's a little bit difficult because, you know, the wife cheated first, heba jola. And now in the marriage, he's the one that has broken the vows. Wife cannot move past it. What should he do? I'm going to hand it over to you all before I say what I think. 086-260-2815. Follow us at UFM898. Tell me what it is that you think Anonymous should be doing. Because now I have my opinion, but I'm going to wait for you all to tell me what your opinion is. Let's get into the music, right? We still have a lot of Love Me, Let Me Love You still coming up. And some of these house songs take you back to a moment in time, right? Let's do exactly that.
1: Turn it up and let me loose. It's Funky Friday.

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4: Yeah, no, ne? I feel like those classics all took me back, all the way back. And I think Kwaito is one of my favorite genres, right? I was saying that if she doesn't know this music, you must reconsider the age, ne? This music takes me back to the days of Studio Mix, when we had Bob Mabena, may his soul rest in peace, and Melanie, before she was Melanie Bala. You know, those were the days, right? You have DJ Rasoul with Let Me Love You, and before that, Just Us with Kanyo, and Togozo took us all the way with All I Need. And I'm telling you, those songs remind me of Hekinahana Music Book, Music Book, and then Vele, you were writing all the lyrics down. If you were not alive at that time, hey, I don't know where you were. But right now, I want to get into Sapilong, right? 0762602815, and play some of the voice notes that we have. 42 minutes past 9, and let's hear what you all have to say. Anonymous' story is simple. The wife cheated when they were dating. He then went to prison. For some odd reason, his ex-girlfriend picked him up at prison because the mother called the ex-girlfriend. And then afterwards, they get married. And now him and his wife have a child together. He has now cheated in the marriage. And he wants to understand what to do because Ngare, the wife, is not forgiving him so easily. So let's take a listen to those voice notes, right?
5: Why is he... I blame religion because religion creates this patriarchal society, mm-hmm. where women are subservient of men. Who did Hala do the dinzite, Banaba Chita, Irabana, and then expect Rosalibabona, Mohelebana Bao into their lives, Vaira ing, Wabon. Man, gents, if you're going to cheat, do it discreetly. Wabon, Lavago Grea, Hanohanes, cause, or Katanasin. Wabon, otherwise, it's a motomu dire, Mosadobo, Diago Stimbu. Wabon, but the Tauri, Uno cheat and then Bow Grey and then expect Tauri, who forgive you just like that. No, gents, because if that's the same, it's reversed, Moruna. Rahla, nebula bulaba to cause a GBV. Ebahai, Suman. Agur Tompin Basadi Baruna. Arrating Basadi Baru, Nasum Brief.
4: Part of this advice, Aki Timan, Ubozaba to Batas Tepu, and then the next thing, Chigi Chigi cheat discreetly. How about not cheating at all? But okay, that is an interesting take. But I love the fact that he was saying, Horkona lebo double standard nyana, right? You know, when you get cheated on, it's a hoo ha. But when you cheat, you expect.

0: gore vele, you must be forgiven very easily. And that's not practically how feelings work. Once you have destroyed the trust that two people should have in a marriage, you cannot tell the other person when to heal and what to do, right? So let's take another listen. 0762602815. That is our WhatsApp line. Okay, let's take a little bit of a listen to one of the other voice notes. 076-260-2815.
1: Morning, my sister.
0: Morning.
1: Wait, you get a talk with my brothers, my brothers. 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
0: Oh my god.
1: O etle nga re stopeng tle. 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
0: Ai Osaka, ai ha go botlhoko. I understand that, you know, you can cheat, but with my friend, I think, you know, that's taking it a little bit deep. So what do I have to say? For me personally, I do think that if ever you step out on a relationship, right, you cannot really dictate to someone how they are supposed to be healing. And so I think that's a difficulty that Anonymous is facing, right? Because he can't in essence tell his wife, let's move on already. You need to allow her the time to heal. But also, here's another thing, Anonymous, that I want to ask you. What steps are you taking in order for the marriage to get better? What steps are you taking in order to bring the trust back? And I think that's very important because you are the one that broke the trust. So what steps are you taking to make sure that your wife feels comfortable enough to trust you again and that things in your marriage can go better? Because there's nothing worse than cheating on someone and then expecting that, you know, things will just be okay. So what steps is Anonymous taking to make sure that their marriage is better? At UFM 898, also, you can listen to us on DSTV channel 842. This is You Before Noon. My name is Kumi Hamis and I'm standing in for Pelo.
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1: I think I was still saying that Aaliyah, right? Aaliyah has my heart. And I think one of those songs also takes me back to the time, Yadi Music Book, right? Back and forth and forth. But I want to wrap up Tsapelong by saying to Anonymous Hore, it's all about the efforts, right? And I think if we break each other's trust, then we need to make sure that we work 10 times harder to regain the trust in a marriage. And I think even Haley marriage is even worse because lenyalo ga letswane, let's say, for example, mojolo, right? Now there's vows. Now you've brought two families together. If you're spiritual like that, letlakantsitse badimo. And so there are so many layers and dynamics to it. So take time to make sure that you are helping your spouse get back to that place that you two need to be. If you need to go to therapy, go. If you believe in church, go see your pastor. You know, if you believe, go speak to your elders. You know, just make amends with your spouse and make sure that they see the efforts that you're making. Paying the bills isn't enough because you were going to do that whether you were cheating or not, right? Going to church with her, don't do it because you know she wants you to go to church. Do it because you genuinely also want to get your spirituality in order. So all I'm trying to say is that providing as a husband is not enough. You know, make sure that you're taking the steps to make sure that she really, really heals and she's okay. So that's my two cents from it. But 0762602815, I can hear from you guys, and also at UFM898. Make sure that you are also letting Anonymous know how you think Anonymous needs to proceed. This is UB4 Noon. Kikumi Hamisi. Let's take it all the way to 12 o'clock.
0: Good vibes, great conversations. 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
1: 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This is UB4 Noon right here on UFM. 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
1: The temperature ga jana Rustenburg 21, Mahikeng 22, Johannesburg 20 degrees. 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
2: The six men are alleged to be members of Black X Organized Criminal Network and are wanted by the U.S. authorities in connection with charges of wire fraud and money laundering. The suspects are alleged to have targeted more than 100 women in the United States, allegedly defrauding them of more than 100 million rands through online romance and love scams. Among the alleged victims were pensioners and business people who were reportedly targeted through sophisticated online relationships used to defraud them of their money. The six Nigerian nationals were arrested in South Africa in 2021 following a major takedown operation conducted by the Hawks.
1: Mokhuduthamaga wa Lefapha la Ikonomi, Bojanala le Tlhokomelo ya Tikologo mo Northwest Bitsaleng Kopane o ikuetse gore basadi le bašwa ba neelwe tšhono ya go nna le seabe mo ikonoming ya lephata la Bojanala. O buile jana kwa Magaliesburg Biosphere Nature Positive Initiative Stakeholder Engagement Workshop kwa Moinoi.
3: We must as well look into our waste economy. It must also become part of our nature positive agenda. The illegal dumping, the poorly managed waste, and the pollution undermines biodiversity, tourism, and the human dignity. But waste is also an economic resource. Recycling, separation at source, and recovery beneficiation, composting, and the circular economy enterprise can create jobs while protecting the environment.
1: City of Tshwane e dumela gore maiteko a go aga bokgoni jwa yone jwa ka fa gare a setse a simolotse go bontsha dipholo. 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Kgaogelo Magolego o a bega.
4: Moya immediately dispersed 23 to various units within the city, where they are expected to attend to its own repair and maintenance needs.
5: Building internal capacity across different departments. You would have seen our initiative to buy our own tankers, our own jet patchers for potholes, our own road marking equipment, our own street sweepers, and even in terms of employment, we would have promoted, even at the emergency services department, you would have seen us employing our own security guards and cleaners.
4: The city has also been insourcing security guards as well as cleaners as part of efforts to reduce reliance on the private sector. Kgaogelo Magolego, Newsnote, Pretoria.
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6: South African football, the sooner we take home games as home games, because there's this movement all over the country where teams are playing here and there. There's no home and away. So players must understand, like, what is a home game? In as much as you are not being negatively arrogant or hostile, but at least the team that is coming to Bloemfontein must know that we are playing away. So sometimes it's all over the place and people like you are a team that is at home but away from home.
1: Tlhajanang re dikonosetse ka ntlhakgolo. 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

Gosas and a Daughter on this one with Gaslam featuring Focalistic and of course the musical Chef. We still got more music coming up right here. 8 minutes past 10 and we are still going to talk about the creative spaces, you know. As someone that gets to do what I absolutely love every single day of my life, I think it's very, very interesting to ask that very important question to you.

0: guys. So on the flip side, we're going to be talking about the creative industry, the creative spaces. And preferably, what else would you do if you were not doing what you're doing right now, right? That's an option that I feel every person should have. I think very few people are actually doing what they're passionate about, right? What you really love to do. Other options are that you're doing it because of money. You are where you are because you have to be there. You know, that is your career and you don't have a choice. But if I had to give you an alternative from the job that you're doing right now, what other job would you like to do? That's what I want to know. But we're going to be talking about that on the flip side, getting into it a little bit more, talking about what would you alternatively do if you're not doing what you love. 076-260-2815, and also catch us on social media at UFM898. 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
1: So when I always say that if money was not a factor, right? Unlike me, you know, I get to do what I love, money not being a factor. But if money was not a factor for you, which career would you go into? And I want us to stick to the creative spaces. And I remember I once had a conversation. I'm going to give you this context. I once had a conversation with my sister sometime back. And she was saying that she wanted to become a voiceover artist. And at the time, I was a voiceover artist. I mean, I started doing voiceovers, I think I was 20 years old, right? And then she was like, she also wants to do it. And I'm like, but do you realize the work that goes into it in terms of the fact that if you have a 9-to-5, you're not going to be readily available to just rock up at a studio? You know, this was me rationalizing it. But now that I think back, I think I should have actually coached her a little bit and allowed her to become a voiceover artist herself, because it's actually something that I think she would have loved to do. Like, she's always wanted to be in the arts, but instead now she's in finance. So what would you have loved to do in the creative spaces if you were not doing what you are doing now, right? Whether it's being a radio presenter, being a painter, and I want us to think creative spaces go beyond radio and TV. If you're a sculptor, you're in the creative spaces. If you're a painter, you're in the creative spaces. For Nalibile, even a designer, like someone that sews clothes, designs clothes, that's someone that ultimately is in that space. So would you be doing something of that nature if you had gotten the chance to? Because now, when we talk about a creative career, I want you to think of that. Maybe you always wanted to go into that space, but you couldn't. Think of also photography, videography. You know, those are the types of things. What other career would you have done besides the one that you are doing now? That's what I want us to talk about, right? When we talk about careers and what it is that people love to do, what else would you be doing if you were not doing exactly what you're doing right now? We had Boom Shaka with It's About Time. Before that, we had Mpoza with Touch Me, and we still got more music coming up right here on You Before Noon. This is UFM. Don't forget to also send me those messages on WhatsApp 0762602815. We actually have one voice note that we're going to play right now that I want us to catch up on, to hear what you guys are saying.
3: Hi Kumi, hi
1: Kumi.
3: I would have went for acting. I was quite good at that space in school. You remember back then we used to have dramas. We used to have stage dramas.
1: Yes.
3: And also choir, singing and choral, especially choral. I would have won for both of them. Yeah.
1: Well, Bona Fela, this is what I love. Like I said, Linda, my sister, Nale Mumuvango, at some point, she did a cameo nyana. And I think acting would have been something she would have

0: 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It's a U flashback. 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
1: Would you be open to taking more than one husband? Gentlemen, would you want to be part of the family?
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0: Falling For You, right? That Kings of Tomorrow featuring April on that one. And of course, before that, we gave you Busta Rhymes with Know What You Want. And of course, before that, Questa, Lord Keys with For Sure. We still got more music still coming up right here on UFM In Tune With You. This is You Before Noon. I'm going to take all your voice notes, right? We're talking about all the things you would be doing in the creative space if you were not doing the job that you're doing right now. What job would you be doing instead? Stay tuned to UFM.
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3: 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Yawori, what would you be doing instead of what you are doing now, right? Those are the things that I always want to hear about. What would you be doing instead? We had Miguel with Adorn and, of course, Dream Team before that with Durban. And just before we get into the news, I want to catch up with you guys on the WhatsApp line, 0762602815. What would you be doing instead of what you're doing now? If you had to be in the creative spaces, what would you be doing? Let's listen out.
5: Good morning. Good morning.
3: Oh, nice.
5: So, I listen to kids and no teaching was good. And then second option, my own business because
3: Bye, Amanda. Okay, so I have another message from someone that says, I would have been in events management. So shout out to you, my girlie. Let me see. I think I have another one. And, you know, I think I can't think of anything else that I would be doing instead of this. So let's hear what you guys have to say.
6: Good morning to you, Pumi, your producer, and to all the listeners of UFM. I'm in tune with you, my sister, as always. Listening to the great vibes you are giving us. I'm just marking the register, Pumi. You are doing us good. You are doing a great job. Thank you so much. You are speaking to Malava from Texas of South Africa. May God bless. Ciao.
3: I like it. At least I'm also doing a good job while she's away, right? But hey, what is it? When the cat is away, the mice will play. And we're doing exactly that. We're playing nice and friendly. So I love it, right? What else would you be doing if you were not doing this? 0762602815. Those are the ones that I'll be hearing. I don't think there'd be anything else that I would be doing. I think ultimately I found my way back to exactly what I love to do, which is radio. I've always felt like I was born to do exactly this, right? To speak for a living, you know, your radio, you're being behind the mic. But is there anything else that I would do within the creative space? Yes, I would want to act. I think I should try acting. What do you guys think? What else would you be doing besides what you're doing right now? That's what we're talking about. 89.8 all the way to 103.9 FM. 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
7: My name is Emmanuel Ingane Gabatin and Oketrut. I work for the Human Rights Commission. In every boardroom, in every studio, on every stage, what we say and what we do matters. Leaders are not just followed for what they achieve, but for what they tolerate. Silence, where there should be action, is actually a betrayal.

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2: It's Blaze on this one. I think you're with me. Let's go.

0: trust.
1: It's Miza on this one with Trust, featuring Kabomo. I get over Kabomo guy, guys, and I'm being very serious. These are the types of songs we need to have back when house music was still house music, right? 1 minute before we get to the top of the hour and we're going straight to news, 0762602815. We have a voice note. Let's get into it.
2: Good morning, Kumo.
1: Good morning.
2: If I was not a code 14 senior driver, okay, operator, I operate machinery also.
1: Okay.
2: I was going to be a diesel mechanic, artisan, or cook. I love to cook. Open my own restaurant. Thank you.
1: Come I love on. That, guys. Open my own restaurant. Those are the things that I

0: have to do. So we're closing it off, right? We were talking about what would you do instead of what you're doing now. And I think I have said that I don't think there's anything other than acting that I would do besides what I'm doing now, which is radio. So what would you be doing? Thank you so much for your voice notes. Do make sure that you stay tuned. We're going to the top of the hour. We're heading to news. 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
2: The temperature Khajana Rustenburg Mahikeng le Pretoria 24 degrees. 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
3: The six men are alleged to be members of Black Axe Organized Criminal Network and are wanted by the US authorities in connection with charges of wire fraud and money laundering. The suspects are alleged to have targeted more than 100 women in the United States, allegedly defrauding them of more than 100 million rands through online romance and love scams. Among the alleged victims were pensioners and business people who were reportedly targeted through sophisticated online relationships used to defraud them of their money. The six Nigerian nationals were arrested in South Africa in 2021 following a major takedown operation conducted by the Hawks.
2: Mokhuduthamaga wa Lefapha la Ikonomi, Bojanala le Tlhokomelo ya Tikologo Bitsa Lenkopane o ikwetse gore basadi le bašwa ba neelwe tshono ya go nna le seabe mo ikonoming ya lephata la Bojanala. O buile jaana kwa Magaliesburg Biosphere Nature Positive Initiative Stakeholder Engagement Workshop kwa Moinoi.
4: We must as well look into our waste economy. It must also become part of our nature positive agenda. The illegal dumping, the poorly managed waste, and the pollution undermines biodiversity, tourism, and the human dignity. But waste is also an economic resource. Recycling, separation at source, and recovery beneficiation, composting, and the circular economy enterprise can create jobs while protecting the environment.
2: Mo Presidente Cyril Ramaphosa o gorogile kwa New Delhi kwa India go tsenela 18th BRICS Summit e o simololang ka la matlhatso. 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Pego ka Silva Sibiya.
5: Ramaphosa is expected to use the gathering to advance South Africa's trade and investment interests, including expanding intra-BRICS trade and attracting investment into infrastructure, among others.
6: It's going to be a large gathering of heads of government and state, and the discussions are going to be at a very high level. And South Africa obviously will play its role as a member of BRICS, as we also prepare for the next BRICS summit that will be held here in South Africa in time to come. So, as an active member of BRICS, we discuss issues like currency.
5: He will also address the BRICS Business Forum and India-South Africa Business Leadership Roundtable. Silva Sibiya, Newsnode, Johannesburg.
2: Mokatisi wa Siwelele Godfrey Mosoetsa a re go tshamekela metshameko ya kwa lapeng kwa mabaleng a iseng a setlhopha go ama ipaakanyo ya ditlhopha ka tsela e sa itumediseng. 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
7: South African football, the sooner we take home games as home games, because there's this movement all over the country where teams are playing here and there. There's no home and away. So players must understand, like, what is a home game? In as much as you are not being negatively arrogant or hostile, but at least the team that is coming to Bloemfontein must know that we are playing away. So sometimes it's all over the place, and people like you are a team that is at home but away from home.
2: Tla jaanong re dikonosetse ka

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Justin Bieber has become one of my favorite artists, by the way. Can I just say that from this album, Speed Demon, I also have another few songs that I love. Everyone Hallelujah, and then another song. So I've become quite addicted to some of his music. I didn't really fall in love with him originally, but right now he's one of my favorite artists, right? We still got more music with just under an hour to go before I get on out of here. Very much enjoying, you know, being on radio during the day, you before noon. And thank you for welcoming me, right? I absolutely appreciate it. But right now, this is the hour where we get into Trace the Tune. And I think you know what that means. And now I'm very bad with songs. And for every time I've ever done a Trace the Tune, I've never actually known what we are like. So today it'll be very interesting for me to kind of see what we'll be tracing and to see if you guys at home will be able to know what it is. Hold to Jusuko Officing Uluko Koloing. Kopa Koro Urumela voice note 0762602815. Wherever you are listening from, I want you to help me to trace the tune today. It's going to be a very popular song that you've all heard at one point or another in your life. And if you are born vele, in the early years, you won't say your age, but you know koro umutuna. Then this one is something that should be easy for you to catch because it was on TV at some point. So that's what's coming up right here on Trace the Tune 076.

0: 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That's where you can catch us. My name is Kumi Hamisi. I'm standing in for Boipelo, and I think it's her birthday because Kibonadi message did happy birthday. So Boipelo, happy birthday from wherever you are, my love. I hope you're having a good one. This is UFM In Tune With You.
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4: Mid-morning motivation starts now.

Beyonce on this one with Cuffit, and before that, AKA with The World Is Yours. May his soul rest in peace, man. I think every single time something of AKA's comes up, it's like a wound that's been scratched every single time, right? But let's talk about tracing the tune. And I think that's what we're going to be, you know, making sure that we play right now, is making sure that you guys can trace the tune properly. Can you trace the tune? That is the question, right? Let's see. It is a song that is popular. It was a South African sitcom. It was on TV between 2003 to 2012. It has captured, you know, that vibrant South African traditional culture-based, you know, saving club. It's also like setting a story, Ko Diep Kloof Soweto. It follows two very different groups within the country. And the show kind of brings together friendship, gossip, relationships, and everyday drama that comes with it.

0: So I'm going to be coming back with it to see if you guys have still gotten it. Let's see if we can find the trace, the tune somewhere there. Can we trace the tune? Can we trace the tune? It's exactly what we are doing right now. We are tracing the tune right here on You Before Noon. There it is. There it is.
1: We're tracing the tune. Can you trace this tune?
0: And that's exactly what we're doing right now. We're tracing the tune right here on You Before Noon. And I'm going to be giving you more clues coming up.
1: It's a privilege to be in tune with you.
0: Okay, we're going to be tracing the tune after this. But right now, we're getting into some serious matters, right? And I think it's somewhere along the tune where we're going to be talking about the attention to your traffic registration number. This is for all the holders, right? The Department of Transport is verifying the TRN certificates that are issued to the national persons between the 1st of January, this was the year 2000, all the way up until the 30th of June 2023. To be clear, and dormant records from the national ICT system. 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
0: Now we're still tracing that tune, right? So let's play it.

0: Can you trace this tune?
1: All right. One more clue, right? It's a comedy that comes from different personalities, plans, and situations that have unfolded whenever these groups come together. It's a show that brings together true friendship, gossip, relationships, and everyday drama. I'm going to play it again, and I'm going to give you a chance to trace it one more time, right?

0: If you guess this, I'll know you're really, really good. If you guess this one, I know you're really, really good. Again, last clue. This popular South African sitcom aired on TV from 2003 to 2012. It captures that vibrant South African tradition of culture-based saving clubs. And the story is set in Deep Kloof, Soweto, and it follows two very different groups within the same community. This is Tracing the Tune. We're going to be back. I'm going to be listening to all your voice notes on this one. 0762602815. Someone's already caught it online on TikTok. So really, really smooth. Let's go back to the music. When we come back, we're going to be tracing the tune.
1: 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It's a U flashback. 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

0: Black Coffee on this one with Even Though, and before that Sugar Smacks took me all the way back when hip hop was still hip hop, Take It Easy, and of course before that Lucy Pearl with Don't Mess With My Man, and we started off with Ricky Rick with Stay Shining featuring Casper Nyovest. We still got more music coming up right here on You Before Noon, but right now I want to read some of your messages and look at some of your voice notes, right? And I've got a message that's saying, hi Kumi, Kim Lu. Mlu is taking a wild guess. So let's see what Mlu is saying. Mlu is saying that ke stock fail. Eh? And I don't know, Mlu. I'm not sure. Huh? But I've got voice notes. Let's see. 0762602815. Let's hear what the voice notes have to say.
1: Hi, hi, Pelo. Hi.
0: Pelo,
1: I'm not quite sure, but I'm going to take a lucky guess. Ne?
0: Yes.
1: When you say Deep Kloof.
0: Dynamite Deep Kloof.
1: And also when you mention relationships and two groups, I'm thinking of Stokvel.
0: Okay.
1: I'm not quite sure, but I'm thinking, yeah, Stokvel with different kind of personalities. Yeah, I'm thinking it's Stokvel.
0: Stokvel. Okay, let's hear what someone else has to say.
2: Morning, Kumi. I'm thinking Stokvel.
0: Okay, everybody's saying Stokvel. So even online, I'm getting messages. There is Stokvel. I'm getting other messages. I got another one. Earring in a message only. I'm trying to see. Bare Stokvel. Omongwe vele ariki lefirifiri linyalong. So which one is it? Stay tuned to UFM to hear more about Trace the Tune.
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1: TLC taking us way back with Baby, Baby, Baby. I say, if you don't know this one, you're a bit too young for your partner. Né? And if she doesn't know this one, my brother, she's a little too young for you, right? This is You Before Noon. And we're taking it all the way to the top with TLC, Baby, Baby. Stay tuned for Trace the Tune after this.

0: With 15 minutes before we get on out of here, it's time for us to make sure that everybody knows exactly what's going on. We're tracing the tune, right? We are tracing the tune.
1: Can you trace this tune?
0: Now, I'm going to be revealing what it is, but I've been laughing because I've had so many different, messages. Bambariki, mufirifiri linyalo, bambariki stock fella, bambara awana siki utlishapi. Let's preview it one more time. Ah, come on.

There's no way you cannot get this one right, right? So now it's time for us to do the big reveal and see who was able to get it right. Let's see. Were you able to get it right? Did you send that voice note and get it right? Let's hear. I will.

0: Okay. I think a few of you got it right. And I'm really, really proud of you. Shout out to Chava. He got it right online first. And I think even on the WhatsApp line, two people got it right. So congratulations. Kisto Bella. And I think even the clues that I gave, guys, it's got to do with stokvel. So you got it right. Congratulations to you. We've traced the tune. Get stock failure. And, you know, we are going to get out of here pretty, pretty soon. But I just wanted to say congratulations to each and every one of you that got it right. Like I said, man, it's a story that is set in Deep Kloof, Soweto. It follows two very different groups within the same community. Hoboledi Waka Savings, Tlabonyana. And it aired between 2003 to 2012. So there was no way you were not going to get it right, right? Yeah. But soon I'm getting on out of here. Let's go back to the music. And I'm very heartbroken because, you know, you guys got it right so quickly. Maybe we would have a back and forth. 0762602815. That is our WhatsApp line. And do make sure to follow us on social media at UFM898. And if you're listening live, you're maybe on DSTV channel 842. 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

It's Liquid Deep on this one with Something About You. And before that was Low Key with Shotangawe. And I'm getting on out of here, right? In 2 minutes' time, we're getting to the top of the hour and we're going to news. It's been an amazing one. Thank you so much for hanging out with me on You Before Noon. And Bella will be back again on Monday, yeah? And I'll be back again on Monday, just at a different time. Tlabeki kena bosigo, as you normally hear me at 6 p.m., right? So thank you so much for tuning in, though. It's been absolutely amazing. And congratulations to everybody that got the stokie. Stokfella traced the tune correct today. It's been an amazing, amazing one. And of course, all your messages that came through with what would you do if you were not doing what you're doing right now, right? And ultimately, I did tell you guys that I would probably go into acting. I would opt to be, you know, okay, not opt to be. On top of this, I would probably also still act as another thing that I can do in the creative arts. So also, thank you so much for all those messages. And then, of course, for advising Anonymous. Anonymous, I hope that you heard all our messages. And I hope that you'll be doing the right things, Abuti Waka. You'll be making sure that you're consistently working towards rectifying relationship. You know, therapy, speaking to your pastor, you know, date nights. Make sure you increase a date night. Time alone, send the children away, flowers, chocolates, all those types of things, right? And so we're wrapping it up. Thank you so, so much for tuning in. Up next is the news. I'm getting on out of here. Enjoy your weekend. Make sure you stay safe on the roads. Catch up again on Monday. Same time, same place. Bye.

The temperature Khajana Rustenburg 25, Mahikeng 26, Johannesburg 21 degrees. 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

0: It is the cool sounds of Wookiee with Line for right here on UFM. More songs are coming your way. Shakes and Lads is on the way. Also, DJ Sindo is also on the way. We are outside. How about that? Hi, Akia. Good afternoon.
1: Hello. How's it going?
0: Rumunati. We're coming to you. Who from you? Wow. We're coming to you live from Lionel Motors, Renault. And if you're around the area, please come through. Awesome. Come through. Let's have fun. That is very different. Boom, boom, boom, boom, boom, boom, boom.
1: I've just driven this very brand. My favorite was the Duster.
0: Was the Duster, eh? I need to try the Duster. I haven't tried it, yes. So I need to try the Duster. Also, talking about cars, Kea, what is your non-negotiables when it comes to buying a new car for you?
1: I think if I'm being realistic with my finances, it should be something that's fuel efficient.
0: Okay, yeah.
1: Something that will spare that petrol.
0: Yeah, the economy
1: is going up and seldomly going down. So fuel efficiency, something with four doors. Yeah. Why do people own two door cars?
0: Yeah, I like to say, I like to say, first of all, I got to say, so we are making sure electric windows are very important for me. Also, technology is very important at the same time.
1: Yeah, a good infotainment system. Is it 100%. Called the television?
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0: Booyah, Uzo Booyah. Milan Sleeze are coming up, coming to you live from Lionel Motors. Renault is doing their things. Heck yeah, test drive. Zoom, zoom, zoom, zoom.
1: Do you know what you need? Have you ever test driven a car?
0: Yes, I have.
1: Oh, okay. And the process was easy, right?
0: It was easy.
1: All you need is your license, really.
0: It's your license. Come down here. We're waiting for you. We're at Lionel Motors. Come test drive.
1: For Countdown Challenge, actually.
0: Yeah, for Countdown Challenge. You know, you never know. You never know. So I'm asking you on the Uconnect app and on 0760-260-2815, what are your non-negotiables when it comes to purchasing a car? Is it fuel consumption, just like Iya said, or is it making ke sho gore ona le electric man wa tobetse electric windows or zwi eh gore tlo jima every day re ntse re nah, it's not going to work for us. And the other thing, Kia, would you buy a car that is reliable but you don't like it, like a brand that you do not like at all?
1: Not so much, but if I'm desperate for a car, then yeah, I'm most likely going to go for something I can afford.
0: You can afford, just yeah, about affordability.
1: Just so I can move from one place to another.
0: What about your car right now?
1: No, I love that car. I went for that car deliberately. It was a choice that I always had. Mm-hmm. I wanted that specific one to be my first car.
0: 100%. Same 100%. Here. Same here. I had a change of mind on the day of purchasing because I had just driven two cars.
1: Mm-hmm.
0: But I was like, no, I'm sticking with this one. What is your non-negotiable? Send through that voice note on the Uconnect app at 076-260-2815.
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0: me. Hey man, Mina Nawe, where I wanna be right here on UFM. The Canphonic remix coming to you live from Lionel Motors because Hunale Quid, Hunale Duster, the test driver. What about you? Come here. And I'll see you on the UConnect app and on our voice notes on 076-260-2815. What is your non-negotiables, my friend, when it comes to purchasing a car? Ke ya ke fuel consumption a kereke ya?
1: Yes, you're right.
0: And gape ke batla festere yang ko tlase ne. Very important. Those are the very important things for me.
1: Electric,
0: what about you?
1: Electric window, you mean?
0: 100%. Heritage man te kereke ya.
1: Okay.
0: All right, we got a voice note over here.
2: Hi guys. For me, it'll have to be fuel consumption. The way the car is on the outside, it has
3: for
2: to
3: me,
2: be I want the battery is a must.
3: Okay.
2: LCD is
3: a compromise.
2: More fuel consumption number one.
0: I fully agree with you. Also, Ngarrafi tell la yano these green is guys.
1: Yo, they are so large.
0: Oh wow. Plasma large. TV do we are no.

0: no are tsentse tsitsirinyane tse di siame tle eh tse di little bit le tsone di siame. Kelly is coming up right after these.
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0: 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It's a U flashback, taking you back to that U moment.
3: Have you ever been in a relationship that started off with lies?
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5: Well, the situation now, it has happened to me because if I remember very well, I was in 2019 August. And I was in 2019. But then I played everything. And I was in 2019. It's been a year. I was in 2021. But then I was not supposed to be in 2019. I was going to fix it, but still. So literally, I'm still with that guy. Lucky me.
4: Oh. Lucky.
3: Yeah.
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6: Dikgato tsa temperature mo Rustenburg go 26, Mahikeng 27 fa Pretoria di le go 26. 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
1: Bogatsu emphasized that the engagement offers an opportunity to reflect on school performances and identify areas requiring attention and intervention.
2: We needed to go around and interact with various principals, circuit managers, district managers to make sure that they understand the vision and the mission of what the MEC wants to achieve. But fortunately, this thing coincided with the end of term 2. Results, and normally our approach is to make sure that we follow up on results, not just at the end of the year.
1: He further revealed that the department is upgrading its school report systems, making it easier to spot and solve problems early. Koketso Dikobe, News Note, Rustenburg.
0: Mokwaledi kakaretso wa ANC Fikile Mbalula gateletse gape gore lekoko le reteletswe ke go kwadisa maina bontlhopheng ba bangwe ba lone go gwetlha ditlhopho tsa dipuso selegae ka ntlha ya dikgwetlho tsa thekenoloji tsa komišene e ikemetseng ya ditlhopho IEC. 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
3: You must never think that you are in court because we are asking the court or the IEC to make us favors. We are not. We are arguing a point in law in relation to whether we submitted and what does that mean in relation to uploading people into the system of the IEC. And you must read that case carefully. And therefore, we are not asking the court to give us that is not due to us. Like others misinterpret us, the ANC missed the deadline. When you miss the deadline is when you could not make it. We did not. And others said, we are fighting the glitches of the IEC. We are not.
0: Mokaedi kakaretso wa University Education kwa lefapheng la thuto e kgolwane Professor Thandi Lewin a re ditheo tsa thuto e kgolwane di tshwanetse go katisa baithuti go nna batlhami ba ditiro e seng badiri fela. 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
4: Unemployment is very, very high for young people. Graduate unemployment is not as high. Obviously, what we want is to create young people at universities who are able to go out into the world and either find employment or create employment for themselves and for others. So the idea of the program is to ensure that university students get access to entrepreneurship education throughout their degrees, regardless of which field they're going into, and regardless of whether they're in a field where they're more likely to get employment. I think what we need to do, we definitely need to do more of it, and it's something that we're working on. We also need to work across government to ensure that when people do graduate, and even if they don't, that they have access to funding opportunities.
0: Motshameki wa di Springbok Ben Elizabeth a re o itumeletse go bo gore e bo e le karolo ya setlhopha gape. 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
5: I think it was a bit frustrating, obviously not getting a lot of rugby under my belt, but just nice to be back. It was nice to play the first test against Argentina again and then get a full 80, and obviously the last couple of games against New Zealand as well. But yeah, just glad to be back on the park again and playing some rugby. It was tough to watch the guys from the side, obviously in the mix for that England game, and then I had to withdraw in the week. But yeah, great to be back.
0: Kanye kwa strong mureng ya bongwe ya re Superintendent General wa lefapha la thuto mo Northwest o gwetlhile batlhankela ba lefapha go itepatepanya le maikaelelo a magolo a mokhuduthamaga. Dikalo tso reno tse di latelang di mureng ya bobedi.
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7: So my unfair advantage that I always use whenever I go anywhere is the fact that pretty privileged. Yeah. Why?

0: my advantage. My mom is a teacher, so they got stationery.
1: Yeah, no, that was a proper advantage.
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0: Renault Duster. 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
0: Yes, I bring you brand new music. Gia brings a song, I bring my song. You decide by sending through a voice note on the Uconnect app 076-826-0815 and decide which one you're going with, which one should stay on the playlist.
1: I'm at 17.
0: I'm at 11.
1: Yeah.
0: Slowly but surely I will get there.
1: Okay, if that makes you feel better, then good.
0: So, and how we won?
1: Man, na, ergo. Ebileki mula gap today. I'm going to 18.
0: Ditoro. Anyways, let's see. Here's the first song.

0: That is Alex Kidd with The Love We Had right here on UFM. So you choose between the two songs. It's either Yummy Pete with The Top 10 or Alex Kidd with Love We Had. Hey, we're on two opposite ends today, Kia. Wow, table. Table, man. Can I wait now?
1: Sugar compile.
0: Official. Oh, wait a second.
1: A big mistake.
0: Move on, Ellen.
1: I again.
0: Send through your voice notes. Which one are you going with? The first song or the second song? 076-260-2815.
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0: Sahara, where the DJs grew with Lengoma, right here on UFM. Whoa, what a throwback, yeah. Oh,
1: yes.
0: Coming to you live from Lionel Motors. We are here just to celebrate, you know, test driving. Redriver, the quitty redriver, the duster redriver.
1: Dikaiga.
2: There's actually a couple of them, yes.
0: All right, it's time for us to get into Bop or Flop. 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
0: Yes, you get to decide which song should stay on the playlist. 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

0: 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Here's a second song.
1: There was a time when you were on your own and you thought that I, oh yes, I wasn't holding you. Hey. Don't give in, don't let this be. Give me one more chance. I know you're the one for me, honey. Let me try. Let me try. 'Cause I'm missing you.
0: Kid with the love we had right here on UFM. Which one should win? All right, let me play you Usher, and then we'll get back to your votes.
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0: All right, it's time to get into your voice notes. The first song, it was Yummy P with the Top 10 and Alex Kidd with Love We Had. Yes, those are the two songs that you were choosing from. All right, are you ready, Kiyo?
4: Yes, I am.
0: Okay, here's the first voice note.
5: Hi guys, it's Duda. Go Valley number 2, ne? The cheese and I got mum 14. Make what to the board.
0: The cheese I got 3. All right, the second voice note.
6: Hey, Kiyali Michelle, it's my the second one. Well, I'm going to slide you come.
0: All righty, number 3.
7: Hi, Kiyali Michelle. And Ali MPEO, revote la song number 1. Song number 1.
0: Okay, so that's 2-2, right? Yeah,
7: thank you for the good music.
0: There's two people. No, play the voice note again. There's two people. Listen.
4: No, we play perverse note, not for people in the voice note.
0: But by two, how? Listen.
4: It doesn't
7: count. And the MPEO, revote la song number 1. Mm-mm. Song number 1.
4: MPEO, Arumela voice note.
7: Thank you for the good music.
4: Yes.
0: All right, another one.
8: Michelle and Kia, good afternoon, Stevie. Tata Michelle, that's for a gay, a man, that's good. I give it the time. Marana, I get to a Michelle Gaffy. Give Utela, song number 1.
0: All righty. 3-2. Mm-hmm. That's it. I win.
4: No.
0: Play my song.
4: No. Yes. Who wins the song number 2, right?
0: That's it. It's
4: song
0: done.
4: Number 2 is mine.
0: Song number 1 is mine.
4: It's yours, yes.
0: How
4: so
0: many voice notes did we play?
4: 5 voice notes. 3 were for song number 2, 2 were for song number 1.
0: No, 3.
4: What?
0: That guy said wait 2 again.
4: No, it doesn't work like that. Then it makes it a tie.
0: Okay, so, send another voice note. We need another voice note then.
4: Yeah, so Mpeo, make your own voice notes.
0: Refem voice note. Kapile. We have a voice note. All right, here we go.
9: Hello, Michelle and Kia. I'm going to go with the second song.
0: Wait to Harry Lippo, Jera Robin. Samela, come in, Analady. Kadlala, Kaurata, Analady. All right, Alex Kidd has won. Itlale, Pina, you. I love this song as well.
4: 18.
0: Shut up, Wena.
4: 11.
0: Shut up, Bo. Tala Pina, Wena, Mudadi. Hey.

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0: Full swag, drip drip, nangku tatap, yeah. 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
1: Tata aku the remix around here on UFM. All right, 2 minutes until we get to the top of the hour. Your latest in news note is coming up. More songs are coming up in the next hour. Dark is coming up. Also, Sishi is coming up. Today, we're not playing the countdown challenge, unfortunately.
2: But we'll do it on Monday.
1: Yeah, Mantaha, ne?
2: Yes.
1: Ari is in Mantaha, and we haven't had a winner in so long.
2: In so many months.
1: Yeah, no. We need a change. We're coming to you live from Lionel Motors. Just come through. Come test drive these different cars. When I stuta, urule utlo utlager. Ako itlaganne. Stuta tla ya utlo test drive re bona gore a mo gone o kgwetsa means stuta o na le koloi tota. Na lo nene.
2: I don't profile people so.
1: Ka botsa.
2: Itse ke utlo na le student.
1: Hey. 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
2: munama
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1: 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Anyways, yeah, we'll get into that in the next hour, but for now here's the latest. Ah, motlhaping o retetse gompieno batho
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3: tate
1: motlhaping
2: tate dikhang
1: ene ga rata re mitsa tate motlhaping.
2: Oh okay, me motlhaping
1: yo chineke. Anyways, let's go to the latest when it comes to the news note where the motlhaping modise. Let's go.
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6: Testifying via a video link, Litwaba said that Kekana was arrested and taken to the vehicle he had been driving. The witness also testified that police officers sought permission to search Kekana's home.

0: following his arrest.
1: And what happened in the main bedroom? I don't want you to place on record if there was anything discovered. I just want you to see what was your actions there in the room. What did you do?
0: The defense has challenged the circumstances surrounding Kekana's arrest and the handling of evidence obtained by the police. Silver Sibiya, Newsnode, Johannesburg High Court.
2: Superintendent General wa Lefapha la Thuto mo Northwest Lengane Bogatsu a re go botlhokwa gore batlhankela ba lefapha ba itepatepanye le maikaelelo wa mokhuduthamaga Dr. Desbo Mohono a go gagamatsa mekgwa ya tsereganyo le go ela maemo tlhoko. 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
3: Bogatsu emphasized that the engagement offers an opportunity to reflect on school performances and identify areas requiring attention and intervention.
4: We needed to go around and interact with various principals, circuit managers, district managers to make sure that they understand the vision and the mission of what the MEC wants to achieve. But fortunately, this thing coincided with the end of term two. Results, and normally our approach is to make sure that we follow up on results, not just at the end of the year.
3: He further revealed that the department is upgrading its school report systems, making it easier to spot and solve problems early. Koketso Dikobe, Newsnote, Rustenburg.
2: Mokaedi kakaretso wa University Education kwa lefapheng la thuto e kgolwane Professor Thandi Lewin a re ditheo tsa thuto e kgolwane di tshwanetse go katisa baithuti go nna batlhami ba ditiro mme e seng badiri fela. 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
5: Unemployment is very, very high for young people. Graduate unemployment is not as high. Obviously, what we want is to create young people at universities who are able to go out into the world and either find employment or create employment for themselves and for others. So the idea of the program is to ensure that university students get access to entrepreneurship education throughout their degrees, regardless of which field they're going into, and regardless of whether they're in a field where they're more likely to get employment. I think what we need to do, we definitely need to do more of it, and it's something that we're working on. We also need to work across government to ensure that when people do graduate, and even if they don't, that they have access to funding opportunities.
2: Motshameki wa di Springbok Ben Elizabeth a re o itumeletse go bua ka reditso mo setlhopheng se se tlileng go rakana le All Blacks ka la matlhatso kwa America. 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Elizabeth o tshwaetse jaana pele ga motshameko o wa la matlhatso.
6: I think it was a bit frustrating, obviously not getting a lot of rugby under my belt, but just nice to be back. It was nice to play the first test against Argentina again and then get a full 80, and obviously the last couple of games against New Zealand as well. But just glad to be back on the park again and playing some rugby. It was tough to watch the guys from the side, obviously in the mix for that England game, and then I had to withdraw in the week. But great to be back.
2: Kanye go tlo mo reng ya bobedi ya re paki ya puso e gane ditse bopaki jwa gore melaelo moghetseng ya polao le maiteko a polao Musa Kekana o na tsengwe ke mapodisi mo sejanageng sa mmala o mosweu wa Fortuna fa na tswa roka 2024 dikalo tsureno se dilatelang di mo reng ya boraro.
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0: The way you love me, Kia. I love it so much.
1: Interesting.
0: 17 after 2 p.m. Good afternoon. If you're tuning in right about now, you're so late. We're coming to you live from Lionel Motors in Rustenburg.
1: Go. Renault.
0: Waterfall.
1: Apparently, it's Renault. It's not
0: Renault.
1: It's Renault. I heard it from somewhere. It must be the internet.
0: Renault. Okay. Yes. Coming to you live from Renault. Okay. Anyways. K.O. is coming up with a brand new song. No, it's not a brand new one. Hotel is not a brand new one, but that's coming up. Did you see that Rihanna is pregnant?
1: Again.
0: Not Rihanna. Sierra.
1: Sierra, yes.
0: Five.
1: Yes. No, man. Even 10 is fine. As long as you're not South African and you're not
0: what
1: in the middle
0: mean?
1: Class.
0: Ah.
1: I guess you have to be realistic sometimes with your finances. Sierra has all the money to accommodate for a 10th kid, man.
0: Mm.
1: Yeah.
0: Do you know that a woman can take up to 30 kids?
1: Yes, we know that, but we're not doing it.
0: How many are you going to have?
1: Am I going to have?
0: Are you going to have? We are waiting.
1: I'm not sure.
0: Why?
1: I don't know.
0: And how the fertility rate in South Africa?
1: It's 2.1 now.
0: Yeah.
1: Mm-hmm.
0: No, that's not good.
1: It is good.
0: Why?
1: Because people are realistic. Mm. People are factual with the information. I know, hey, blessing, gift from is fine.
0: Hey,
1: keep the blessing.
0: Send through a voice note. Let's have a chat about it. You know, Hateri Lukotla say, Kabana, we now have a vacay. We now what have you gay?
1: Me?
0: Hey.
1: 2 is okay.
0: 2 is okay.
1: Yeah.
0: But we can do 30.
1: I can, but I won't.
0: Zaha, mamun. What of all?
1: Not when we're about
0: send through your voice notes on the Uconnect app. Let us know with the fertility rate going down. You look at 2.1, as Kia did say. When I have a week, why? Is it because of the economy as well? You know? Because of what? Still on Ramaphosa.
1: Yes.
0: So we'd like to know from you. Send through your voice note on the Uconnect app right about now.
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1: 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I'm busy somewhere. 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And close a mole, I kiss a mole, get a good. 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
0: Hi, how's having unemployment?
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0: 924 with the Zulu Boy on this one. Imali, 36 minutes after 2 p.m. A very good afternoon to you. We're coming to you live from Lionel Motors. Zoom, zoom, zoom, zoom. Khona le dikwiti, khona le di duster, tse leng gore o ka khona go di test driver. Come through. We are here for the next, how many minutes, Kia? A few minutes? 24 minutes?
1: Yes.
0: And
1: wow.
0: Then we are out of here.
1: Maths is impressive.
0: On trail, la wena.
1: Yes, ke re ke ntsha menwana, ke bala manually.
0: Anyways, let's get into the voice notes. We're talking about, what is it? The birth rate, fertility rate. Which one is it?
1: Going down.
0: Going down. You know, a lot of women in South Africa are having less and less kids. And I'm just wondering why and what is your decision as an individual? For Kia, it's just money. She's
1: broke. Yeah, it's money. And I'm not

0: ready to commit to a human being that might be here forever or even longer than I'm alive.
1: Yeah.
0: I'm selfish. I'm selfish.
1: Yeah, only commitment issues. That's the thing with Kia.
0: Those are not my words, but if you view it that way, I cannot, you know, fight
1: you. You just said it. I said, hagi khona commit ko mothong. Ona le commitment issues. That's it. Okay, here are the voice notes. Shut up.
2: Motho sa le rateng o na le mathata.
1: Motho
2: sa le rateng. 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O sha mlo na le Tom and Jerry. Tom and Jerry.
3: Mashallah, the fertility rate. Banyana ba fertile. We're very fertile. Everything is fine and working in the shop. What is declining is the birth rate, my scarable, and may it continue to decline.
1: Isn't it the same thing? That's what the media is saying.
0: Birth rate is the way stats say, I think, stats, worded it out.
1: Yeah. How? Okay. Ratwan, are you grouping your one?
0: No, you're not.
1: Another voice note.
4: Kia le mashele. Shebang. 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
1: I love that. Do I want to keep? Ona pini ke o wedding.
0: No, right. We love that for her.
1: Gigi bo ke soccer team e feletse.
0: No, she only said 3 kids, not 11.
1: That's a soccer team.
0: Marcel, ne?
1: Ke soccer team.
0: No, don't be that person.
5: Hello Kia and Marcel.
1: Hello.
5: Basically rata gore guys, yo. Ah, na tora ka tota nna go nna le bana ba babedi. Yo, but life happens. Motho a re gigidi. Ka number 3 unexpectedly. He's offended out again for 4 months. But for another boys. Eh, Marke Barata. Ke Barata Tota. I give him a little lomon Tota. Economy of Hananum is very, very, very much expensive.
1: Yeah, economy is going to be a retort along Gomorago, Pila Pila.
0: Those also your reasons.
1: Yeah, for me?
0: Yes.
1: It's, you know what? Let's go to Ashuria right after this.
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0: birth rate gore ya decline and why we no sa happy ngwana. What's happening? 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
1: Hello Budali, hello Budali. 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
0: Yes, girl.
1: So no ke na le 4 ba godile yo ba godile ba ntshi ya ke lwane ke na le setlogolo se swane nge be dingwa ga di ntetlella awa ne ke tlaetsa another 6 ka ba le 10 so ai economy le yona ka fa le a re khone o kra le a Ramaphosa go thata bodali go thata bodali. Love you guys, love you, love you,
0: love you my baby. And also back in the day, how many does your grandmother have?
2: Just 4.
0: 4, yeah. My grandmother had 7. Sure. What is sure? 7, yeah.
2: Okay.
0: I think it's because of economy as well. I think mama gonna get more if economy.
2: Also, go
0: high. Retry.
2: Oh,
0: yeah. Kwalo na. What's the
2: shop?
0: Hey, what's it? Hey, yeah. Wena, what's it?
2: Mang.
0: Hatswala.
2: Mang.
0: Me brand.
2: Hana shop.
0: Okay. Sante use bagetso. Another voice note.
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3: 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Thank you guys. Great show as always. It's Tandiwe mo Pretoria.
0: Thank you, Tandiwe. Davido, not Davido, Donald is coming up right after these.
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0: Halala, who pile ki? Another one.
1: Good afternoon, Kela Mashal. We are calling from Tlhapi Thomas Lichtenburg. A lot of change now. But how many one of the options? What about the bikini? So that's the only decision. If you think you're a provider, then you can just come with a decision on your own. Something to consider it. Something to pray for. But if I had it all, five will do. Look at that.
0: All righty. We are out of here. Kia is back tomorrow here. What's happening tomorrow, Kia?
2: So tomorrow, the old school hangout has been given the opportunity to open a brand new car store. You and the boys, batlula breakfast with you, batlula midday boost, batlula old school hangout.
0: Arrabata mukuku ole.
2: Mukuku wakwaki, yamatu. So we'll be here tomorrow, old school hangouts.
0: Yeah. Tomorrow, tune in between 10 a.m. and 2 p.m. She will be here, kumukuku mwake. But anyways, we are out of here. We're back on Monday. Good afternoon.
2: Good evening.
0: And good night. From this house, here's mwah. Bye-bye.
2: Bye, guys.
0: Bye, Kilerat.

0: Let's start the show with us going naked. Guess who's back
1: again? Yo, your nipples, my dear. Monsieur, are you going naked? Don't. Yes. Your eye, my dear. Your my eyes.
2: Don't look too hard, might hurt yourself. Shrelinka. Ah, are you done? Shrelinka.
1: So good.
2: Unja.
1: Khona ngibuza wena.
2: Intokazi yami.
1: Aw ndoda yami.
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1: Baba. Hey. Ikwantamo man.
2: Ikwantamo.
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7: Tsamampila the boosters di grata za di temperature mo Rustenburg di go 28, Potchefstroom le Pretoria di go 27. 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
8: Testifying via a video link, Lituaba said that Kekana was arrested and taken to the vehicle he had been driving. The witness also testified that police officers sought permission to search Kekana's home following his arrest.
9: And what happened in the main bedroom? I don't want you to place on record if there was anything discovered. I just want you to see what was your actions there in the room. What did you do?
8: The defense has challenged the circumstances surrounding Kekana's arrest and the handling of evidence obtained by the police. Silva Sibia, Newsnode, Johannesburg High Court.
7: Manastilo ANC Mono Northwest Nono Maloyi are go swabisa gore province eno e humile ka tlhagiso e kwa godimo ya dikuno tsa mepo jana fela ena le palo e kwa godimo ya

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1: You are in the Northwest province. In reality, this is the richest province in the country. Factually, the highest unemployment rate in the country is in the Northwest at 56% expanded. The economy of this province is not controlled by the people of this province. It is controlled from somewhere. And if we were to take over this economic power, unemployment rate in the Northwest province will be zero. But it's a debate for another day.
0: Lefapha la dipalangwa mo Northwest le rulaganya thuto katiso mo go yone le batlang go ruta badiri ba lephata la dipalangwa tsa botlhe. 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
3: Building a militant and revolutionary labor movement across all four reports, five strategic messages emerge. 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To defend decent work, the Federation will defend collective bargaining, wages, public service, occupational health and safety, and workers' social protection. Organize the new world of work, casual, outsourced platform, contract, and other precarious workers must be brought into collective organization.
0: Kgang ye kwa setlhong moreng eno ya boraro ya repaki ya puso e ganeditse bopaki jwa gore melaelo mo kgetseng ya polao le maiteko a polao o ne a tsenngwa mo sejanageng sa mapodisi. 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
4: Well, good afternoon to you. Let's quickly take a look at your latest in terms of traffic. We're going to be starting out in Mufftown. That's where traffic has been reported, specifically in the CBD. It's a busy afternoon on the Friday, so you will be queuing for about 4 minutes when you get towards the N18, towards Station Road. There's heavy traffic towards there, as well as on Nelson Mandela. This is past Shepherd Street towards the First Avenue. That's where some slight delays have been reported this afternoon. Remember that you can always contribute towards our traffic updates by sending us a message on the WhatsApp number. We move towards Klerksdorp. That's where traffic can be found, specifically on Oliver Tambo Drive towards Voortrekker Road, as well as at Bram Fisher. But otherwise, there's more traffic on Joe Slover Road. This is towards the R30. That's where you will be queuing for a few minutes. In Potch, there's traffic specifically on Paris Avenue towards the N12. This is as you approach the Mooi River Mall. That's the only place where traffic was reported this afternoon. Otherwise, it's free to move on other places. In Rustenburg, there's bumper-to-bumper traffic, specifically if you're on the N4. This is towards the Helen Joseph Bridge. Heavy traffic that's been reported there. Also, the traffic light at the Helen Joseph Bridge as you on-ramp from the N4 doesn't work. So it's creating a lot of traffic in that whole area. If you're heading towards the Waterfall East side, well, there's is heavy traffic if you're on the R24. If you're leaving the if you're leaving town through Fatima Bayad towards R24, there is heavy traffic there as you approach Kloof Road.

0: as well. In the CBD, heavy traffic starting from Beyers Nodier right up until President Thabo Mbeki, as well as if you're heading towards the Rustenburg Mall, there's some slight delays on Swartregens Road. 0762602815, that's where you can report any traffic congestions. Keep your eyes on the road, ears on UFM.
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2: 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Jomo, Jones, and Morana Matsena driving you home. 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

0: Well, you can definitely tell it's a Friday. It's out of the human who heals the healer. 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

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Yeah.

0: let you know this song is officially released today, but the way we sing UFM Gateng, we've been rocking the song. It's a remix coming from Kubeo and Ghana. It's a remix from the original in 2003. Music from Alex Kidd. The love we had, man. What a dope song that one is. And that's exactly how we get into the Friday edition of You and the Boys. Kalibitso ke Katlego Monama, a.k.a. Jomo the Chubby Sexy Ninja. Want to send a big thank you and a shout out to Michelle and Kia, who are holding it down at Renault Rustenburg for the drive-through today. Hey, we're here definitely making sure we hold it down. Nagetsa Maikiliwane, Getsuru Morena Matsena, Black Jesus Jones is here as well. Bafwethu, how you guys doing? Happy Friday, yo.
1: In good standing.
0: Yeah, I genuinely feel as though OB is going to take you into the kraal now. You are part of the kraal.
1: Yeah, I'm part of the kraal now.
0: Yes.
1: Yeah, I've been doing my, you know, getting back to the roots. You know, going to Madikwe, going to the Taung Skal, you know. I've been Mabana.
0: We know why you're doing all of that. It's Heritage Month, so you are keeping to the theme.
1: Exactly.
0: Black Jesus Jones, how are you doing, my brother?
2: I feel like someone who's willing to go strong kong. I feel like batalatala momoteng. Atalatala fell. I turu dochi zoko strong kong. Abatalatala karonya opewe. Atalatala momoteng. Andre turu na 3 days ago. Obatlu is a national criminal.
0: Yeah, but
2: go away to one.

0: Don't you wait? I get to make
1: it. Don't you think Ormara he deserves a bit? I mean, he just went out or a condo no one about just for a few hours.
2: He's the first guy who's a fellow got wrong. We load him and he said in pages. I got a toilet to Yana.
3: It wasn't even his first time. This happened twice.
2: No, man, twice. Oh, what was it? No, he must be on the lookout. I'm check because we can't
1: you know what, man? That's exactly how we welcome you to you and the boys. The time is 15:17. We come back with Salt or Pepper.
4: Ice.

0: It's music coming from Drake Dreezy. This one is called Shebang, taking off his album Iceman. By the way, the 15th of September, Tuesday, is a big day because he's going to be releasing the formal Fear of Missing Out. Definitely hoping to hear what's that all about. We come back to give you salt or pepper in just a bit.
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9: Yo, I don't know if you were watching the game yesterday with Manchester United up against Sabah FC. What an amazing... Okay, it's 4-0. Sharp. Manchester scored 4 goals, but an amazing performance from Aidan McCarthy. Clearing out so many balls, having a good time, you know? A man at work showing that Manchester United, this is what defensive line looks like.
10: No, we're very proud of the guy. We're very, very happy for him. Yes, we're sad of the score, but no respect down, honey. But anyway, we love the fact that, do you know that we had 3 McCarthys that have played against Manchester United?
9: Yeah.
10: Firstly, we talk about Benny McCarthy under Mourinho, the special one, Gaporto, and then he scored. And then we have Fabian McCarthy, 2006. That's the father of Aiden, who played against Manchester United when they're in South Africa. And yesterday he traveled to Old Trafford with a UEFA. Beautiful game. What a tackle on Bio. But Morena, I'm just saying this in behalf of all the South Africans. We were happy when TLB went to the Chicago Mills. We are happy when the 2000. Why are we having half of hatred of the other guys by hater than boy yesterday? There are people on social media
9: who are hating on Aiden McCarthy.
10: Yeah, they're hating on him.
9: And then
10: there are people from other teams. I'm not happy. I'm just putting it outside there. People know what I'm talking about. I'm not speculating or formulating.
9: We all know why.
10: But let's get back to the excitement. We are happy for him. He's doing very well. And then I think he's going to go higher in other places.
9: Let me give you the stats.
10: Thank you.
9: Which is why I don't understand why people are hating.
10: That's why we love you.
9: He played a 90-minute shift for Sabah, right? And he finished with 92% pass accuracy.
10: Mm.
9: 4 clearances, 2 blocks, and a crucial clearance off the line. The one that's trending right now on TikTok. That's the crucial clearance off the line. And 63 touches.
10: Wow.
11: They're only hating because we all know Baronel experience. It comes with the charity.
10: South Africans, we can do better, guys. But Morena, thank you so much. What else are we going on?
9: All right. And then on the other side, Orlando Pirates, you know, with them just having Kanagemang, Bature Mapuza, Beki Mapuza. And there's a video where Abdelassam Adore says the move is all about taking Mapuza to the next level from Gallants to the Buccaneers. And now it looks like he's been putting his eyes a lot there by Maruma Gallants, taking so many players from Maruma Gallants. But this is what he had to say.
12: Good profile that can help us in this heart of the game in terms of quick decision making, in this last pass, the activity that he can have in the heart of the game between the lines. you know, the assist. He's able to score as well. He's a player that we have seen able to play short between the lines. He's able to combine. He's able to play long, but he's able to score as well. So I think he can hopefully he can fit in our system now.
9: South Africa's coaching brains are making moves in Tanzania. Former Mamelodi Sundowns coach Mangoba Mnguti has been named Tanzanian Premier League Coach of the Month for August. After an impressive start with the Young Africans SC, the man is collecting awards like he's got a royalty card. Naraj 320 Sports, Samorena Matena Kiaba Atena on your UFM Sports. Mangoba Mnguti, Midzi.
10: Wow, what a wow. Oh, I'm happy for Mangoba. Yeah, they will say he's down and out. You'll never get anything when you're leaving Aros. Oh, look at us, South Africa. We flourish. We're flourishing outside. Flourishing. Thank you, Ngobi.
9: Let's go.
13: South Africa's divided again. Two sides, one topic, zero peace in the group chat. Pick your side. Welcome to Salt and Pepper.
0: Well, Salt and Pepper, it's a Friday after all, and so we're going to get getting into it again. Today's one is pretty simple, gents. You have a friend who knows that you're a very helpful person. That friend has actually turned you into, you know, their 24-hour call center anytime elong corona le botata. In fact, apparently, according to the World Bank analysis of South African data, 6% of adults had borrowed money from friends and family in the past year. A 2025 Just Money survey also shows that South African women who were about 21% more likely to borrow money from men than family and friends, guys. So I want to know from your side, very simple, are people really getting too comfortable asking for favors? Which one are you? Do you think people are actually very comfortable asking for favors? Jones, Black Jesus?
10: Hey. Because not ling like this morning, but anyway, Kimo, hey, no, man, Joma. I think maybe I'm too lenient and soft and everything. Or people understand my character, but I'm a monna. Sententa, I'm on team salty, but helping out is normal. But
0: yeah,
10: team people are too comfortable asking for favors because banana rba.

0: taxi.
1: But you cannot not say you can't help me and then you're going and popping bottles.
0: And the stats are so badly wrong. Tabe or South African women borrow money. They don't borrow money. First of all, they take it.
1: Okay.
0: They take it.
1: All right. So we're not Lele Jones, Pilipi.
0: Hey, Nakago Jones.
1: Listen, we want to find out from you. Where are you? Salt or pepper? Hey, guys. You can't say you can't help me. Now you're there buying groceries. I'm joking. I'm just putting it out there.
2: Yeah. People ba feel like are banale entitlement. Like our money, our things. Literally our money. Are you Mara Guru Vereka UFM? What do you mean, Hona Chalet? Love just cannot wait. We throw our hearts to play.

0: music coming from the one and only Natty Nice. This one, Love Will Win the Date. It's beautiful music. 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
2: Mureng ya bone re tla utlwa le koko le leswa la dipolitiki Security Personnel Party of South Africa le latofatsa makoko a dipolitiki kwa City of Tshwane ga go itlhokomolosa mafelo a batho bantsho re tla utlwa gape le monastilo wa ANC mona Northwest are botlhoka tiro bo kwa godimo etso province eno ena le dikuno di le dintsi tsa mepo tseletse dingwe ka botlalo re diretsa mureng ya bone.
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0: Afternoon, let's quickly take a look at your latest in terms of traffic. We're going to be starting in Mufftown. That's where traffic has been reported, specifically on the N18 towards Station Road. That's where you will see a little bit of traffic. Remember, you can always contribute towards the traffic by sending us a message on the WhatsApp number. Nelson Mandela at Shippard towards First Avenue. There are some slight delays that have been reported there. If you're out in Unit 12, there's heavy traffic from Bray Road right up until Matsati Street. Please also just be careful if you're out in Klerksdorp. There is traffic specifically on Oliver Tambo Drive towards Bram Fisher. That's where you will be queued for about 4 minutes. In Potch, there's heavy traffic around the university. This is on Tabombeki Way towards Mayor. In town, James Morocco towards Walter Sisulu is heavily backed up as well. We move to where there's most traffic. That is in Rustenburg. Traffic as you move towards Phokeng. This is on Swartregens Road. As you approach the R565, that's where you will see some slight delays that have been reported. In the CBD of Rustenburg, there's heavy traffic on Brink Street. This is towards Bethlehem. Heavy traffic there as well. If you're heading to the Gaylord area on Watsonia Road towards Krematart, there's also heavy traffic that's been reported on that side of town. In Brits, there's heavy traffic on the R511. This is as you head towards the N4. There's been 2 minutes of delays that have been reported on that side of town. In Pretoria, if you're heading towards the north of Pretoria, traffic is heavily backed up if you're approaching Vonderboom. This is on Eskiam Patele towards Lavender Road. 076-260-2815. That's where you can report any traffic updates. Keep your eyes on the road, ears on UFM.

0: Definitely not a one-hit wonder, because before this one, they had Pluto featuring DJ Clock. This one is called Raphael. Music taking us to the time 1536. By the way, they were not sure whether to call it Raphael or Raphael. You know Raphael, the painter? Raphael, the painter?
1: Yeah.
0: Yes, Raphael. They didn't know whether they must, you know, have a Renaissance tribute towards Raphael or painter or Raphael Nadal that we all know. Who comes from tennis, oh, right? So, in fact, apparently the song describes a very strong match, yeah, tennis. Now, here we are, we're thinking it's for
1: someone. No, man, John, you just break down my everything, because now in the Raphael, I mix the Raphael, like, maybe my shell. Yes, man. Yeah, man, I like, kind of work at Seven Love, tennis. But it's a super tune.
0: It's a dope tune indeed. 2014 is when it came out of. Do you think people are asking or are too comfortable asking for favors? Apparently, women actually ask us more for money than even our family. Like, you're taking it.
1: The minute you fell on, hey, my baby, Gaurata, we'll start on a transaction. What do you do in life?
0: Of course, man. Team Salt says, listen, helping out is normal. Family, friends can ask for help from you for at any time of their life. You know, real friendships also should give and take, but that doesn't mean keeping a scoreboard. How to some motors keep a scoreboard?
1: Some people don't ask, they just expect for them to give you money. Some people even don't even consider whether you are busy, tired, struggling, and when they expect you to deliver, papa. People don't even know when to stop to say, but they are extremely demanding. Underline the word demanding
0: all the time. Let's hear from you.
2: Afternoon, kings. You guys sound good.
1: Thank you.
2: I believe that you are well.
1: Thank you. Man.
2: I'm good. I am Team Salt and Pepper. Right?
0: Okay.
2: Salt in the sense of, you know, helping is a norm to me, right? And in it being a norm, I've come to see that people take advantage. So that's what I'm getting. I'm Salt and Pepper. So, yeah, especially like, Basadi, man, I want to go soft team.
0: Ladies, I'm sure like I put a lot more. I'm sure there's also gents that really put you through a lot.
3: Except my gym boss.
1: Hola.
0: How's it, Percy?
1: Percy.
3: I'll help you out. I'm a good guy. I'm a kind-hearted person.
1: Know,
3: but hey, there's other people, they walk over me. My family, I'll help them. Even borrow their money, but now I don't expect it back. Because if you borrow money to family, just give it. Don't expect it back.
1: Yeah.
3: That's the kind of person I am. I'll help you out, man. They say what you get out will you get back. So I give. I'm not expecting it back. So I'm Team Salt. Slack a weekend, gents.
0: Shout out.
1: Thank you, Papers.
0: Thank you so much, Papers. Maybe it's also a valid point. Bra Jones, by kopele baskar by Adima. Is that a better way of doing things?
1: Family.
0: Yeah.
1: Yo, I want to feel like
0: even friends, Kupa. Maybe.
1: No, the friends is one. But the family, Kukupa, I know it's fine. I can give you because how high you high, you little one more because you don't expect anything back. Friends, as friend relationship, as a certain time.
0: All right, we'll take more after these.
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0: Zinqumalo, even though she didn't sample the song, but this song really does pay homage to the legendary Zahara on Lengoma. Yes, it's music taking us to the time, 1549. We're still asking you simple, very simple. Do you think people are being very comfortable in asking for favors from you? You know, Team Salt says, listen, helping out is totally normal. Team Pepper,
1: some people don't ask, they expect. Some people don't even consider whether you are busy, tired, or struggling yourself. They expect you to deliver because they demand on the spot. They don't want to hear horona le mabaka re yang like bona ba sna mabaka ha o kopa chelete mofe
0: bara horoska ya di out he ke nyaka zaka o bona o post lo tswile out. 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
1: Kanti why bale yana joma ah just want to perform go san city tle ah bantu kanti eng o itse mo tshwantse khale ke jile.
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0: Leslie. Beautiful music taking us to the time of 15:59. Sampling a dope song by Drake. Yes, hold on, we're going home. Thank you so much for your comments. I see you on, Bro Jones.
1: We've got one. Get the big gym. Guys, I've been listening to UFM every day and every show from the morning till late. UFM. Laibaga, guys. Wabo fellow, our woman equals to Bill, man equals to Sasa.
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3: SAPSA leader and mayoral candidate Sello Mashula was indiscriminate in his criticism of the Tshwane Council, which he argues has neglected black communities.
4: You've got the EFF is there. You've got the deputy mayor of Tshwane, who's an ANC chairperson, he's there. And it's even worse because he's got a security company, but he's not taking care of the same securities that are working under Tshwane. Freedom Front Plus, you've got the DA, all of them are there, but they are not touching the issues of a black child in the communities. So that is why we have organized ourselves to say we want our seat there.
3: Amongst others, the newly formed political party wants the city to pay salaries of security guards directly, even if they are contracted to third parties, in order to enforce the minimum wage. However, Magolero, News Note, Pretoria.
2: Monastilo wa ANC mo Northwest Nono Maloyi a re go swabisa gore province eno e humile ka tlhagiso e kwa godimo ya dikuno tsa meepo. 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
5: You are in the Northwest province. In reality, this is the richest province in the country. Factually, the highest unemployment.

0: unemployment rate in the country is in the northwest at 56% expanded. The economy of this province is not controlled by the people of this province. It is controlled from somewhere. And if we were to take over this economic power, unemployment rate in the northwest province will be zero. But it's a debate for another day.
1: Lefapha la dipalangwa mono Northwest le rulaganya thuto ka tiso e mo go yone le batlang go ruta badiri ba lephata la dipalangwa tsa botlhe, segolobogolo bora di-taxi le bakgweetsi ba dikoloi tse di-7-seater ka ga melao mo lephateng leno. 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
3: Building a militant and revolutionary labor movement across all four reports, five strategic messages emerge. 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
5: And watch your sports headlines. Stellies are feeling good ahead of Friday night's clash with Kakuna United. And George Russell starts the Spanish Grand Prix weekend flying. 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
5: Well, good afternoon. Let's quickly take a look at your latest in terms of traffic. We're going to be starting in Klerksdorp in terms of your traffic. Oliver Tambo Drive towards Bram Fisher. There's heavy delays that have been reported on that side of town. Otherwise, it's free to move throughout Klerksdorp. We move towards Mufftown. There is some slight delays that have been reported in Mufftown, specifically in the Unit 12 area from Bray Road towards Matsati. There's some slight delays that have been reported there. N18 towards Mudiri Mulema. Also, there are some delays that have been reported on that side of town. Remember that you can contribute towards the traffic update. Send us a message 0762602815. In Botch, Dr. James Moroka towards Walter Sisulu is heavily delayed. Also on Tabombeki Way towards Mayor Street. In Rustenburg, heavy traffic specifically, if you are in the N4 towards Helen Joseph Bridge, there are some slight delays that have been reported there. If you are passing Kroondal towards the Marikana Tor Plaza, there's heavy delays that have been also reported on that side of town. Kloof Road towards Civic Center, as well as in the CBD, Nelson Mandela towards Bayers Nodier, as well as President Thabo Mbeki is heavily backed up. 0762602815, that's where you can report any traffic updates. Keep your eyes on the road, ears on UFM.
4: Rivaye, Jomo, Jones and Morena Matsena driving you home. It's you and the boy.

AM. All right, man, it's music coming from the one and only Kabelo. That one is called Everybody Needs Somebody. It's music taking us to 1610. Well, we are definitely doing something that we do every single Friday over here. You know, we've actually taken over. You know how it is. We want to make sure that you know what to, you know, keep your eyes glued to, especially during the week. We're going to be speaking to one of South Africa's... you know, let me say one of South Africa's most exclusive actors. You know, he's very chilled, very good. His name is Ntuduzo Zuma. He is an actor. You might know his face from Impewu, Sibongile Dlamini, as well as Uzalo. He now joins the cast of ETV's new telenovela, Land of Mills and Money, where he plays Mkhondo. We're going to be speaking to him in just a bit. If you want to ask any questions, you want to send them his way, you're more than welcome to send us a message, 0762602815.

0: name is Junior Torres. He has a brand new song where he says he's back, definitely back. This one, taking it back to Flaga, Mamelodi, Mother of Melodies. That's Amalena, Lady Zuma. One of the songs that introduced us to this amazing talent. Junior Torres coming through right here on UFM. It's 16:14. Welcome to it, man. We're doing our Friday Chillers conversation. Really dope, man, because we get to speak to some of the best actors in the country. Right now, it's no different as we speak about talents that are making this country go crazy, especially with something as new as this. His name is Ntuthuzo Zuma, who's a South African actor. He's now playing a part, Umkhondo, on the new ETV's new telenovela, which is called Land of Mills and Money, a story that takes us into a world of money, power, secrets, as well as complicated relationships, with Mkhondo closely connected to powerful township matriarch Mazwi Mhlongo, played by Winnie Ntshaba. Welcome to the show, Mr. Zuma. How are you doing today, sir? Easy, my brother. Easy, my brother. You, I gave you a nice yes, sir. How you doing?
1: It's all right.
0: All right, yeah. Man. Listen, it's always lovely to get to speak to some of the people by Long Hore. You know, they get to inspire so much. We get to see you on the television, and you know, you portray such a lot of characters that people can actually relate to. Let's get into it, my man. What do you think, Mkhonto? You know, the character that you play now on the Land of Mills and Money. What do you think Mkhonto believes about himself? You know, that the audience may not necessarily agree with, you know?
2: In fact, we also got to from ukufunda script to actually watching the show, I think everybody thinks Mkhonto does not have a heart. And I'm just like, this guy. I mean, like, I got no choice, but I believe Mkhonto nenhliziyo, Mkhonto feels, Mkhonto kunezinto afisa ukuzenza nezinto afisa ukuzisho, but he can't. Space up like so.
0: Oh yeah.
2: Yeah.
0: Isn't it a disadvantage sometimes, you know, when you get to the streets and the people are like, "Ah, maring imkwatele Mkhonto," you know, they already have a feeling about your character already. How do you feel when that happens, especially in public?
2: I think most of the characters I've played, nginale yonke ngaleyo ukuthi whatever I go like ACA yasifuna, why utelela kanje, why unenhliziyo embi kanje, but also I'm like, that means we're actually doing our jobs all right, ukuthi even abantu emakhaya they can get the message that we trying to get across.
0: Yeah. Most certainly. My man, you know, telenovelas is a beautiful, you know, way of telling stories, especially with our mother tongue as well. When we get deeper into the character of Mkhonto, you know, on Lender of Mills and Money, do you think, you know, Mkhonto, the character, is also a product of his circumstance, or is he ultimately responsible for some of the choices he makes? Because I think a lot of people see themselves kamara character ya Mkhonto.
2: I think Mkhonto, inkinga enkulu abhekene nayo said he doesn't have a life of his own.
1: Okay.
2: Because Mkhonto, everything that he is made of Mazwi. So everything that he is and everything that he does kufanele enze sure ukuthi uMazwi uzohlala right ngaso sonke

0: cut. So it's less about him. So every decision that he makes has to get to a point where Mazwi approves. Yes.
1: Oh, okay. Baba Zuma, good job, slow. Let's get kumkhondo kahle kahle ke, then tell us kuthi when you're operating in a world built on secrets, how do you know whether the person standing next to you is your ally or your biggest threat? That is umkhondo.
0: What I can say is that umkhondo unezinto eziningi because it's him as a person. He doesn't have a background.
1: Oh.
0: He's just a character that was founded by Umazwi and raised him as his own son.
1: Yeah.
0: So umkhondo yonke into ayenzayo uyenzela Umazwi. And also there's this thing because they're running a drug business. So now it's so hard to trust people around you when you're doing a business like that. So each and everything that you do, at the end of the day, a business must be saved. So umkhondo doesn't trust easily. Umkhondo wonke umuntu oseduzane uyambhekisisa. He pays attention to everything.
2: Certainly, man. So listen, if you just join us, we are having a conversation with Nduduzo Zuma, who is an actor right now on the new telenovela, which is called Land of Mills and Money. And we're going to be coming back, all right? I want us to not giving away a lot, because we want people to actually tune in. Without giving away a lot, we're going to be getting into, a game, a simple game that just gives people an idea of what Mills and Money is. 0762602815. That's where you can be able to send us a message and actually just send us a question that you would like to send out to Nduduzo. 0762602815.
1: Okay, does Umkhonto see Pure as a threat or an opportunity or someone who could potentially be someone who can be useful to him, Upiwe?
0: You know, Umkhonto, I think that guy does not think that far. Umkhonto is always looking for a solution at the end. I think for him, a solution is always to remove the problem.
1: Okay.
0: So now, I think Mazwi does that, to look beyond what we see.
1: Yeah, yeah.
0: So for Umkhonto is always ready to kill. When we released him a trailer, Umkhonto was saying, simbulala kanjani, simfaka inhlamvu noma simfaka intshumenje, because that's the only thing he does.
1: Oh.
0: So when it comes to thinking of how useful can you be in this thing that we are doing,
1: yeah, yeah,
0: then Umazwi is the mind of the game.
1: Mm-hmm.
0: Oh. You understand? So Umkhonto doesn't have that room to say, this person is going to be useful.
2: Yeah.
0: He's always like, same source.
1: Yeah, well, same shy.
0: Well,
2: listen, we'll continue with some of the questions just after this.
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1: UFM Sports. We're going to start off with rugby. Ibn Azabeth says four straight weekends against the All Blacks has been brutal, but the Springboks are loving every minute of it. The Bucks lead the series 2-1 and need a win in Baltimore on Saturday to claim the rugby's greatest rivalry trophy. Azabeth is also set to earn his 146th test cap, extending his record as South Africa's most capped player. Kickoff is at 11 p.m. South African time. It's a big rivalry, big stage, and Azabeth is bringing the big hit. Moving over to Diski, Stellies feeling good ahead of Friday night's clash with Cocoon United. Hopolang Taonyana says Stellenbosch FC can take from their 3-1 home win over Maruma Gallants, plus a clean sheet in their last game against Durban City. Stellies vs Babina Noko kickoff is at 7:30 at Athlone Stadium. 1 point at a time, 1 goal at a time. Now they want all three. And to the F1 side, George Russell starts the Spanish Grand Prix weekend flying. The Mercedes driver topped Friday's opening practice, beating championship leader and teammate Kimi Antonelli by 0.286 seconds. Ferrari's Charles Leclerc and Lewis Hamilton followed, with Max Verstappen fifth. No crashes, no red flags, just Russell putting his foot down and saying, let's get this party started. Now that's your 420 Sports. I'm Morena Matena, Kia Batena on your UFM Sports.

0: It's music coming from the bishops. Let me tell you, man, the conversation is definitely rocking right here on UFM 89.8. If you just join us, we are still having a conversation with Nduduzo Zuma, who is playing Mkonto on the show called Land of Meals and Money. But remember, it still is a Friday, so we still want to hear from you. 076-260-2815.
1: Dinsa. I want to go Babylon. Father Baga free time to be there. No, it's on Monday to Friday. Such, I guess, that I like a tara.
0: Of course, man, as long as we're taking care of the conversations as well as the music, we're really happy with that. 076-260-2815 is the number that you can be able to utilize if you want to actually send us any questions specifically to Nduduzo Zuma, who is in the studio. Remember that you can actually catch this specific telenovela, Land of Mills and Money, which is weekdays at 7 o'clock, where he actually plays Mkondo. Right now, we're going to quickly be finding out how your world has actually changed in your latest news headlines.
2: 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Moreng ya botlhano re tla utlwa mo President Cyril Ramaphosa o ikuetse go dinaga tsa BRICS go beeletsa mo lephateng la madirelo le le tla ungwelang baagi ba dinaga tseno. 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
0: 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Well, good afternoon. Let's quickly take a look at your latest traffic. You can be able to send us a message, 076-260-2815, for any traffic updates. We'll start in Mufftown. There's traffic on the Carrington Street towards the 1st Avenue. Nelson Mandela, also towards the 1st Avenue. There is heavy traffic reported there. Then we move towards Klerksdorp, Oliver Tambo Drive, towards Bramfisher. There's heavy traffic also that's been reported there. Joe Slover Road, this is traffic both ways towards R30, that is Liam Hayes. That's where you can just exercise some caution as well. We move towards Potch, where traffic is bad on Nelson Mandela towards Walter Sisulu Lane, as well as traffic specifically on Chief Albert Lithuli towards Governor Mbeki. So just exercise caution if you're there. If you're in Rustenburg, there's an accident that's been reported. This is on Fatima Bayad as well as Nelson Mandela, that towards the triangle. At that specific intersection, that's where you will see an accident that is affecting traffic. In fact, traffic is heavily backed up on the N4 towards Helen Joseph Bridge, as well as on the R24 North. That's where you will see some more traffic. Nelson Mandela towards President Thabo Mbeki Way is also heavily backed up. 076-260-2815. Please keep there, or rather use that number as where you can let us know of any traffic congestion. 076-260-2815. Keep your eyes on the road, ears on UFM.
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0: In tune with you indeed. So yes, we're getting into that hot 1 minute. So we do something really interesting. I mean, and to do so, you've already spoken a little bit about the character Mkonto. So we want to get to know you a little bit personal, my brother. So we're doing the hot 1 minute. We have a spicy one question that Jones is going to be asking you. Please answer it in the best way that Nduduzo can.
4: I don't want to spicy now. We went to go to
5: spice one.
4: Can I call you Ndu?
5: Yeah, you can.
4: Ah, yeah, no, it's nice now. Okay, let's go together. Now, since Mkondo, do you think Mkondo is driven more by money, influence, or survival? I think earlier you said something earlier about that, but you want a straight answer. Do you think Mkondo is driven by money, influence, or survival?
5: Survival.
4: Survival.
5: Mm. I think everything that he does, he just wants to survive. Because he knows that his survival, yeah, can

0: It's the business.
1: Okay.
0: If there's no business, there's no mkhondo.
1: Agaphile.
0: Yes. So that's why he's protecting the business so much.
2: All right. But certainly, I'm going to ask you one last personal question. Without giving away a lot, what is the relationship, Pila Pila, or how does mkhondo actually see Piwe? Is it a threat? Is it an opportunity? Or is it someone that he can actually utilize?
0: I mean, asimdingi.
2: Yeah.
0: Because she's always here, man. Mm. She's, it's like she can see what is happening, and mkhondo doesn't like that.
1: Oh.
0: Yeah.
2: Most certainly, man. Listen, it's always so lovely to actually get, get into conversation and get to understand the characters so much, because in the houses right now, we fight amongst ourselves. Yeah, no, but mkhondo, why is it so? No, mazwi naye, you know? So it's always lovely to get an explanation of how you get to, you know, personify some of these dope characters. Jones?
1: Okay, I'm going straight to the set.
2: Okay.
1: What was the moment, Nduduz, when you're filming, where you thought, hi, bo, mkhondo is actually dangerous? When was that part? When was that part you said, ah, Lendo, they're dangerous?
0: There was a scene that we were shooting where there was a mix-up in terms of the flour that we are giving to the stores.
1: Okay.
0: And then there's some drugs.
2: Oh.
0: So there was a mix-up in terms of the merchandise and the
1: actual
0: flour.
1: Oh, okay.
0: And the way mkhondo and mazwi, they're killing the guy who did that.
1: Oh.
0: There's a scene, it has already played on TV, where dip him inside into the flour.
1: That is what you say.
0: Like, yeah. So that's mkhondo for you.
2: Yeah.
0: And he doesn't have fear to do it. He can do it over and over again. So I was like, yeah.
1: Wow.
2: But certainly, my brother, we're going to be closing it, and then we're going to be asking you for something, all right, after that. I have a lot of asks of you.
0: Okay.
2: As we close it off, what do you hope, what the audience take away, specifically from your character, and they take away from, you know, the whole telenovela?
0: I think our show is mostly focused on entertainment, but also... the affairs within families and the community, and we're just here to give awareness of how we can deal with all these things within our communities. Because sometimes we find to solve
2: Most certainly. So, all right, we're going to be cueing the music. You've already told us of a scene that we've already seen on television, right?
0: Exactly.
2: Where there was a mix-up of drugs, and so it's really going down. Now, we want you to give us a little, not a big, maybe something that's already showing on television as a snippet, as a promo of your next scene that's going to really surprise us. Even if it's just one word, just something, without giving away a lot. I'm going to cue the dramatic music. Are you in, my brother?
0: Let me think.
1: All right.
0: Yeah, I'm looking for the drama that you're looking for.
2: All right, yeah, just a little bit of spice, man, you know, so that even in the house, so someone who's listening now can already tell them when the scene comes on, who's in Zaganje on this specific scene. But listen, you can give it to us, my brother.
0: Okay, so there's a scene where everything has went down.
2: Okay.
0: And now we need to find a solution to the problem.
2: All right.
0: And there's a guy that we're suspecting that he's the one Oletting King Agulengamban.
2: We pay on the way you're going to do it on television. The way Mkhondo is going to do it. The way Mkhondo is going to do it.
1: And camera, action.
0: So now I'm going to give away. So, but
1: nah.
0: Now.
1: Not too much. Yeah, please.
0: So now, after a conversation between him and mazwi, and mazwi says, we have a mole. And then Mkhondo has to find the mole.
2: I want you to give us the moment.
0: Exactly. That's... So now when the mole comes in.
2: Yeah.
1: Yeah.
0: So mkhondo is sitting down and just waiting for him. So the mole comes in and mkhondo is just waiting for this guy.
1: How is the mole coming? Is he beaten up or just calm?
0: No, he's just here to do what he usually does.
1: Okay.
0: Yeah.
1: So nyangena.
2: Mkhondo, yazi ngikhohle something lapho. Eh, angazi ukuthi ngiyibeke kuphi? Ikuphi? 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
0: Yazi ukuthi kunendaba engifuna ukukutshela yona.
1: Okay, ba.
0: Ekukhuleni kwami ngangifisa ukuba udokotela. 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And then he tries to run away.
3: Give that man a beer.
1: Ladies and gentlemen, Nduduzo Zuma.
2: Thank you so much, my brother. We're going to be keeping our eyes on your

0: Character, we love it when you get to grow so much. What are the last encouraging words you want to send out to everyone?
1: I want to say, with God, everything is possible.
2: Hallelujah.
1: Thank you.
0: With God, everything is possible. His name is Nduduzo Zuma. That's the person that you can be able to see on Land of Mills and Money. 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Right now, it's a moment for you to actually breathe.

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1: Amen. Hey, that day, I see a fancy icon.

0: It's a single from Sanel musician Junior RSA is also on this one. It's called Dangerous. It's music taking us to the time 16:49. Gents, I have a very simple question for you. Apparently about 40% of us actually don't like it when people put out our messages in public. Messages or anything that I'm saying in public. Like 40% of us wouldn't want you to let someone else to actually listen to a voice note that I sent to Morena, right? Or just read a text that I sent towards
1: you. Why would you do that anyway?
0: I mean, some of the times it's basically because you want to inform someone of something that was happening.
1: Why don't you tell him someone some message I go to a voice note?
0: Now, that's bring me to the same question. If I'm going to be calling you, I won't be a more loudspeaker if I want to get to work with that's where I'm coming towards.
2: I'm confused.
0: Yeah.
2: Nothing like
0: who's, you. Who's that one person that you would never put on loudspeaker if they're calling you?
1: Myself. I won't put myself on loudspeaker. Okay, kids. Number two, Morena. Luena.
2: You. When Mr. KMA.
0: Exactly what you see. Listen, we're going to be asking you that when we come back.
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0: of course, it's music coming from the one and only Black Motion. 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That's music leading us to the last hour. 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
2: Moring eno re tla utlwa mo President Cyril Ramaphosa go etlile dinaga tsa BRICS go beeletsa mo lephateng la madirelo le ba go kgoba dikolo mo sedikeng sa bojana la ba ikuela go lefapha la thuto go ba rebolela thuso. 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
3: As technological advances accelerate and climate pressures increase, countries and companies are compelled to reconsider where they source and produce and invest. For us, this is an opportunity to shape a more resilient, diversified and inclusive economic future for the global south. For too long, developing economies have participated in global value chains mainly as suppliers of raw commodities and consumers of goods that are made elsewhere.
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4: Motladi Kgwadikgware primary school principal Ntabiseng Nkwe is concerned about the rising student to teacher ratio.
5: Nowadays we are having a high number of learners who are unable to read with understanding. As a result, when the teacher is facing more learners in the classroom, it is very difficult for such teacher to be able to reach all learners.
4: Meanwhile, Waterkloof secondary school principal Jan Samuel Mukwe shed light on the prevalence of bullying.
6: Re kopa gore batsadi ba supporte sekolo, ge bana ba tla sekolong ba ba fe the moral, ba ba fe all the support, not to fight in school, not to bully one another.
4: The principal also called on parents to take greater responsibility for their children's schooling and discipline. Koketso Dikobe, Newsnote, Rustenburg.
2: Security Personnel Party of South Africa e latofaditse makoko a dipolotiki kwa khanseleng ya City of Tshwane ka go itlhokomolosa mafelo a batho bantsho ba tshelelang kwa gona. 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
7: SAPSA leader and mayoral candidate Sello Mashula was indiscriminate in his criticism of the Tshwane Council, which he argues has

0: neglected black communities.
1: You've got the EFF is there. You've got the deputy mayor of Tshwan, who's an ANC chairperson, he's there. And it's even worse because he's got a security company, but he's not taking care of the same securities that are working under Tshwan. Freedom Front Plus, you've got the DA, all of them are there, but they are not touching the issues of a black child in the communities. So that is why we have organized ourselves to say, we want our seat there.
0: Amongst others, the newly formed political party wants the city to pay salaries of security guards directly, even if they are contracted to third parties, in order to enforce the minimum wage. Hawelo Magolego, Newsnode, Pretoria.
2: Lefapha la Tlhabololo loago mo Northwest le rotloeditse ditheo tse di sa direng letseno, mme di neelana ka ditirelo tse di botlhokwa go romela dikopo tsa tsone tsa thuso ya matlole pele ga letlha la bofelo. 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
4: The closing date is on the 11th of September, which is today. That is why we are making this clarion call to all the NPOs to submit their business plans before the close of business today. We are doing this as a department to strengthen partnership between government and also non-profit organizations in delivering vital services to vulnerable individuals, families and communities.
3: Lefapha le setse la tlanegisitse dikopo di le 353 le go dinela karolo ya ntlha ya dituelo tsa tsone mo ngwageng ono wa ditšhelete. O bakeng Molosiwane, Newsnote, Rustenburg.
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6: And with your sports headlines. Lazola Maku could be the next name on Mamelodi Sundowns' radar. And the SAFA presidential election is happening on Saturday. The big question isn't just who wins the vote, but what they do with the power. 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
7: Well, good afternoon to your latest traffic update. We'll start in Rustenburg. There's an accident that's been reported on Kloof Road. This is as you approach the Civic Center. Heavy traffic has been reported in that whole area, so just exercise caution if you are moving there. If you are on the N4 towards Helen Joseph Bridge, there's heavy traffic as you head towards the Dr. Morocco side. In Mufftown, there's heavy traffic on the N18 towards Shepherd Street, as well as on Nelson Mandela, past Shepherd towards the First Avenue. In Botch, there's heavy traffic around the university, Tabombeki Way towards Mayor, Chief Albert Lituli towards Governor Mbeki, as well as Dr. James Morocco at Walter Sisulu Lane. There's heavy delays that you also experience throughout Walter Sisulu Lane. Then we move towards Klerksdorp. There's heavy traffic specifically if you are moving towards the R30. That's on Joe Slover Road. Heavy traffic has been reported on that side of town. 0762602815. Report any traffic congestions there. Keep your eyes on the road, ears on UFM.
5: Rivaye, Jomo, Jones and Morena Matsena driving you home. 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
7: Swalla laptop, well, that's exactly what we're getting into. It's 17:07. Welcome to the weekend. Ke frita ha boss. Listen, man, your weekend is here, and that's exactly why we're giving you this one. How much are you rating it out of

0: Me you right into the weekend at 076-260-2815 or ring Mixi Mongwaneng. Let's take yours quickly.
1: Hi guys.
0: All right, it's the wrong one.
2: 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Good afternoon.
3: Some are go. Petrol going up. Food going up. Yeah.
4: But prices are going down at Mnandi Braai, with meals starting from under 4 tiger. Ke 40 randa. Enjoy burgers, chicken and beef meals served with pap, dombolo, ding, acha, chakalaka and so much more. Come to Mnandi Braai at President Boulevard in Rustenburg. Mnandi Braai, so much
0: more. Attention traffic register number holders. The Department of Transport is verifying TRN certificates issued to national persons between the 1st of January 2000 and the 30th of June 2023 to clear dormant records from the NATI system. 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
10: Let's take a look at what's happening on this Saturday. South African football doesn't just need a new SAFA president. It needs someone brave enough to change the game from the inside. With the SAFA presidential election happening on this Saturday, the big question isn't just who wins the vote, but what they do with the power. The next president needs to strengthen the institution, empower the NEC, and build a system that works beyond one individual. Because SA football doesn't need just another king on the throne. It needs a leader ready to rebuild the kingdom. And then transfer news, the middle fielder is currently a free agent. Who's this middle fielder? This is Lazola. Lazola Maku. He's the free, agent. But now it looks like since he came back spending time on trial in Australia, reports suggest that Sundowns could make a move for his services very soon. So we'll see how that goes. It is a building up story.
11: Hey, Sundowns, yo.
10: It's
11: give another fit. I love it. Loreka le Cheslin, wa maboko boko. Hey, la reka, yo.
10: Le Cheslin Gold.

0: Yanong moraka Colby ways re ke bona le rekile Colby e be le reka ek Taiwan ya ko Milson hani
1: yo na re dizu
0: no ya le I do braga na malala I no sorry la reka thing sele bote free agent tenga Sundowns tenga
1: what and they always beating Kaizer Chiefs and the Orlando Pirates to these bids. Clearly they take out more money.
0: Oh, it's obvious. They have to get a fatter check. So
1: fatter check, yeah. Bonuses.
0: I know, congrats anyway.
1: Yeah. But now let's look at this weekend fixtures. So from today, we've got Stellenbosch FC playing up against Kukune. Which one do you think is going to take it?
0: Stellies, my bro. I'll always go with Stellies because of my chief players.
1: Listen to this one.
2: Me, I'm always going on the other side. Kukune, I might show you guys.
1: Kukune doesn't even have a coach, bro. Relax.
0: Jomo, Kukune says, what is he?
1: Relax.
0: And what do we have on this weekend, Saturday?
1: And then Saturday, we've got AmaZulu up against Maruma Gallants.
0: Marumo ya runa.
1: Yeah.
0: Marumo Gallantsi ya runa.
1: The warriors.
0: No, ukobara dilo di chengchile ki Jones. Ladies and gentlemen, you're going to see me now go Marumo Gallants. Dilo ranung ra win. I'm coming. Ketla ka pekwengwe sirase. 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
0: A bona le stress sa double job. 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
1: Double pay ya tsone yo yo mokwala matle. Polokwane is also playing up against Kaizer Chiefs.
0: Obvious.
1: Yeah, obviously. Yeah, Kaizer Chiefs.
0: Can put a score.
2: I can play the song if you want.
1: I know.
0: No, Jomo, please. No. We're going to score 3 goals here.
1: 3 goals?
0: Yeah.
1: So it's
0: going
1: to be a 3-0.
0: I didn't say nil. We are going to score 3 goals.
1: How many goals are they going to put in by you?
0: One. Yeah, I know. Hey, Peter so said, Buffet one if fail. Money, Joe.
1: Joe Money.
2: Well, I'm not going to give a score, but I know Chiefs is good. Definitely.
0: It's a robber.
2: Yeah, we're going to win.
1: We know a robber is about to happen. We just need you to give us a score, your predictions.
2: Let me say, I'm very skeptical here. Okay, 2-0.
0: Thank you, Jomo.
2: 2-0. Okay.
0: That's the score, yeah.
1: And then we've got also Cheaper United up against Sundowns. No, it's okay. Arska Bwangayo and Arska.
0: No, never been. Sundowns are Dala Hape.
2: Cheaper United.
0: Pela Sundowns is playing, you know, Dala game, you 8, or another Dala Yabu 6, and a leader league. They make sure Sundowns stretch that league log.
1: No, but remember, it's about the games played. We still have more. As much as the gap looks, we take Ratalak. Ratalak, they're in the lead. Because of the gap, not realizing that boy, ne haba salaga last game. We still have about 3 games left, and then we can catch up and pass them.
0: Eskerata, how do we win? Zenza, get a little more get them more. Pelagwe, na number 2, get number 3. Hunter, we can nale le umfu. Thank you. I send on Zulona. No cheaper, but for the got draw lap.
1: Alright, so then within the Premier League, we've got Aston Villa up against Forest Hills, Bournemouth up against Brentford. Yeah, the score predictions on Chelsea up against the Hull.
0: We're winning this one. 3-0 Chelsea.
1: Yeah.
0: We're winning this one.
1: Liverpool up against Fulham.
0: We're winning. Liverpool is team Kim Fanaka. We're winning 3-1.
1: Klopp is gone. Saying. It's not the same team that you expect.
0: The new coach, Olin Temo, I see him doing a good job. I was watching their game at UEFA. So they're doing a good job. He's got an eye for that.
1: And then Tottenham up against Everton.
0: It's a draw.
1: 2-2. Yo, you think Vele? Yeah. Okay, sharp. Yeah. Sunderland after Arsenal?
2: Arsenal
0: is winning. The whipping boys. What do you give them, Jomo?
2: Arsenal is whipping. The Gunners.
0: The Gunners of London, my team. The league defenders. No, they're winning 2-0.
1: All right, back to the Premiership. We're looking, at the Premiership, the PSL. This Sunday, Milford up against Richards Bay. Siwelele will be playing with Golden Arrows. And TX Galaxy up against Kruger United. I really want to hear your score predictions on TX Galaxy up against Kruger United.
0: This is where Mapaka is going to show his colors. I think this is, Mpumalanga Derby. Yeah, they are both from Bombela side.
1: Yeah.
0: So this is the team, Yagago. Kruger is going to be seeing stars in the Sunday. He's winning, Mr. Parker. Yeah, Parker is winning this one. 2-1.
1: Okay, now that's your 520 Sports. I'm Morena Matena Kiabatena on your UFM Sports.
3: Go home, ladies and gentlemen. Let's go home. Chaisa Rivaye. Jomo Jones and Morena Matena driving you home. It's you and the boys.

0: Asake, it's called the Jogodo. Yes, beautiful music there, featuring the one and only Wizkid. 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
1: All right, let's quickly give you an update in terms of your latest traffic. We start off in Klerksdorp. That's where traffic has been reported, specifically if you are driving on Joslova Road towards R30. That's where there is some slight delays that have been reported there. Then you will be delayed if you're out in Potch, specifically towards Walter Sisulu Lane. This is from Dr. James Moroka Avenue. There's heavy traffic that's been reported on that side of town. So just exercise caution if you're driving there as well. I'll move towards Rustenburg. That's where the bulk of the traffic is. If you're on Kloof Road and wondering why there's a queue of vehicles there, well, it's simply because there's an accident that's been reported just before you get towards the Greystone Mall. That accident is creating traffic in that whole area. 4 minutes of delay is what you will go through. If you're heading towards Boitekong Meriting on the R510, there's heavy delays. This is from Middle Street towards Baton. Heavy traffic that's been reported there. Swart Drachens Road, heavily backed up from 4th Street as you pass north towards Tlhabane as well as Relfarakhatla. That's where you will be queuing a bit. If you're on the N4 towards the Marikana Toll Plaza, there are some slight delays that have been also reported there. So please exercise caution if you're driving there. In Pretoria, if you're heading towards the north, Eskempatlele Drive, heavily backed up towards Moot Street. That is in the Hermanstad area. That's where you will expect about 4 minutes of delays. In the Hatfield area, there's traffic that's been reported on Kotze Street towards Troy. There's heavy traffic that's been reported there as well. I live in Johannesburg. Traffic on the Buccleuch Interchange towards Maxwell Drive. Heavily backed up traffic on Winnie Mandela. This is towards Witkoppen Road. 076-260-2815. You'll get your full traffic update on Monday morning with Ururiseng Mafora on The Breakfast With You. Keep your eyes on the road. 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

0: Her name is DJ Zinhle Indlovu featuring Loiso with a double L on this one. Hey, he's grown, that man. Now he doesn't even look like he used to look on Idols, right? It's 17:37. We're getting into that last few minutes of the show itself. Gents, we have a few things that a few people want to say to you guys. I feel like every time you speak about soccer, everyone is just putting their ear
1: out. Not everyone. Don't say everyone.
0: Yeah, but
1: you must mention them. Don't because of this voice. No, Jomago Dale voice.
2: Hello.
1: Bro
2: Jones, how do we, Harry
1: Chase,
2: we
1: like
2: the mighty
1: Buccaneers.
2: We meaning
1: Rona Babu's Godin,
2: Bago Arena.
1: What's
0: that? I'm sorry.
1: Oh, what's
0: that? No,
1: I mean,
0: no, no, no, no. I meant,
1: Solo,
0: listen, earlier we also asked you simply, who are you not putting on a loudspeaker? Hey, we're never phone nailer. Who's one of those people? Hello,
3: the
1: boy. Hi, Gene.
3: Na guys, I'm going to be my loudspeaking. Hi.
1: Hi, wait, not him.
3: Next, I'm going to call. I'm going to call you a baby. I'm going to call you a baby. I'm going to call you a baby.

0: teng ebile a ba foni le o tla ba re ke go ile molao speaking gore o tla ba re mo bathong ke a itse gore a ya dintsi.
1: Yeah, no, in every circle there definitely is those type of people. I'm definitely not that person. Why are you telling people that? Nah,
2: right.
1: Nah, okay. Definitely.
2: Nah,
1: nah. Oh, okay. Nah. Anyway, we're about to wrap it up in just a bit. Brother Jones, you're also about to give us some of the top 10 biggest songs, right?
3: Yeah,
1: of course. So we're going to be getting into that, giving you some of the biggest songs in the country right now, also specifically on UFM. Apart from me, who else for you, Morena, maybe in the station, who else do you think is not very...
4: Benson.
1: Oh, yeah.
4: Benson, you can't put Benson on loudspeaker. You can't put him on loudspeaker. If anything, I think we should call him.
1: I think we should do so as well. See, really, if he can be trusted with a call. He's also going to be coming up in just a bit. Thank you so much to you for choosing the station.
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3: 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Novex, the Bon King, Moonlight, Africa's Snake, Barossa Sezola. Number 9, Royal Music, Ar Utana Di Tafole, His Own Table. 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Number 6, Ronale Drama T, 925, Barry Chelete, Imali. Number 5, Unarifila Mamelori Hatsa, Namudilo, Junior Torres, Arjuanano, Nkewili, I'm back.

and on a Friday ba re ke cook za wa di piano are quantum boss are utwe boss. Number 3 re na le Calvin Fellow go sa tsikinyi tlhogo ga ella e ga kitso re go etsagetseng ka wena. Everybody wanna be in love. Calvin Fellow number 3. Re khoga re tswala UFM top 10 number 2 wa DJ Zintle. Ona le DJ Lazy le Funk Tone wa ntate.

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Don't even again, I won't thinking and try me do like Bryson. From Rustenburg to my game UFM.

Sean Music as well as FTS. Beautiful music leading us to the time, 17:48. Well, it's that time. We're going to be getting into it. Our brother Benson is here. He's going to be definitely congratulating someone that did amazing this past week. That's what we're going to be getting into in just a bit. 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
2: 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Anyway, afternoon guys.
3: Afternoon.
2: Nako tlo botsa maga. O say baby. 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
3: Yeah.
2: Or the voice note do tsa WhatsApp. Ba itse gore voice note wa ka ga yutlwele mo hara batho.
3: Yeah man.
2: And ya ka call ga e bewe mo mo loud speaker. 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Voice note or wa ba call we mo speaker engwe le mo gara batho. 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
3: Yeah.
2: Bo jo. 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Yeah.
0: Ya go tlhaloga.
2: Anyway guys, ke DP mo modikwe.
0: Oh yeah.
3: Ta go ba dumedise ko
2: modikwe. 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
0: Thank you so much for that one my brother. We come back with Benson
4: from Rustenburg to Mahikeng. 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
5: 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In action, it ends. Banna, if you see violence, say something. 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
0: All right, so every single Friday, we like to bring in our brother, Benson. Yes, he's here to make sure that we actually congratulate someone that is having a very amazing thing that's happening in their lives. But this one specifically, we're going to be finding out what exactly is it. Oh, she's celebrating her birthday. Ah, really interesting. So, my brother Benson is here. We're going to be taking her down on a journey. Benson, how are you, my brother? Oh, good to see you, man.
3: You
0: really do listen in, man. So today we're going to be going to somewhere. Let's go. Let's quickly do this. All right. Hopefully she just actually answers the phone. We're going to be, you know, just speaking to this person. Hopefully she does answer. She's celebrating her birthday. Hopefully, about Mirasa Budi Dine. All right. All right, it's ringing, Benson. Are you ready?
3: Hello, hello, Mama.
6: Hi.
3: How are you?
6: Thanks, how are
3: you? I'm very fine, Mama. You're speaking to Benson. Benson Chimunga. Yes, Mama. Are you okay?
6: I'm good.
3: I'm good. Hlakuri akiri mama mapampiri wako kwetsi malisela hlakuri akiri mama kubereka corporate combination ko company ba Pretoria. Thank you for visiting our hotels mama. You're speaking to Benson from South African Hotels and Accommodation Association. Is yakurebuka ne litlile li bukile di room tsa rona ko hotel. Thank you very much mama hlakuri.
6: All right.
3: Oh, thank you so much. We had a nice day. Were you happy?
6: Yeah.
3: Oh, what's Tswana kiri mama? Lena ke mwa Tswana.
6: Yeah.
3: Ah, ke bua Tswana is kwa riona, ke bua kwa phakera, ke bua kwa ke chase. 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
6: With TV.
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1: Happy birthday, Marisela. How are you?
2: I'm good. How are you?
1: We're great, man. Listen, so we have someone very important who's here who wants to send you a message. Here's this person.
3: To me. Happy birthday, my friend.
2: Thank you, Shami.
3: I just thought I should do something so sweet for you because you are always a fresh of breath air. You are always there to make me laugh, even if I'm not in a good mood. So I thought that on your birthday, let me give you a medicine that you do so well for me. Thank you for holding my hand and thank you for being my friend and my best friend. Happy birthday.
0: I couldn't give a baba ririsa. Yeah, RR, Lina Kialida, Mama Mashakuye, Abari everything sweetie. 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
2: Guys, thank you so much.
0: Una lindoda, unyeti mama.
2: Ai,
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2: Yes.
0: Yeah. Ke maratweni nya go thande Marisela, o mwetse ya go hai ra tsamaya. Bye bye, happy birthday. This is you and the boys, the Benson in charge. Bye bye.
1: Thank you so much, Marisela. We appreciate it. That's exactly how we do it, man. If you want us to prank someone else, please make sure that you send us the details. Please be very specific in the details so we are rocking. Hey, Benson, that la bona mo begetla, my brother.
0: Na ka go bona ka mosiku phakela. Ke rena ya dilo nina le wena.
1: Oh yeah, that's
0: a groove. Ke groove ka bicycle le vest. Bye bye.
1: That's Benson signing out. But wait, we also need to sign out. Morena Matena, as you know, dope week. Aretswale, my chi.
4: Yeah, you know the voice, you know the vibes. Morena Matena, Keba Tena, Uncle Renzo, what he big, buddy Benzo, buddy Don Renzo.
0: Yeah, I go to my Benson, I go to my Benson, I go to my
4: Benson. Oh, time me, Benson.
0: You go home, I go home, bring to the Apollo Samas. Thank you so much. Thank you so much, everybody. This has been a lovely day. Jomo, thank you, everybody. Thank you to all the listeners. Retalibona, Mantaha. The Viropela Roba Roba.
1: Oh yeah, Roba Roba for real.
0: We're not Hulu Limuren. Yeah, Kilevele Bambara.
1: Alright, we do the old school hangout tomorrow. Words of encouragement. Sydney is actually coming up in just a bit on the weekend switch up. Just a reminder that you are whole without someone else. You're not a fraction. You are a complete masterpiece all by yourself. Happy Friday, Nchaka. Be safe out there and responsible.

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2: As technological advances accelerate and climate pressures increase, countries and companies are compelled to reconsider where they source and produce and invest. For us, this is an opportunity to shape a more resilient, diversified and inclusive economic future for the global South. For too long, developing economies have participated in global value chains mainly as suppliers of raw commodities and consumers of goods that are made elsewhere.
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3: Motladi Kgwadikgware Primary School Principal Ntabiseng Nkwe is concerned about the rising student-to-teacher ratio.
4: Nowadays, we are having a high number of learners who are unable to read with understanding. As a result, when the teacher is facing more learners in the classroom, it is very difficult for such teacher to be able to reach all learners.
3: Meanwhile, Waterkloof Secondary School Principal Jan Samuel Mukwena shed light on the prevalence of bullying.
5: School, ke bana ba tla sekolong ba ba fe the moral, ba ba fe all the support, not to fight in school, not to bully one another.
3: The principal also called on parents to take greater responsibility for their children's schooling and discipline. Koketsedikobe, Newsnote, Rustenburg.
1: Security Personnel Party of South Africa e latofaditse makoko a dipolotiki kwa City of Tshwane ka go itlhokomolosa mafelo a batho ba bantsho ba tshelelang mo go ona. 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
6: SAPSA leader and mayoral candidate Sello Mashula was indiscriminate in his criticism of the Tshwane Council, which he argues has neglected black communities.
7: You've got the EFF is there. You've got the deputy mayor of Tshwane, who's an ANC chairperson, he's there. And it's even worse because he's got a security company, but he's not taking care of the same securities that are working under Tshwane. Freedom Front Plus, you've got the DA, all of them are there, but they are not touching the issues of a black child in the communities. So that is why we have organized ourselves to say we want our seat there.
6: Amongst others, the newly formed political party wants the city to pay salaries of security guards directly, even if they are contracted to third parties, in order to enforce the minimum wage. Howelo Magolego, News Note, Pretoria.

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2: The closing date is on the 11th of September, which is today. That is why we are making this clarion call to all the NPOs to submit their business plans before the close of business today. We are doing this as a department to strengthen partnership between government and also non-profit organizations in delivering vital services to vulnerable individuals, families and communities.
1: Lefapha le setse le atlanegisitse dikopo di le 353 le go di neela karolo ya ntlha ya dituelo tsa tsone mo ngwageng ono wa ditšhelete. 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

0: Bring On The Night. It came out last month on the 7th. It's Sooks and Mikasa's frontman, Jay Something, of course, featuring vocal contributions from Kindesh Knows. Bring On The Night. They are reimagining classic song originally done by or written by Sting. Bring On The Night. Not only night, bring on the weekend, right? Tell you what, when you leave work on Friday, leave work. You know, leave work. Don't let technology follow you throughout your weekend. You know, answering text messages and emails. It's like, oh, merekong. Listen, I'm saying, leave work, right? Especially if mereko also demand or net work on Friday, on Saturdays and Sundays. Right, take a break. You will be more refreshed to begin the work week. You know, if you have had that particular break that you need and deserve, kira le khale for those who really worked. Khona le motho ba ya merekong, ha ro a sheba wa itse hore keng hell await. Right, UFM in tune with you. My name is Sydney, Sydney Agent. Welcome to the show. It's called the weekend switch up. It's humonate hell
1: away. Monate weekend. Ibile utwere siki necha saknana.
0: Saknana. 0762602815. That's our studio WhatsApp number. The green app, otherwise the purple one. It's Uconnect. Yeah. And the first hour, I'm gonna go going through the Uconnect messages only. Yeah, that's the first hour. I want us to be busy with the Uconnect app. We still have the blue one, Facebook UFM 898, as well as the black one X. So yeah, get in touch. 0762602815. My name is Sydney, Sydney Nature. Thanks to you and the boys. They are back again next week, Monday. Let's steal something, some great music. This one is called Stolen Goods, coming through from the Low Keys, Baba. Low Keys, Baba.

0: Well, for me, I think Hard Time for Lovers has to be the month of Feb. Yeah, there's a lot of pretense going on around the month of February, the month known for love. So there's a lot of pretense. Yeah, no, hona, no, we head into festive, so refine, we cruise it nicely. So yeah, it's not a hard time, man. Coming through from Rocco with Black Coffee featuring on the one Robert C. Walker. Hard Time for Lovers, and we had Stolen Goods coming through from the Low Keys. UFM in tune with you. My name is Sydney Sitch Nature. 076-260-2815. In no time, Renali Gogo Miss K. Ritlo Oro Toretting on the ones and twos. Bahai si Gogo Miss K. Are wala le matzapanya na fo unitle batumba. Halelo hore leko moi doropitka bebe. Muthuse man wa sokola. Au. Atwanta sokole yalo. 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Au. Arta mtlokala sokola. Right, my name is Sydney Sitch Nature. Nothing changes in no time, Gogo Miss K. We still have new music Friday. Quite a trivia for the last quite a triple play. And on Life X today, we're looking at, without me having to be rude, learn to shut your mouth. Yeah, that's on Life X. Otherwise, we have a new DJ later on today. 076-260-2815. Le Grande, Le Chapo, Le Monati. I saw Martlare Fela Rutlohoro, so it's more The Party Mix.
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0: Crazy White Boy featuring Ru Groove. On this one, we had Senkatel of Shota and DJ Euphonic. Big Nas, Serious, Ungazo Buzz Serious, Make It Happen of Tandiswa Mazwai, featured by 340 Mills. Thanks to DJ Kent with that remix. We had London Roots, Louis Vega and Johnny Dangerous. 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DJ Pop and C-Bay, It's the Music. I said Naki Gogo Miss K Bahait. I said Naki Gogo Miss K Gopa Lumonema Blomwaha was Sinclair. Let's also call this Sani Le Edna Rogona 076-260-2815. It's gone 20 minutes before 7. Sydney Nature is my name. We're here until that day. 10 PM a boss. Yeah. Kolopa Gogo Miss K. Kolopa. Yana komwe doropitle baby.
1: Signature.
0: About.
1: Ah, when I come with Mokano, some of Notari can.
0: Yeah, London Roots is
1: London Motorway Coots, some of it, Mokana.
0: Yeah,
1: Okamono Sagankani.
0: Yeah,
1: all a signature.
0: Kana match.
1: Signature.
0: Yeah, no, I guess we fell.
1: I see Mulertenbeck.
0: Kuraba Chona, how to have words at the Buan Center, Okano Samoto Gankani. Wait, sorry, yeah, right, Rosna, Ramutunosna, Horokarwa. 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Yeah, we listen, we don't judge.
2: Abutwe
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3: The party mix, party mix.
0: Ah,
3: hey, sick nature.
0: Mziga is. Yeah.
3: Yeah.
0: Abud.
3: Mziga is as usual.
0: Yeah.
3: Kuti lega chewe. Yeah. Get out of CBT, you know, Jena.
0: Yeah.
3: Kerimari ki khurte khurte manaka kere. UFM. I'm man, you're in tune with you, bara. Yeah, Mziga is. I'll just say to Minati, no finish.
0: Yeah.
3: Vini, Lydia, Erika. All the junkie family DJ. Awake guys! Mziga is your corner. What?
0: Mziga is your corner. Nareko Kolini.
4: Why later radio signal.
0: Let's you about the Freda Hagere.
4: He can't let it happen.
0: Yeah.
4: And I only tulas.
0: Tulas.
4: I cheated already. Mokolini.
0: Hey Tadaso. Thank you, Zala. Get sepole tulas. Sepo tulas. Yeah. Hi, Dumel.
5: The signature
0: about you,
5: Kichere London,
0: yeah,
5: dry gin,
0: yeah,
5: and security, it's a London route.
0: Yeah,
5: thank you very much.
0: Okay, here we go. Hopefully, yeah, come on, holo. I refer to come zero
6: Sunday morning, Mr. L.
0: Ever pillar Sunday morning,
6: easy,
0: okay,
6: like Sunday morning, Mr. L.
0: Yeah,
6: with you, pinching with you. Until Taylor time. Zero.
0: Thank you, Kiaski. Come Zira. Right to your fam in tune with you. Retailing knows if I'm Rahayon, you're gonna be checking out new music Friday.

0: And this one is called Down the Drain by Angelic and Tabza T on UFM. In tune with you is bringing us to 13 minutes before 7. My name is Sydney, Sydney. Should we here until that day, Debra? 10 p.m. Ki weekend, boss. Ki hopele letse hore leva la katse dinti, man. There will always be more work to do. But yeah, don't ki weekend, forget about it. You know, don't allow work to consume you. Yeah, leave work at work, man. Yeah, ki Friday, receive the weekend. So yeah, leva la katse tiro. Leva la katse boss. Right, let's check new music today. Quite a number of notable albums and singles dropped on the 11th of September 2026. Eri America, maybe Zabarike, September 11. This is across hip hop, electronic, and maskandi genres. The first album, Don Laka, released his new album called Invitation 2, which is continuing his, it is him continuing his multi genre musical philosophy. Don Laka, yeah, man. One of the greatest producers in the country. DJ Mitempo released a 12-track album called Chiza Kidogo, featuring Afro House, some piano, and some electronic sounds. Also, we have another one. Coach Kling dropped his debut single called Money Dance, featuring Kulichana and Nasty C. Zukulu dropped the single Too Much, bringing Black into the Maskandi fold. And also, My E revived the Township Classic with Ubzuku Zuku 2.0, featuring Focalistic, DJ Mr. X, Boss Pianian, D Horn, yeah. Tyson Sbatelli released a Teflon Cuts ahead of his upcoming Amethyst album. Also, Baby Losky released a brand new project titled Bleeding. We also have Shandesh with Butle and Hit Boss Le Bodlelo. Yeah. Zingumalo with Onika and Gold Max. Inkomishi Obrikona as well dropped a brand new single called Ialendezela. On Alessandre. Well, I can't have Alendezela. On Alessandre. Baby S.O.N. Maporisa and X.Dappy and Yams. Banabizabar King. Hikolele. Yeah, Lendelenzela. Right, UFM, in tune with you. Another brand new single this week from DJ Storky with Mr. Maker and Nobuke plus Smash SA. They call it Badilam or Badilam, featuring Music Kwanza. Outside the country, he has a brand new album. Well, it's a great single from Jenny Aiko and Kendrick Lamar. It's called So Good. Rima as well with Oh No. Man, I forgot, almost forgot a brand new one from Naledi Apio and Goon Flavor. You know what? There's Goon Flavor, ne? Aye, there's fire. It's called Ungowami. DJ Maporisa with Dicom. It's called Imbula. Right, you have fam in tune with you. John Legend also dropping a brand new single today called Daylight, the title track. Also, Quavo and T.I., it's called Backward. The last one for today, it's Tinash with a Pillow Flight. UFM in tune with you. My name is Sydney, Sydney Nature.
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Where are you now? Any room? Any bar? Any guy? Any bar? Any guy? Any room? Any bar? Any room? Where are you now?

Jazz Galaxy Art remix of this song, Love Song 28 of Julian Gomez. Right here, FM in tune with you, gave you 1, 2, 3, 4 plays. Started off with Da Capo, Yehla Moya. With Nduduzo Makatini on that one. In the mix, you had Zano, No Lie, The Layabout remix, and The Bishops and Bitter Souls with Ubongo Muffin. Like, really, Ubongo Muffin, that's a nice track, man. That's a nice track. It's gone 8 minutes after 19 on UFM. In tune with you. This is the weekend switch up. So that means we hopped into the second lap of the weekend switch up on Friday. Boom shakalaka day. Happy Friday, September 11. Right to America. How about we September 11? Babua car in. Right in no time. And again, we're again. Before let's check our quiet trivia. From now on, we're gonna be doing it exactly at 7:10, right? To give you time, because I don't know, is it because people like to Google, you know? But I want you to take a wild guess. Don't Google, man. Just try it, man. Because I have a lot of.

0: clues in my question, my trivia question, right? Lot of clues. So don't Google. Simuniu Google mane, right? So the song is heavily identified with Mandla Spikiri, you know, but it features guest vocal verses from two Kwaito powerhouses, and one of them is Magesh, Tokolo Magesh. It is taken from the album Kingdom Father. So there's another clue, and you don't need to Google for this one, right? The music video of that song includes comedic storyline where the female character is still out of the man's pocket before walking out with her luggage. How? Bakiti. Very simple. Yeah. We know this song is associated with Mandla Spikiri, but it also features two powerhouses. Verses from powerhouses of Kwaito. And one of them is Magesh. This song is part of the album Kingdom Father. It came out in 2002, right? Yeah, so there's the music video of that song includes a comedic storyline where the female character still out of the man's pocket before walking out with her luggage. So I'm Chonchela Wavelo Wahamba. So yeah, lines are closing at 7:30. You still have more time. No Google, just take a wild guess and we send through a voice note. Please let it be 10 seconds. Right, 10 seconds or less. Ntsele shapo le gaile less wa nkonda. Ere ke cheke gore go dira galang ko the purple air pimela.
1: Ah, tla ke tsetse mele nna ke go dumedisa signe ke re dumela ke.
0: Dumela ke.
1: Ke go bona le ba re tsebotle ba.
0: Yeah.
1: Ke tla station is on the station is abone.
0: Yeah.
1: Ke tla fa ka UFM o bua mo ke tsapo the man with the golden voice ke bona mino o tsa kopile tla ke go re fela ka bongwe ba pelo ke re. And the Bluetooth device is connected.
0: Yeah,
1: man, with the golden voice. Kafur Rustenberg now, Tabona. Kafur ready to tell the Pelagago de la Jalla.
0: Rale Bogatala, but you may say, Kafur Rustenberg Nord.
2: Yeah, I see. Give me a more unquestioned from what Sunam, the minimum little good treasure, Montuma Lima, Balgon, and the chess can look at the put in the Pilafera, or Tom Fisk and the Pilafera, Kelo Chase, little good treasure, so you know what he says, or the period is going to be there.
0: Yeah,
2: because I believe from the director from Tsunami, one of the 1.9.
0: Tamesh, I hope or I said nake hura ngore o run it through your voice note to tsala ke ntse ke re 10 seconds or less o tsena kwa ya go tsala utlwa next time we get le hela wa itse o re bolelle gore maemo a bosantse jang yo tsotletseo
3: message nature
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4: hola brazil
0: nature kale yo
4: ukule news reader a di tale ge
0: are ke freita
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0: ke disparara gore ga etlogele khanye wa nqonda
5: happy friday
0: yeah man
6: we love you
5: we are in tune with you
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5: as always.
0: Yeah
6: Mwah.
0: Mwah. Next time I think a week after next when I go to Map Sound get go check a Carol Lingwana ga o itse dumela
7: Friday is for the weekend so yeah
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0: wa nkonkond
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It's gone 18 minutes after 19 on UFM. 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In tune with you, my name is Sydney, Sid Nature. 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

0: The trivia, the song is heavily identified with Mandla Spikiri, but it features guest vocal verses from two quite powerhouses, and one of them is Magesh. It is taken from the album Kingdom Father of 2002. The music video includes a storyline where a female character was in and then still out of the pocket. Yeah, some guy before walking out with her luggage. Now, here's another clue. In South African urban slang, this song is all about, you know, some kind of relationship some kind of informal arrangement, if you know what I mean. Right, this song is some kinda informal relationship arrangement, if you know what I mean, right? So UFM ancient with you.
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1: Buti, Sien, tlakwan. Ke batla go rompolela gore go loga a o jahela kgotsa ba anyala.

0: называйте кухня. Coming through from Speaky Ricky, Ricky, Ricky, yo, Mandla Speaky Ri. Part and set featuring on the one to call Mandoza and Stony Toe. The Lama Part and Set. And before that, we had Trumpets, Begim Gaka, featuring Chizozo. Yeah, good play. Yeah, good play. Excitement, they aspire, yeah, about the one.
1: Sydney, Sydney, nature.
0: Abut.
1: What
0: is your alaga? I give it to I'm going to go to the Premier League. Yeah, I think Professor Demoyon, Kabatela, that is trick, man. But it's okay. Thank you so much, man. Right, UFM, in tune with you. I talked about me going to Taung yesterday. So, Kiaobaka, Moses Mukakala, Dumela, Kona Kotla Taung, Buefela Jalo, Slag! Brian, come on, hey! No, hole bisa ga ne ke le ka ko barking MMC Bitlwane special school ko ne re le busy ya nung ya man hole bisa ga tsala man ya ga ka gona go iponagatsa re tswaletse dikarabo tsa kwaito ya rona kwa trivia ya rona today ke le ke pinela gore it is heavily identified by or with Mandla Spikiri I'm sure you have realized what I've done today. So, in South African urban slang, the song is all about that relationship. Nyana man, we bona ela ya, ya buto tinyana man. Right, you have fair in tune with you. Let me take your answers. Resimile ga Percy bypass. What a Percy! Wait, reta pele, reta pele.
2: Very simple. Yeah.
3: Fat and set.
2: This song is associated with Mandla Spikiri.
0: Yeah.
3: Fat and set.
0: Yeah.
3: Yeah, Sikni.
0: Yeah.
3: Sikni where?
0: Yeah.
3: Me mas again.
2: One of them is
0: Makesh. Already tend to give you a rubber fat and set. I see, Heaven, Gavin, you are so scarce, bro, from me. Gigs given. Are fat and set features Mandoza, Stony, Tom Jokes, and Oskido. Rido, Arebo Homo.
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4: Kwasha yarana today ki don't touch my phone.
0: Don't touch my phone.
4: Yo, baraka ufela go bohom.
0: Dango babra. So di pedi di karabo za rona. Don't touch my phone. Nike faten said. I see papi munsusi are. Mr. Let's up the song you looking for. Ki indo fire. Aish. Mabogi si. Peculiar, like scars as well. Peculiar, peculiar says it's fat and sit. Yeah. Here's another one.
5: Show signature.
0: Abote.
5: Mandla Spikiri are fat and sit.
0: Fat and sit.
5: Andale magesh. Yeah. Andale magesh chawalala. Ki big number mo Springbok Park.
0: Badu mezi ko Springbok Park, Raff and May. Yeah. Ke bone le Doc Mokatsa na re ke fat and set. Deborah, happy Friday, set. I think you're talking about fat and set song. Ke na lwena to die date all the way from Muruleng. Yeah, re tswa letse foa. Ke re le re tswalla ka half past 11, half past 7. So e tlang mo moraga mo haretse. Ke rata khangye o itse tlokwele o ready tse pele.
2: How packaging. Very simple. Yeah.
3: Fat and set.
0: Yeah.
3: Fat and set.
0: Yeah.
3: Yeah, Sikni. Sikni where?
0: Yeah, thank you so much. Right, UFM. In tune with you, it's true. We're looking for I'm a fat and set. Yeah. Right, so we're going to repeat the land. Relationship informal. But we're going to see what we're going to do.

0: Mafikizolo corner with Oskiro and Uhuru on this one. Before that, it's LSG. Is it too late to call with DJ Soul Diva featuring Moti and The Blast? Select your one die in your right. Is it too late to call? Right, UFM in tune with you. It's gone 12 minutes before 9. It can be before 9. You know, it's before 8 on UFM. Sydney, Sydney Nature. Happy Friday. Happy Boom Shakalaka Day. 11th September 2020. Okay, now let me play this clip again.
1: This is Nature.
0: Yeah, great, the Brian.
1: It's been a young couple times.
0: Yeah.
1: Young couple times when a premiership is a pina, a corrigion,
0: yeah.
1: Paratan, a winner, Ligitata.
0: 2011, 2012.
1: Ligitata, and a whole lapina, I go PSL.
0: Yeah.
1: All right, can you allow?
0: Spire. So I remember I said, no, not this song, but yeah, Remu Yeni and
2: Twara. Yeah, Benging Gaga.
0: Yeah.
3: Going to places that we've never been before.
0: Yeah, no, okay, Hopola. Thank you, Tabo Muyeni. Espaya, ya, Hari Brafad May. Yeah, sorry, Kitty, everything, man. Ah, man, I'm going to go to the house. Hey, Lord, hey. Tameka, hey. Signature. About team.
4: Signature. 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
0: Signature. Ke fokotse brava nne.
5: Yeah.
0: Hey, Tadaso, right to your firm, in tune with you. It's gone 10 minutes before 8.
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9: 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Mr. Let's have a say. Godman o bua le mavedi mo posi storo mo Godman na Dr. Sport Spotify lovely music Godman ha di tsale ke nna go ya tsona
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Sa Sezola Stimela featuring on that one Snay. Music coming through from Novex, Worth, Bon King and Moonlight Africa. Right, you FM in tune with you. I gave you 1, 2, 3, 4 play. Started off with Ebum Nandino of DJ Tsehu with Lime Crazy. There's Last Born Deroba featured on that one. Shali Poppy Laho with Ndlo Jr. And in the mix, you had Yami P with Angfuni Ngami with Kim P, Lady Du, and Dintoto. Yeah, Angfuni Ngami, man. Angfuni Ngami. Angfuni Ngepati, too, man. Right, UFM in tune with you. So I'm here thinking that tomorrow we're talking South African Football Association Elective Congress. That will culminate, of course, in high stakes and two horse race from the presidency of South African football, Denny Jordan and Sandile Zungu. And there are two possible results for the presidential vote, of course, alongside the election of the NEC and provincial offices. I mean, who wina a candidate to clock 50% plus one vote from 265 eligible delegates by Lohorumba Tenka go. Go Johannesburg. So I mean, Raitse Hore Denny Jordan has been there for what, over 13 years. So and only backup from the Football Transformation Forum by Lohoring. It's a highly organized lobby group and election machine that has safely secured his victories over the 13 years since 2013. Now the on the other hand, Sandile Zungu, only supporter from the South African Masters and Legends Football Association, Raitse Hore Lucas Khadebe is one of the vocal former players when it comes to Botamaisi Bagadeni Jordan. He wants to see change. So what does that mean? A major shift towards a business-minded approach to South African football administration. If Akatena, Retabona Hore, obviously there will be an introduction of a new leadership for the first time in over 13 years. Which I think is something that we need as a country, right? So Retabona, because there are about 52 regions, PSL, and 11 associate members. By the way, they will have to vote tomorrow. So yeah, Hotatanyana. Sandile Zungu ke the AmaZulu FC president, a prominent businessman, he's looking to unseat Denny Jordan tomorrow. So yeah, and I have to be busy the atmosphere heading into tomorrow's highly anticipated votes or elections is quite volatile, but some of our security has been tightened up go Johannesburg or venue due to a number of delegates receiving death threats, harassment, intimidation intended to influence their votes. So yeah, the results are expected to be announced immediately after the counting concluded tomorrow afternoon. So the party started tomorrow. Right, we are FM in tune with you. My name is Sydney Nature. We're here until that date, 10 p.m. Skalibala, 10 minutes time from now, we have Avenue DJ. Yeah. Today we're looking at learn to shut your mouth. So yeah, learn to shut your mouth. Go look and see what it's so. Harry did the man. Principal to bakale. O tla re o duletse go tsamaisa palonye mo molomong wa gago bua le lebe

0: wasimola, you buy a big house, you tell everyone for listen. In fact, sometimes you tell people while you're still busy with the plans to say, "Eish, honanong, the bank has approved for me to, you know, osimola ubuabu are the next thing or a bit for housewarming." And they are not happy. So yeah, close your mouth. 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Yeah, getting married, well, during the process and start planning, close your mouth. 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Wako to a far wako dira koso, a relaying, you know, studying for BSc engineering. Kira hal hore tengager, BSc engineer. I think it takes, yeah. 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Hey, close your mouth. How create a promotion? Hey, it's 99% of the time. The reason that our dreams or visions don't come true is that when you are supposed to, is because we open our mouth too soon. And guess what? To the wrong people at the wrong time. So we are going to share our project successes, you know, with people who claim to be our friends. Sometimes the envy and the low-key jealousy is enough for people to, you know, feed off and tear down what could have been before even it happens. So yeah. Shut your mouth, right to FM, in tune with you. Tiki Tiki, I love this song, young. Oskido with Agenda Dust.
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1: Usenenye, brada. DJ R Flame. Woof, woof, woof. And before that, Oskido, Tiki Tiki 2.0. It's gone 18 minutes after 8 on UFM. In tune with you, in no time, you're going to be dancing to other new DJs mix. What today? Yeah, Arigua. What I'm going to do, I'm going to do a lot of things. I seen Tavisa Mapero Kwe, Nahana Kihobele Ladilo, or Kihobele Ladilo, Kabereke Hakim Malanding, or Seremalo. Leave me! Kilona Lir. But I got legacy from Mandaha. Busiru. Ah, Negreke Zailo, it's Kakibiki Nahana or Ame, the Pampirizaka de Messin Deco. I got your modern cities. Yeah, but yeah, you need to shut up your mouth, man. Shut your mouth, man. Shut up. You know, the majority of friends, they want to see you do well, but never better than them. You know, some of them, they don't want to have a problem with you doing well, but you shouldn't do better than them. You know, and just a reminder, by the way, just a reminder, even some family members have a hidden envy. Hidden jealousy. They don't want you to prosper. I'm saying some, not all of them. So yeah, but they can't stop what God has for you, right? Be wise. Remember, if fish closed its mouth, the hook of the fisherman won't catch it. So hey, right, you have family shoot with his gone 2020.
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0: 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Marubeng, where the story of us begins. 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
3: Hi, this is Avenue DJ on the weekend switch up with Sydney Nature. Tonight's mix is dedicated to my brother in Christ, Dave Risen. I just want to say, brother, I appreciate you. May God bless you. Happy birthday.

0: He says this is a birthday tribute to Dave Risen on the ones and twos at the new DJ Diogo Strongs with Emancipatio. What? Leave it there. Vic Lavender, Time and Time Again. Thanks to Jimster with that remix. And we had Joy, Hallelujah. Mali Mal, Lady Alma, and Kenny Bobbian, Right to Your Fam in tune with you. It's now 20 minutes before 9.
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0: Let me tell you, if you are the Yellow Nation fan, Mamelodi Sundowns just completed the signing of Bafana Fana right back Thabang Matuluri. He's part of the seven signings of the transfer window by Lohoringi Hwaneba Join and the Brazilians. Yeah, joinile yalo and ba kwara ba simane ba ntse ba tsena wela ene ke a tlhologanya ke defender mara ke bone wa itse gore Cassius Mailula ntse a dirang Van Wyk o dirang re bua ka Masianda Ndlovu ra itse gore ba nosa ba simane ba nosa yana gona le katlego ntse le ka ntshabeleng mo go le Thabo Cele ba le gore they've just joined plus Diano Van Rooyen, so yeah, he's the seventh one. Thabang Matuluri. I mean, Remonico World Cup. He was part of the Bafana Bafana. So yeah, he's now got the Brazilian. Ke Brazilian. Yeah, go teaming ya the Yellow Nation. Go to your cup. Yeah, ngero kona le number of teams le kona nte bamatla now. Sundowns very yay. Hie. On persuon. Everekela boda koro dago Sundowns. Right, UFM, ancient with you. My name is Sydney, Sid Nature. Exit Abuti.
1: Is it too late to call?
0: Ah,
1: it's never too late to call. You can call me anytime.
0: I go for Nila.
1: Okay.
0: I was about to call.
1: Have yourself a lovely weekend. Take care, guys. Again, a Terrence, mister. Okay. No, it makes sense. Danny Jordan internally, lobby hand, whatever. That's why I want never to buy Lebone.
0: But
1: they want to make sure they elect him because they know with him, they can embezzle the money, the wins, they can lobby the money, okay?
0: Yeah, a continuation of the status quo in South African football governance, you know, despite growing public pressure, the tension surrounding his long tenure, so hello gore ba mo support gape 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So yeah, ka bona gore tsamayang ka mokgontsing ya mosila ka moso. Right, UFM, in tune with you. Ke bone go na le bomanko Facebook bo Chilizi Mutego, re rote Hanefa 96 Avenue Street Sunrise Channel 842 Hinda Madigwana Budzi, Tsholofelo Bangani, thank you so much, all the way from Soshanguve at Arikol. And I see there's also KR Kiabetsu Tebepilani. 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
2: 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In silence, abuse thrives. In action, it ends. 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

0: Khali, it's Usain, Zone 3, 93.5, from the Mabonke and Globugazi, all the way from Klagsdorp, and Danny Madoba, we are together from Hatukuta, Block 4. Good evening, Ndabo and Danny. Right. 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
0: 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That's how I felt on Monday midnight. 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Why it was hectic. It was hectic. I was even weak.
4: Au tsala tsala.
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0: Okay, Junior, everywhere I look, I'm reminded of your love. 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

Right to FM in tune with you. Bocello King 2.0. Trax and Molly with Ginger Stone and Mahu on that one. KB1234 Pay. Biri Maru, Mr. Pilato with Ego Slim Flow. Teboho Jima Shiho Jekonka, Focalistic, Maporis and Scott Mapuma. And we also had Shimza in the mix. Oma Wam with Junior SA and Tato Hearts. He started off with Dark Malia Pepper featuring Kosazana Dota. Yes, right here, fam, in tune with you. It's gone 20 minutes before 10. Sydney Nature is my name. We until that 80, brah. 10 p.m. I've been trying to ignore you, Marayano. Thank you so much for the lovely evening. Sid Nature, the boss. Queen B, call Luca Ankeri. Give me Carol Boyd. Thank you so much for playing our song, sweetheart. Botsiloke Ing. And Deborah loved it as well. Ara Botsiloke what? Eishma Unkinseta story. Thank you so much, Sid. Tuere Kanti Mare. 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

0: na khomole mo re isi ya me ya no asambe re a leboga gomza are bona di odi a pompa no ya
1: hey Sydney
0: hello
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0: happy
1: it was
0: belated.
1: My birthday yesterday I enjoyed myself and happy birthday to everyone. And in birthday hi today, I hope you're still enjoying and you're about to enjoy more. Because,
0: yeah.
1: I mean, it's Friday and it's UFM and good music. Good music as always, all the time. And thank you so much. My weekend, I'm exhausted, but I'm here. I'm tuned with you.
0: Yeah.
1: Thanks, bye. 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
0: Salo padia from Thursday, I'm sure it's. 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
2: se lo buya
0: ha o to khuman kante ke Right UFM, in tune with you. Hackett's over to Benale, Murena Matsena. So the country is now worried about Casper Nyovest. Harry Lizzy, Urle Tussel, and that teaser about the new album. So we're still waiting for that highly anticipated album. So I saw a guy, more Twitter or X, you know, a guy who tweeted, well, I believe a guy is a Tibetan named Khomole Molesabe who was asking him, Hore Brayaka, Hapo Warmai Zakatabata new album, Khanti Din Sanjo. That was him asking Casper Nyovest. So Casper revealed that a sample clearance issue, Kyo Namatatamo, it is affecting plans for his upcoming project. And it is because one of the project's key tracks, very key tracks, potentially being left out the final release. And Entlegarke, his favorite joint on that album. So that is why some of us are still waiting. Yeah, I'm saying some of us. I don't want to say we because, hey! Hashtag Kira Hell Away. So I talk about Baba Samatlin Casper. Baba Santevales Takileka. So yeah, we will find out about the date before the end of. September wa bona so ek tela gore go kakare bolella gore Remy Gang right UFM in tune with you my name is Sydney Sidnature are tswele pele are utle gore ra go idigela ka mogontsi ya tabe rena le Morena Matsena just after 10 ka party starter ya di Friday

0: Right, UFM, Ancient with you, take me away. It's called, well, coming through from Tone Control. It's gone 10 minutes before. 10 minutes before 10, UFM, Ancient with you. Arititi, Pote, Dumela.
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1: Okay. 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Hi Sydney Chama Bones khala buile, we miss your show. 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Okay, so today you decided to be a silent listener. Okay, thank you so much, man. Hi.
2: Ah, hot man. Ah, hot man.
1: Yeah, man.
2: Ah, get out my mellow hot man until the end of the night. The Bruaga.
1: So nice.
2: Yeah. Actually, a signature, significant.
1: Yeah.
2: Nani.
1: Yeah.
2: Nani.
1: Yeah, man.
2: Hot man,
1: and
2: Spotify again.
1: Yeah, it's Spotify.
2: It's
1: Spot. Yeah.
2: Hot man.
1: Yeah. Riketi
3: le ba fetu.
1: Are you
3: hoping
1: outside?
3: Tomorrow I get
1: offer.
3: Yeah. I get relax. You know go pata mama not tomorrow.
1: Askere brava me. Right. 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

0: Twitter, the humor on this one, and he is saying, who he heals, the healer. He is not alone. He is with the Drum Tales. Before that, it was them Tudor as well as Angelic Church. Leading us to exactly 9 after 10 o'clock. A big shout out to Sikini as he started off with your weekend switch up. But right now, it is time for you and I to party all the way till 2 a.m. It is the Platinum Princess on your radio. And coming up, you and I are going to make sure we dance as we welcome the Friday night. It is mixes upon mixes, and DJ Lee Love is also on the mix. But one thing I want you to let me know is where you are partying with me this evening. It is 0762602815. Good evening and welcome to the Party Starter.
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0: Drama T on this one, as well as Zulu Boy. They sing Imal. I think it's a prayer that we all want. We wake up to make sure that we get those coins. And this is what you had to say.
1: Yo. Oh, darling, oh, you try, 'cause it's you, hey, you're allowed. I got driver, no, you're high, you're chasing,
0: oh, shit.
1: But the safety belt is sober,
0: you're
1: high, you're allowed now. Kiss my eye, I'm Kabe. Party starter.
0: Ah, man, I hope that you travel safely, Spire, and thank God you have that safety belt and travel safe. Coming up, it is your mix from DJ T.
2: Yo, Rego. Petrol going up. Food going up. Yeah.
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0: Would you be open to taking more than one husband? Gentlemen, would you want to be part of the family?
1: Fast.
2: I cannot be a second husband. No.
3: 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Whoever swims are fast. Hey.
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0: Gauteng, wherever you're hiding, Nandi Bra is growing and coming near you. 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

0: He comes from the Academy of Sanal Musician Our World. It's Impo Wave on this one. With Gorilla W. Before that, I gave you Skuvo and he's saying La Vida. It is 11, just before 11 o'clock on UFM. It's Party With You. And you and I are partying all the way till 2 a.m. Thank you for making sure that you are up with me up until this time. I got your message on 076-260-2815. It said, hey, my sweet sister. Hi, dear sir. Your start of the show with a hit. Hot. I am with you here, loud and clear. It's Panda Dallas Vandal, Mr. UFM. Hey, Mr. UFM, at Kanana Okni. Please do send me your messages if you're up with me. The number is quite simple. It is 06727676.
1: Being a man is not about fists. True masculinity is in the strength to uplift, not to harm. Don't call me brother if your power comes from pain.
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One of our favorite songs from this man, but it has a touch of Ed Jazz in this one. It is Julian Gomez, and he says Love Song 28. Before that was Dog with Mali, and they are singing Hamba Now. It's 8 just after 11 o'clock on UFM. It is your party starter between 10 and 2. Standing in for Kabelo Global, it is LR. So coming up, you and I need to dance a bit because DJ Z Superstar is on the ones and twos. But here's a man who literally went off flying after releasing this particular album. His life completely changed, and he has put South African DJs on the world, and they keep improving. It's Black Coffee.

0: Taken from his studio album, which was released last year, November 2025, Stella Tuxin, as well as Funky Kula, Cups of the Small, not forgetting that beautiful, distinctive voice. It is Tata Hati. They're saying, my, it's 18 just after 11 o'clock. And coming up, it is a mix from a DJ Z superstar, and he is about to warm you up. Coming up,
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Jean Carlos, I'm not going to be able to do it.

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A perfect mix to your night and into the early mornings of Saturday. It is Ego all day, all night. He's not alone on this one. He's with Team Adib. And before that, I gave you music from Epitori Gent. It is MJ as well as Sika RSA. Not forgetting Focus also there and Mellow and Sleazy. They say Masuba, leading us to 11 just before midnight. Coming up, it is music that is going to warm us up and make sure that you and I are still dancing. This is what we still have. Funny enough, this song was released September of the year before, but it only got big last year.

0: And best friends teaming up together, they making a whole album based on a true story. It's Foka as well as Chico. This is what's coming up the next 2 hours. It is Party With You, and you and I are rocking it.
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Alex, I don't wanna give you baby. 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My friend, take a leggy. 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

That one, saying Mantra, Ultron Mantra at 7 just after midnight. Welcome to the 12th of September, 2026. The year has indeed passed us by, but coming up on the show, we still have a mix from Global himself. He might be absent, but he is still making sure that you and I dance off our dirty dance floor shoes, and we are on it. But first, here is a mix from Cuba. Not a mix, a remix from Cuba. And he actually remixed one of my favorite songs from 340 milliliters ml, and he says I'll be back.

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0: It is two beautiful vocalists coming together on this one, Satna Hati as well as Java, alongside Sean Music. They sing Amma Him Him. It's 18 just after 12 o'clock here on UFM. It is Party With You. I am LR, giving you company and partying with you all the way up until 2 o'clock. Well, it is time for the Global Mix.
1: It's a U flashback, taking you back to that U moment.
2: Quiz time. Time to find out who's smarter, the presenter or the listener. What is 9 times 6?
3: Jomo.
2: 9 times 6?
3: Answer, Jomo. Answer, Jomo.
4: 4.
3: 3.
2: 49.
3: 2.
5: 64.
2: All right.
3: Thank you, Mahapi. Let's go. Question number, Mr. Morena.
2: What does the G in 5G stand for?
3: Jomo.
2: Okay.
3: G in 5G.
6: I didn't know, Saba.
3: Answer, Jomo. Aye, man. 3, 2,
2: Geo,
3: 1. Mohapi.
2: Geographical location.
3: Out.
1: You were the boys only on UFM. In tune with you.

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suck it up, suck it up, suck it up, suck it up, suck it up, suck it up, suck it up, suck it up, suck it up, suck it up, suck it up, suck it up, suck it up, suck it up, suck it up, suck it up, suck it 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

0: Released September 2024, but it got big in February into March of 2025. It's Zinqomala as well as Lockrum, and they sing Nyakthanda. It's 12 just before it hits 1 o'clock, and this is a party starter. And I love it when you are sending me, when you are sending me your own voices singing along to the music. Oh, thank you so much, Mr. UFM, for the lovely music and the fact that you are listening in tune with you. I love it that I am able to warm up your evening, actually night into 1 o'clock. We are actually 11 minutes just before it hits 1 o'clock. Coming up, it is music still coming from Mr. Shane. He is doing very well in the house fraternity, and not forgetting that we need to wrap up things. The Cup is also on the line, and Dadelman.
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0: It is DJ T's of the Sun saying nosy neighbors, and I think this is what's exactly happening in the world of soccer. The way things are going, Kaizer Chiefs and Orlando Pirates are going head to head, and they are very nosy neighbors. But I love it that you are still partying with me all the way in your various areas.
1: There is no party, my sister.
0: Mm-hmm.
1: There is no party.
0: Mm.
1: Adi well, till the last hour, my sister. You panda the last Mr. UFM himself.
0: Ah, Mr.
1: That guy who never stopped blessing UFM.
0: Mr. UFM, there's 5 more minutes till we enter into our last hour here. And I got your message. Queen B, you are saying busuku bobo lovely and so warm. King Batong in tune with you until you knock off lovely. I am thankful for you for listening in and partying with me from 10 all the way till 2 o'clock. Well, we need to do it properly. And welcome in the last hour of Party With You.
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0: It is Vati saying I'm safe. Before that, I gave you Christian Flame. It's 9 just after 1 o'clock on UFM. It's partying with you from 10 till 2. And unfortunately, we have reached the last 15 minutes of a party with you. But coming up, it is our last mix for the night.
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0: smooth sounds from Sir LSG on this one, saying Sun Castles, and he is not alone. He is with the Bless Vocal Dub, leading us exactly to 17 at just after 1 o'clock. And coming up, it is your last mix for the night as you and I usher into You Before Dude with Nomsa.
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4: Well, the situation now, it has happened to me, because I remember very well, I was in 2019 August, and I was in the next year. But then, I blamed everything, and then I was out one. It's been a year, but then I was in the next year, but then I was in the fix it, but still. So, literally, I'm still with that guy. Lucky me.
3: Oh. Lucky.
2: Yeah, well, you won't understand because you're not in love.
3: Mm.

0: It is the couple dancing in the villa. But before that, I gave you DJ Dada Man Arkena Kwele. Man, it's 12 just before 2 o'clock. And unfortunately, Kena Kwele, I need to leave you in the warm and comfortable hands of Nomsa Ngwenya on You Before Noon between 2 and 6. For myself, thank you so much for partying with me between 10 and 2. Till we do it again next time. But I am so excited. Thank you for ensuring that you and I are nice and cozy and everything went well. Till we do it again next week or some other time, I don't know. It's love_LR46. Love_LR46 both on X, IG and TikTok. Kirikile on my side. Bye.
1: My name is Emmanuel Ingane Kabathina Noketrot. I work for the Human Rights Commission. In every boardroom, in every studio, on every stage, what we say and what we do matters. Leaders are not just followed for what they achieve, but for what they tolerate. Silence, where there should be action, is actually a betrayal. Don't call me a brother if your influence shelters abuse.
2: Don't call me brother is a UFM initiative against GBV and child abuse. At UFM 89.9.